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3: 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See you at the bar, you was hardly talking. That's when I knew that your heart was scarring. Friends to lovers need a part to star in. Like, wait, babe, let me

0: after last night's Origin game, right? Yeah, sorry to bring it up. Josh Fawaz remixing Madonna's Like a Prayer on Nova 96.9. In fact, I'm about to throw it back to 9 minutes of the 90s with Red Hot Chili Peppers and some Spice Girls on the way. But first, let's talk about this. Oh, yeah. Imagine getting to see all these songs live with thousands of other screaming fans in New York City. I tell you what, everyone wants to be there.
1: Oh, my Lord, this would be an absolute dream come true.
2: Yay! Thank you so much!
1: Oh, my God.
2: Oh, my God, yes.
0: You could be there. Harry Styles on the playlist real soon when you hear it. 13, 24, 10. Let's get you a step close to winning.
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0: What an absolute tune. On Nova to wrap up 9 minutes of the 90s there. And you know, Harry Styles, ARIA number one record, Kiss All The Time, Disco occasionally is out now and people lose their minds trying to get tickets to see him.
1: The line has stopped moving. The website fully crashed. I waited in line for like 6 hours.
0: And you could see him on Us in New York with your three besties while he plays Now American Girls. Call me, 13 24 10. ARIA number one record, Kiss All The Time, Disco occasionally is out now and people lose their minds trying to get tickets to see him.
1: The line has stopped moving. The website fully crashed. I waited in line for like 6 hours.

0: What is that fresh Nova hit, you ask? Well, it is Cherry Bomb giving us the 2026 remix treatment of Alanis Morris' Sets You Ought to Know. How fun is that? You know what else is fun? This.
1: Hey. Hi, this is Harry Styles.
2: Harry Styles.
1: See me live.
3: You and three mates.
1: I would be honoured to have you at the show.
2: New York City.
0: All right, let's go to the phones now on 13 24 10. Who have I got here?
4: Hello, my name's Maureen.
0: Hello, Maureen. You sound very insistent right now.
4: That's true, yes.
0: Very much getting to the point of, I want to go to New York.
4: Oh, my gosh, yes, that would just be amazing.
0: Or do you want to see Harry Styles more?
4: If we could go, if me and my friend, and I have to take my daughter, if we could go to New York, it would just be, like, unbelievable.
0: Well, yes. Let's get you a step closer right now. You're in the draw.
4: Oh, thank you so much. Wonderful.
0: You are welcome, and Hannah Ailes, would you like me to get you a step closer to winning this?
5: I would. Yes.
0: Well done. Easy as that.
5: Thank you.
0: And to Kirsty now, hey, if I gave you the Nova credit card, would you be responsible with it?
6: Probably not.
0: That is the answer I wanted to hear. You are a step closer to seeing Harry with your three besties in New York on us.
6: Thank you so much. Have a good day.
0: Then you know what? Let's keep this winning feeling going. I got more chances again real soon.
7: 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I want to know the best thing you've done in 5 minutes. 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
1: Wake up in the morning. 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
2: Let's
1: before
2: go.
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0: Kid Laroi, Justin Bieber, Stay. On Sydney's Nova 96.9, where you're getting Ricky Lee and Tim for breakfast. And I jumped in the car this morning to head into the office here at Pyrmont, and my jaw bloody fell to the floor when Ricky admitted this.
1: So I did mop the floors fully clothed. I kind of didn't finish the hallway, and then I had had a few drinks by that stage. I took my robe off and I mopped in the nude.
2: She mopped in the nude.
1: At least you know I've got clean floors.
0: And there is an image Ricky has put in all of Sydney's minds. And a quickie with Ricky. That is back tomorrow. Not in the nude, though. $600 you will win if you can beat her. Stack of Niall Horan tickets to win and even FIFA World Cup merch packs. Or when Ricky Lee and Tim are back tomorrow morning, Sydney, set an alarm in your phone. They are here, 6 a.m. Love music,
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24: 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A breakdown at Campbelltown on the Hume Motorway off-ramp. That's the G-Loop at Narellan Road. It's affecting southbounders. Emergency roadwork underway at Mascot on General Holmes Drive at the airport tunnel. That's affecting northbounders. You'll need to be prepared to merge. And there's a broken down truck at Marsden Park on Richmond Road. He's northbound at South Street. 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Mostly sunny today, tops of 23. Right now it's 18 degrees on Sydney's Nova 96.9.
25: Now this is Nova.
0: Yeah, good morning. How's it going? It is Adam with you right now, and I'm giving you more chances than anybody else for you to win your way to see Harry Styles live in New York City.
26: Oh my gosh, thank you so much. Let's go. Thank you so much. Woohoo! Thanks, Nova. Thanks, Adam. Thank you so much.
0: Another chance to win real soon, so keep it locked here. And Fresh Hits and Throwbacks, Acorn, Beautiful, on up.

0: and I feel like this song goes perfectly with the Origin game last night. Wild. Started out half-time winning. But also, how good is the song? I haven't heard it in ages. Wild Thoughts, DJ Khaled, Rihanna, Bryson Tiller, Wild Thoughts. As we're wrapping up 9 minutes of Nova Boys jams there. And right now, we're doing this.
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3: See me live. Keep it on over to win.
0: Yeah, we're not kidding when we say we get you in front of the world's biggest stars. And the next person to perform in Nova's Red Room is Rule. Literally, you've got to go see him. He is so electrifying on stage. And his latest album, Kicking My Feet and Screaming, it's out now on all streaming platforms. 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Staying at Australia's leading luxury hotel, the Ritz-Carlton in Melbourne. 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Insomnia. Faithless. Well, BB Rex has taken it, sampled it. 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And given it some 2026 remix treatment with her vocals on it. New Religion. You are going to fall in love with it. It plays other side of this.
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0: 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Hey, you want to see this man live?
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0: 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I love this. Turn it up. Sam Fender, Olivia Dean, Rain Me In on Nova.

0: That is the fresh Nova hit to Sydney's Nova 96.9 from Sonny Federa. Let me be in your arms, home of Ricky Lee and Tim for breakfast as we do
1: this. Hi, this is Harry Styles.
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1: I would be honoured to have you at the show.
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0: All right, it's a big hello now to Amelia, and a little birdie has told me you really want to go to see Harry Styles live.
4: I would absolutely love it.
0: Would you also like to go to, I don't know, New York?
4: Yes.
0: Sell me on it. Why should you be there? Like, how much a Harry Styles fan are you?
4: Starts back in the day when I had his bed sheet.
0: You're kidding me. You had Harry's face on your bed.
4: I had him on my birthday cake when I was like 10 years old. I'm like, I'm all here.
0: Oh, my God, Amelia. Yes. Imagine you go to the Big Apple. You're in New York City with your three besties. You go to Madison Square Garden. Harry calls you up on stage in front of thousands of other screaming fans, and he gets to say to you, so how much of a fan are you? And you say, Amelia.
4: I can say, he was on my bed.
0: Look, you might come home with a restraining order, but you know what? It'll be an experience.
4: Oh, that would be amazing.
0: Well, Amelia, you are a step closer to winning. You are in the draw right now.
4: Thank you so much. Oh, my gosh.
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0: This is Your Nova, home of Fitzy Whipper and Kate Ritchie. All the things that you... For the drive home, and yesterday they were talking the most popular question people are asking on first dates.
1: When do you feel most like yourself?
2: I've asked someone that question. When do you feel most like you? Like, when are you most yourself?
1: How do you answer that?
2: When I'm doing this or when I'm doing that.
1: I know what your answer would be.
2: Okay, here we go.
1: When I'm gardening in the nude.
2: That is not me, though. That is your narrative.
1: Do you like gardening?
2: I love gardening in the nude.
1: There you go.
0: And they have your chance to win the ultimate family holiday with Carnival Cruise Lines, where you can play away on Carnival. 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
18: 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At Beacon Hill, there's a broken down truck on Warringah Road. It's just past Government Road. It's in the left westbound lane. But at French's Forest, they've managed to get rid of the breakdown that was on Warringah Road, also westbound. At Marsden Park, we've still got a broken down truck on Richmond Road. It's in the left northbound lane approaching South Street. And the Wiseman's ferry is out of action, the big one. It's only the 15-car ferry that's operating today. 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Right now it's 20 degrees on Sydney's Nova 96.9.
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20: With your midday headlines, good afternoon, Ash Gardner with you. A backflip from the federal government on some of its tax changes after weeks of backlash over the reforms. The Prime Minister and Treasurer this morning announcing carve-outs to the capital gains tax overhaul. It'll give more small businesses access to capital gains tax concessions by increasing the turnover threshold from $2 to $10 million. Vodafone customers across the country have been impacted by a major outage. The company releasing a statement saying it was aware some customers were experiencing issues with its service. The telco is urgently investigating. Federal police are investigating an onstage stunt by activist group GetUp during Pauline Hanson's maiden address at the National Press Club. A protest banner was installed before her appearance and unfurled during the One Nation leader's speech. There's been confirmation from the White House the US-Iran peace deal has been signed by both parties. US President Donald Trump inking the Memorandum of Understanding to end the war and reopen the Strait of Hormuz while in Versailles. It's unclear if a formal signing ceremony scheduled to take place in Switzerland will go ahead. And Sabrina Carpenter has been granted a permanent restraining order against the man arrested at her LA home. The 31-year-old has been ordered to stay away from the pop star and her sister for the next 5 years. Updating sports, State of Origin will now go to a decider after the Maroons staged a comeback to beat the Blues 44-24 last night. The series now level at 1-1. A record crowd of over 91,000 packed out the MCG for the game. The Aussie women remain undefeated in the T20 World Cup after cruising to a 9-wicket win over Bangladesh. And at the FIFA World Cup, England has won its opening World Cup match, beating Croatia 4-2. Earlier, Portugal and Congo drew 1-1. And you're up to date on Nova.
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23: Yeah, as it goes into the afternoon. How's it going? It is Adam with you right now. And oh my God, I have so much winning this hour. Listen to this. More chances for you on the standby list. And see Harry Styles live in New York with your three besties. And he's coming down under. Another One Directioner, Niall Horan. I got your tickets to win as well. Right now, though, fresh hits and throwbacks. Chapel Roan on the way. Oh, we love Zara Larsson too. Never forget you on after Alex White.

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1: 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We're playing songs from movies because Toy Story, Fumpf, as they say in Germany, is out. 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

0: you fresh hits and throwbacks. You know where to keep it locked. Right here on Nova. As I got David Guetta, Sia, Titanium. Just two songs. Time in the World has gone Toy Story mad because Toy Story 5 is out right now in cinemas. And we know the song from it. This, Taylor Swift, I Knew It, I Knew You. Real country sound back to her roots. Written on the perspective of Jessie the Cowgirl. In fact, this is Disney's biggest song ever. It is gone, debuting at number one in the US, the UK, here in Australia. Not even this song. Let It Go from Frozen could pull that off. So, you know, I have to play the fresh Nova hit. Turn it up. Other side of this, Taylor Swift, I Knew It, I Knew You.
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And look, we may not have won State of Origin last night, but you could be a winner. To New York City, see Harry Styles live. 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

0: That is the Fresh Nova hit from G Flip, Bed on Fire, on Sydney's Nova 96.9 from the hottest TV show. All right, now going around, it is Amazon's Off Campus, and this is the hottest contest going around.
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0: Okay, give me Michael. You want to win these tickets for your daughter. Are you going to be the dad in the crowd wearing the Harry Styles shirt with his face right on your chest?
4: Of course. Absolutely.
0: Well, you two could be there on us. You are now in the draw.
4: Thanks, Nova. Thanks, Adam.
0: And to my next person, tell me, Abby, are you a little bit excited to see Harry Styles?
5: I am a little bit, yeah.
0: Want to get you in the draw? I'm going to make you work for it. You're going to have to sing me a little bit of your favourite Harry song.
5: Well, currently, probably Aftershock.
0: Hit me with it.
5: It's best you know what you don't. Aperture, let the light in.
0: You know what? It's like you're already there singing along to him live. You are a step closer. You are also in the draw. Well done.
5: Woo! Thank you so much.
0: And right now, hello, Veronica.
6: Hello.
0: Oh, you're excited?
6: I am. My daughter really wants those tickets.
0: How many times do you reckon you've called 13, 24, 10 to get into this draw?
6: A lot. Oh, it's like all week. And I listen every single time.
0: Well, I tell you what, it has worked this time. You are on the standby list.
6: Oh, thank you so much. Thank you.
0: And the winning doesn't end there. From one directioner to another, I've got your tickets to go see Niall Horan. Details in just minutes.
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from Ariana Grande's fresh Dover hit there, Hate That I Made You Love Me Too. 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I have your hookup. 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Just call me 132410 as he plays now. Slow Hands.

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0: Straight to the phones now. Hello. Who have I got here?
5: Hello, this is Caitlin.
0: Oh, well, hello, Caitlin. Tell me, have you seen One Direction before?
5: Yes, I've been a dedicated fan for many, many years.
0: Oh, so you've seen them as a group, but have you seen Niall Horan solo?
5: I did get to go to the show tour and it was incredible.
0: Oh, you really are a dedicated fan. You just want to go and see another show of his.
5: I will support them all forever.
0: Can I just say, the phones lit up like crazy and you were the quickest person on the phone.
5: I've been waiting. I'm trying for Harry too. Love him as well.
0: You are a true One Directioner. You know, the tickets to his dinner party live on tour, they go on sale from Ticketek in just over an hour. But, Caitlin, you have got some of the first tickets in town. You are off to see Niall Horan.
5: Thank you so much.
0: Go and have the best time, all right, on us.
5: I will have the greatest time. Thank you so much.
0: You are so welcome. All right, I am out of here. Joel Creasy's show up next, and he is hanging out with Rodent Manners.
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34: 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On the M7 in Horsley Park, look out for a B double breakdown northbound on the off ramp to the Horsley Drive. That's closing one lane, causing some minor congestion. The M5 flowing freely westbound with around 15 minutes of travel time from the Kingsgrove main tunnel exit through to Preston's. A good clear run for the Hume motorway this afternoon from Preston's through to Campbelltown at Norellan Road. 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Mostly sunny today with tops of 23. Right now it's 20 degrees on Sydney's Nova 96.9.
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36: It's Stephen Bartlett, host of the Diary of a CEO podcast. This is one of those conversations I couldn't stop thinking about.
35: He is American YouTuber, Mr. Beast.
36: If you were to like break it down into some core components of that you've learned, one of them is obsession that you've said.
37: Yeah.
36: What are the others?
37: It's all the typical stuff. Like, you are obviously who you surround yourself with. And luckily I just got around the right people in my later teenage years, because I feed off the energy of the people probably around me. It's so obvious. Like, I start to talk like them. I become interested in the things they're interested in. I mean, I always have to be protective of the people I'm around, because whatever they say is what I start thinking on. And that's what I start obsessing over.
36: I was reading the handbook that was linked on the internet. And one of the things I saw throughout that was this real obsession with the 1%.
37: CEOs have actually told me that they make their employees read this, which is funny, because I'm like, damn, I should make an updated version of it.
36: For the full episode, search The Diary of a CEO wherever you get your podcasts.
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0: I'm here for your lunch hour to give it a little bit of a razzle-dazzle. Shake my boozies for you. Here for the next hour, thanks to Cash Converters. And coming up today, Thursday night's Taskmaster airs. The new episode comes out tonight. I am not doing well. So to console me is the legendary Rove McManus. He is popping in to the studio to sit on my couch. He is such a lovely guy. I have grown up adoring Rove and Rove Live, and he's been such a trailblazer in Australia. So I'm stoked to be in this chair while he sits on said couch. So before we get there, let's play a stupid song, quite literally called that, by Olivia Rodrigo. Enjoy on Nova.

0: Hi, it's the Joel Creasy Show on Nova, and I will be on your screens again tonight, dismaying myself, for Taskmaster Season 5, 7:30pm on 10. And someone who's doing a tad better than me on the show, Rogue McManus, is here right now. Hello.
1: Clap, clap, clap, clap, clap, clap,
0: clap, clap, clap, clap. Applause here. Have I been suitably chaotic in the last 15 minutes as you've arrived?
1: Well, you're suggesting that when I arrived, you were even here. So when I arrived, you were somewhere else.
0: I was at home.
1: You were at home.
0: I zipped home to grab some stuff.
1: And then when you were finally ready for me to make myself known, I walked into you bent over and there was a huge wet patch on the floor.
0: I've been so looking forward
1: like
0: to having you
1: puppy.
0: Here.
1: I should rub your nose in it and go, naughty boy, don't do it again.
0: I was like going to make this big like, ta-da, welcome to the studio. And I jumped up, spilt my coffee. I'm wearing cream pants.
1: And that was a big risk.
0: Missed them though.
1: So is the reason you had to go home because you'd already spilt something on yourself and had to change? That would not surprise me.
0: This is the one day I don't have a change of clothes. Normally I do.
1: Do you really?
0: For that reason. I'm clumsy.
1: Yeah, fine.
0: Yeah. Sure. I think so many of your, particularly your creative tasks, are spectacular. So well thought through.
1: Well, thank you very much. Mm. I delve into what they call on location Sketchland more than I thought I would.
0: You're the mayor of Sketchland on the show. But you're so good. You can do so many impressions.
1: Well, thank you. Yeah. I have had a lot of people say, you commit to whatever it is you're doing.
0: You do commit.
1: You what's commit. So joyous. Whether it's right or wrong, I'm like, well, this is what we're doing now and we're going for it.
0: When you had to be cringe and you were the uncle at the party, that was chef's kiss.
1: That was one of the few that I straight up went, oh, I know what I'm going to do for this one. And I got it in one take. I was fully expecting to go, we'll do a couple of versions of it and then they can cut it together. That one I came in and that whole thing was one take from start to finish. I was so excited by that.
0: It was superb. When I had to be cringe, I actually cringed back watching myself be cringe, which was the inception of cringe.
1: What was your cringe? Your cringe
0: I did
1: was
0: an art attack.
1: Oh, yeah.
0: This is an art attack. This is an art attack. This is art attack, which no one knows.
1: I know the show, but even I went, yeah, it was...
0: That's a bit off Broadway.
1: So weird. Well, speaking of, you have a musical tonight.
0: I do.
1: Now, I need you to know, at the risk of spoiling anything for the listeners, but do enjoy the show tonight. Because I've been watching the show with my family.
0: Yeah.
1: And we have watched everything up until the finale. They have not seen the final episode yet. So we have watched tonight's episode already. And my daughter loves your moving movie that you
0: really
1: did on the escalators.
0: Oh, wow.
1: And
0: in comparison to you guys.
1: Create a song that we now sing
0: Get out.
1: All the time.
0: Get out.
1: When we're at a shopping centre and we're going up and down on the escalators, we sing the song that you came up with.
0: Oh, my gosh. Okay,
1: it's
0: maybe
1: very
0: I will
1: catchy.
0: Give it a peek. Thank you very much. Thank you. Maybe we should get it on now. No, we've got Benson Boone. Oh, damn. Beautiful things. On over. Bro, please stick around.
1: I will.
2: Four.

0: Taylor, it's the Joel Creasy Show, and Mr. Rove McManus is here. We were just talking. Hurrah. You love animals.
1: I do.
0: And you know Sir David Attenborough.
1: I do.
0: I heard you talking about that on the Perth Breakfast Show, and I was like, what? That is so rock and roll.
1: He's delightful.
0: He's 100.
1: Yeah, he is.
0: Nobody deserves triple figures more.
1: So that's very true. Mm. Very true. I have had the pleasure, the honour, the privilege of dining with him on more than one occasion.
0: What does he eat?
1: He doesn't eat too much. He stirred my coffee by accident, and that's
0: not a euphemism.
1: I got a little chill down my spine.
0: And you've been in Vegas for the Irwins recently?
1: Yeah, so they have two fundraisers a year for their Wildlife Warriors charity.
0: Yeah.
1: Have you done Las Vegas? Have you been to Vegas?
0: I have. I've performed in Vegas. I went there last year with the Drive Show. I do enjoy it. Nah, not for me. But actually, that's a lie. 24 hours I enjoy, and then I'm a bit over it. But your trips to Vegas seem like the most wholesome way you could go to Vegas.
1: I go and do... I met Piff the Magic Dragon. Joel, I have a new friend.
0: Oh,
1: and my new friend is Piff the Magic Dragon.
0: I love this for you.
1: So he's a magician. He was on America's Got Talent.
0: Yeah.
1: I was hanging out with him in LA before I on my way to Vegas. He said, oh, well, I've got a friend who's performing there. Next thing I know, I get a text message from Piff. saying, heard you're coming to the show.
0: Just the fire emoji.
1: And he set me up. I had a private booth for myself and he gave me some presents and then I hooked up with him. I met up with him afterwards.
0: Whoa.
1: I nearly hooked up. Very happily. But he is hilarious.
0: Yeah.
1: But what he does in between to pick who's going to come up on stage, he basically does crowd work.
0: Was that the one you ended up?
1: I did with David Copperfield.
0: What? Oh, yeah.
1: I went to go see David Copperfield.
0: And you had been drinking in the street or something?
1: And I was absolutely done. I was very, very drunk. And then got called up on stage to participate in one of the illusions for David Copperfield and was not in the right frame of mind for it. But I made a joke and got a big laugh from the audience.
0: Sly.
1: And my brain just went, do not do that. Do not make this about you.
0: But you can't help yourself as a comedian.
1: It's like, remember, you are just a punter. This is not your moment.
0: Yeah. We'll have to make a planetary. Actually, I've got a trip I need to tell you about. I think I'll tell you after this.
1: Oh, please.
0: Stick around. We'll be back in a moment.
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0: Rogan Banners is here hanging out in the studio chatting all things Taskmaster. But before we jump back into it, here's about us, Justin Timberlake, sexy back on Nova.

0: It's the Joel Creasy Show on Nova. Hope your lunch hour is treating you well. I'm here with, well, as Gleason says on the show, Perth's own Rove McManus. You're smashing this tour at the moment.
1: Oh, it's so fun. It's been going very, very well. I still have Darwin to go. The final stop for now, Joel.
0: Good.
1: I will be extending the run.
0: Yes, please.
1: And doing an extended version of the show because this is tonight's guest, Rove McManus. It's me looking back at my years on the TV. When I wrapped the show up, I didn't tell anybody that I was finishing. I just started the final show by saying this isn't just our last one for the year, it's our last one ever.
0: Wow.
1: And people got in their cars and drove to the studio. It was such a beautiful thing.
0: It's incredible.
1: But I never properly got to take it all in because there was a lot going on for me at the time, which is why I went, I think this is the right time to finish.
0: Yeah.
1: And then I, hopefully, as eventuated, people will still remember the show fondly rather than keep going and people think, why is it still on air?
0: One of the greats.
1: And so now doing the tour feels like the victory lap that I never got to take at the time.
0: Yeah.
1: For people to give me my flowers and
0: which is so deserved. It's so nice to see. You truly deserve it.
1: It's such a fun show to do.
0: Mm. What are people asking in the Q&A component? What are people asking? What is like the question? What is the burning question people want most?
1: Well, a lot of people asking, would I do it again? And on the heels of that, if so, who would I like to have on now that I haven't had on before?
0: Mm.
1: So the answer is yes. I would be very happy to do it again.
0: You're so good at it.
1: The how and where of it is probably the bigger question because I don't know that a show like that would exist now.

0: free-to-air network.
1: Yeah.
0: It's very different.
1: Tricky.
0: Very, very
1: days.
0: Different. At the end of the show, I was asked by someone about how many guests I kissed over the years.
1: Oh, that's right.
0: And I was going through the list, and there's quite a lot. There's quite a lot. Mostly male. There's a lot. And then Patty put her hand up and she said, oh, need I remind you that you... She said, I don't have a question, I have a comment. Because you left Bert off the list.
1: All right.
0: But my excuse was, well, I kissed Bert at a telethon, the tsunami benefit that we did. So technically not for the show. But yes.
2: But of course I've kissed
0: Bert. But when
2: Bert.
0: The audience realised it was Patty, they all stood... They gave her a standing ovation. How beautiful is that?
1: That's so beautiful and so well deserved.
0: And so well deserved. So that was a very special moment that that came from doing this show.
1: Oh, I love that. So you want the show back so you can kiss Chris Hemsworth. Is that what I'm taking from this?
0: Absolutely. That's
1: good man.
0: It.
1: Yeah, you know what you're doing. Hey, up next, I'm doing something that I may be pinched from you. I'm going to whip around the country to hear what's on this weekend.
0: Sounds great.
1: I'll call it the Retro Metro Whip. Thanks for joining me, Rove. You're going to stick around and we're going to deep dive on Taskmaster on the podcast.
0: Let's do it.
1: Yeah.
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1: Are you ready? 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

0: It's the Joel Creasy Show on Nova. It's Thursday, which means it's basically the weekend. It is winter solstice, the shortest day of the year this weekend. So let's check out what's happening.
1: Our Nova family around the country are here to tell you what's happening in your city this weekend. Let's whip it. It's Joel's Retro Metro Whip.
2: Whip it good.
3: Thanks, Joel. Hey, it's Nat here, Perth. All the balls are in our courts this weekend. We've got the Harlem Globetrotters dribbling the RAC Arena on Saturday. And then the West Coast Fever take on the Melbourne Mavericks in the Suncorp Super Netball semi-finals. Go the Fever, the Green Army are all about it. But if you're more choo-choo than woohoo, maybe you'll fancy the Perth Model Railway Exhibition all weekend at the Claremont Showgrounds. So crank a bit of trains, drop some Jupiter, get your caboose on out there. Yep, something for everyone. Over to you, Whooper.
4: 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Is that a lightsaber in your pocket or are you just happy to see me? 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
5: Oh, thanks, Whipper. 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
6: Wow!
5: Zing up. Hey, Mel, what's Melbourne got going on?
7: Hey, it's Mel Tresina here, live from Melbourne. 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Don't worry, Joel, we'll set you on fire when you turn 52. Lutzy, what's going on up in Brisbane?
8: Well, Mel, yes, Lutzy here, live from Brizzy, where everyone's favourite funny Queenslander, Carl Barron, playing the Brisbane Entertainment Centre Friday and Saturday night. Or perhaps like me, you're jealous of all those people on your Instagram living up in Japan at the moment, not looking at you, Tresina. Let your taste buds travel to the land of the rising sun with the Brisbane Sake Festival, happening at the John Reid Pavilion. Not only sake, but Japanese food stalls, crafts, travel ideas. You can roll out of there sumo style. Pair it up before heading to Carl Barron. And you have quite the day plan. That's a wrap on the week's whip. Back to you, Joel.
0: Thanks, Perth, Brisbane, Sydney, Adelaide and Melbourne. What a weekend ahead. I'll be back tomorrow with comedic legend Joel Dommett. Stick around. Up next, Chrissy Swan is putting another person in the running to win a trip to South Korea. Jealous? Thanks to Subway.
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15: 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The one lane lookout for emergency roadwork southbound in the North Connects, closing one lane, causing some minor congestion. The M5 flowing freely westbound with around 15 minutes travel time from the Kingsgrove main tunnel exit through to Preston's. The M7 moving nicely southbound with around 17 minutes travel time from Richmond Road through to Preston's. Hurry, Domain's half yearly sale is on now. Massive deals across lounges, dining, bedroom furniture, mattresses, Manchester and homewares. Don't wait, get into Domain today. Mostly sunny today with tops of 23. Right now it's 20 degrees on Sydney's Nova 96.9.
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0: With your 2pm headlines, good afternoon, I'm Michelle Stevenson. Labor announced a range of carve-outs to their new capital gains tax arrangements. Businesses with a turnover of up to $10 million will still be able to access the 50% CGT discount, while there'll also be further concessions for start-ups, while the 30% tax rate for trusts will be scrapped. Vodafone was here with a major outage earlier today, with thousands of customers reporting problems with making calls. The telco says the issue has now been isolated and resolved and services are restored. HSBC has taken full responsibility over failures in protecting its Aussie customers from scams. The banking giant is making a joint request with the corporate regulator to have a $35 million penalty approved by the federal court. A new report has detailed a growing gender gap in the country's housing system. And Sabrina Carpenter has been granted a permanent restraining order against an alleged stalker who repeatedly tried to make his way into the star's LA home. The 31-year-old's been ordered to stay at least 100 yards away from the pot star and her family for the next 5 years. And you're up to date on Nova.
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20: 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Jack, still in Europe, filling in very ably, is the great Dave Thornton.
21: I've made it through to Thursday, guys.
20: And you know, Thursday is, Jack and I always say, it's our favourite day of the week. Friday's too easy. It's like, of course, it's the best.
21: No, I agree with you. You kind of, you just upwind from the weekend. You're just it's coming.
20: Yeah. And I'm just sitting here, I'm about to make a cup of tea. I've got a piece of toast here. I like the crust first. I think the crust is the best piece in the loaf. And in fact, that was one of my sweeping statements a few weeks ago.
21: That is a big call.
20: Today is sweeping statements day. Give us a call, 132410. If you've got an unpopular opinion, I hope you've been working on yours, Dave Thornton.
21: Have I what? Finally, I can throw this out and be the shock jock I always wanted to be.
20: Next, I'm going to play a game with you. It's, I believe it's called Take Five Blankety Blanks or something like that. I named it, of course, but I haven't played it for a while. You know those tacky magazines?
21: Yeah.
20: That's Life and Take Five. Yeah. They've got the most unbelievable headlines. You're going to guess the missing word.
21: This is a lot of fun.
20: It's a lot of fun. You're listening to the Chrissy Swan Show on Nova. And what a way to kick off a Thursday. It's my favourite song. I'm going to sing. I'm going to serenade you, Dave.
21: Oh, yeah.
20: Bring me in, Sam Fender and Olivia.

0: Chrissy Swan Show on Nova with very special guest all week, Dave Thornton. I can't wait to play this game with you.
1: And now it's time to play Blankety Blanks.
0: It's Blankety Blanks. And what I've done is I've taken some headlines from That's Life or Take 5 magazine. Either.
2: So someone's been at a doctor's waiting lounge. What? And put all these magazines here.
0: I think you'll find that someone is a paid subscriber to both.
2: You are. You're propping up the print industry. Great work, Chrissy.
0: They come to my house and you can see they're a bit thinner than, I mean, they're already very thin, but they're a bit thinner than usual. I pull out the quiz book and I give it to my dad, who loves the quiz. It keeps him active in the brain.
2: That's true. Works on the grey matter. That's what my mother tells
0: me. And you can win a Ford Festiva.
2: God, it just keeps getting better. This literally is like we're living in 1994.
0: I know. So this is how it works. I've taken a headline and I'm blanking out one word and you've got to guess which word I've blanked out, okay?
2: Okay.
0: We're going to start here.
2: Mm-hmm.
0: My cat loves blank.
2: Purring. I don't know.
0: Wrong. My cat loves Bunnings. What?
2: Yes.
0: Por qué? This is the wacky story of Sarah and her furry friend, Socko. She describes him as fluffy with grey fur, pricked up ears and white toes. She chuckles, remembering when she first met him at the RSPCA. She said, "Nice booties." Anyway, they're inseparable now and he goes to Bunnings with her. His favourite aisle? The pet food aisle, of course.
2: Yes, of course they do.
0: Let's move on to a far more serious one because some of these are so serious they have to be imported. All the Aussie ones are like, my cat goes to Bunnings. This is a more serious one. It's from America, so you can imagine.
2: Yeah.
0: Shot 7 times. I was saved by my...
2: budgerigard.
0: Fat.
2: Oh.
0: I was saved by my fat.
2: I mean, it just makes sense. My BMI's over 35. Save my life.
0: Brandy was carjacked by a bad guy named Dontarius. I'm not making this up.
2: That feels like profiling.
0: He took 7 shots at her butt. She weighed 200 kilos, so the bullets didn't touch any vital organs. Tell that to the next GP that fat shames you.
2: This is great for anyone out there, though. Like, you know, if you've blown out a bit and you feel self-conscious, no, you're saving yourself from a drive-by, mate.
0: Correct. We get our groceries in the...
2: So this is American as well?
0: Aussies.
2: Oh, sorry. We get our groceries in the mail?
0: In the buff, Dave. Shaz with 2 Z's has been a nudie Rudy from way back.
2: No.
0: She does everything in the nude, even pick veggies from her garden for dinner.
2: No.
0: Her proudest moment was when the naturist was invited to join the Australian Naturist Federation. And she even met her man in the nude too. His name is Jeff Mundy. Everyone calls him Barra. Barra Mundy.
2: Oh, well played.
0: His kids all pitched in to get it officially changed by deed poll for him for Father's Day. Nowadays, they live in a big yellow school bus in the nude, driving around Australia. And I'm wincing because those hot vinyl seats.
2: Oh, good Lord.
0: You'd lose
2: some skin there.
0: You leave your bum behind.
2: But they go to the Coles and they're in aisle 5 in the Nicky Nunas.
0: They grow it themselves.
2: Oh, that's
0: all
2: right.
0: Tricky.
2: I had a mental image of Barra just there, just fondling the avocados in his Nicky Nunas.
0: They're not avocados, Barra Mundy.
2: Please. You're going to have to buy me dinner before you do that, Barra.
0: And that's it for the revival of Blankety Blanks.
2: I learned so much.

0: Sublime Vocal is courtesy of Sienna Spiro. And if you love that, you are going to love this. She is coming to Australia, bringing her My House tour in January. Get your tickets now. For details, head to frontiertouring.com. 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

0: Jazzy Swan show on Nova. One of the great geniuses of our time, Mark Ronson there, and of course, Miley Cyrus. Dave Thornton has joined us all week.
1: I have.
0: I'm loving it.
1: Thank you for serenading me in those songs when we're off air. It's very nice.
0: It's my pleasure. Mate, I put a lot of work into it, actually.
1: The orchestra is impressive. All this week I've been on the radio, but I've also been doing gigs at night time. That's right, double shifts, guys.
0: Oh, boo-hoo!
1: The hardest working man in showbiz. I did a gig last night out in Altona down here in Melbourne. Mm-hmm. Great crowd, really good room. But then afterwards, it's funny, just talking to people, and they always ask me, is that a weird gig? I was like, no, it was fine, it was great. And people always ask me, well, what's the strangest gig? What is the strangest show you've ever
0: God,
1: done?
0: God, I'm going to love this. What? You've done some strange gigs too.
1: I've arguably done too many gigs, but this is the headline. I did a 20-minute set at the 80th birthday of a billionaire in Aspen, Colorado.
0: That is a sentence that must be very weird to say because it is weird to hear.
1: It was very
0: weird.
1: How
0: did this come? How does this person even know you exist?
1: Well, they didn't really. Through a friend of a friend.
0: They didn't know what day it was, probably.
1: Yeah. Nothing better than a billionaire with senility. I don't know. Who cares? Throw money at them. But it was around the 80th birthday of a billionaire in Aspen, Colorado.
0: That is a sentence that must be very weird to say because it is weird to hear.
1: It was very
0: weird.
1: How
0: does this person even know you exist?

0: 80-year-old. She grew up in Australia, and then at about 20 went to America, met her husband, who turned out to become a millionaire. And then she said, I want an Australian-themed birthday, and I want an Australian stand-up comedian there. And I'd hazard a guess, got in contact with Jim Jefferies. He went, absolutely not. Like, I've got heaps of money, I don't need it. And then they just asked around. One of their friends goes, I think my friends, you know, all this
1: Were
0: blah, blah, blah.
1: Were you already in the States at that time?
0: No. This all came through Facebook. We just had our second
1: child. Of course it did. It's 80-year-olds organising it. Yeah. Of course, it's true. Facebook. Yeah.
0: What's your fax number? I don't know if I can work this one out. I just said we had our child. I hate when people say that. My wife had her, our child. Yeah. And I was there. As useless as any man can be during the birth. So we just had the little one and they said, can you come over in 2 weeks' time? And I said, no, I've just had a second child. We're about to go on holidays. And they said, we'll offer you this much. I'm like, I'll see you there. And so.
1: Oh, and also, like, give it 2 weeks and you're like, is the office still available?
0: Get me out of here.
1: Get me out of here.
0: Do you need to book me for 6 months? Is that what you need me for? I turned up. I did my 20 minutes. It was met with just all these differing, because I'm an Australian. I'm half their age. There are all these people who, they were all 80-year-olds and all billionaires. We didn't have any touchstones whatsoever together. You know, you're going,
1: wow.
0: Oh, what's self-checkout like at a supermarket? They're like, we just bought Angola. Like, I don't care. And so I do my.
1: So what did you make jokes about?
0: Well, I had to do my set because I didn't know them from a bar of soap. But the woman whose birthday it was, she really enjoyed it. She's like, oh, it's great. And she was three sheets of the wind and she loved it. And she's like, just sit next to me. This is fantastic. I'm like, okay.
1: What was her name?
0: I actually can't remember now. I feel so bad
1: about
0: it. Well,
1: that is the most stupid business move you've ever made. If I was your manager, I would have pulled you aside at that party in Aspen and I would have said, you set a recurring annual reminder to send this woman a jar of Vegemite, a koala, whatever.
0: Do whatever I can.
1: And make sure that you're there for the 81st, the 82nd, the 83rd, the funeral, all of it.
0: Even an indecent proposal situation. Do whatever needs to happen for this billionaire to call you back.
1: You know, you have just brought up Facebook.
0: Yeah.
1: Right, because this is where you do all your best work. Weirdly, I did some of my best work on Facebook Marketplace this weekend and I want to tell you about it. It was alarming, irritating, but cheap.
0: Did you lose any money? Because I know an 87-year-old who can give you some cash.
1: You're listening to the Chrissy Swan Show on Nova. Stick around for my Marketplace madness story. You will not believe your ears.

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1: Yeah, more or less.
0: And if you want to hear about that, get the podcast. You know you're on the podcast too now. Like, you're on the show, you're on the podcast, you're everywhere.
1: I don't stop working, I tell you that.
0: I'm excited for correspondence tomorrow because I get to trawl the inboxes and see what people really think of you, smarty man.
1: Oh, actually, I don't know if I want to be around for that.
0: Now, the verdict is in. You want to be around. But I want to talk about Facebook because I do my best work on Facebook. So if Facebook is your LinkedIn, Facebook Marketplace is my crack.
1: I knew where this was heading. We talked yesterday about how much you love buying stuff online. So you sell stuff online?
0: I haven't sold anything yet. Oh, don't worry. It's happening. I've got a room with things in it, but I'm just not brave enough. But do I buy stuff online? Hell yeah. It's my first port of call. Like if a kid comes home and says, oh, I need a new pair of runners, I will always search Facebook Marketplace first.
1: No, this
0: always
1: happened yesterday. I said, great sneakers. You went, do you reckon?
0: $30. $30 Facebook Marketplace.
1: You loved it.
0: I just love it so much. So dropped Peg at the shopping centre, chatting about study, and she's like, oh, because she's in year seven and it's all kicking off, you know. And I said, have you thought about what your studying style is? Like, you're so new to it. And she's like, oh, I've got my desk, but I just like to play on that desk. Like, I just like to talk to my friends and stuff. I said, well, maybe you need a second desk with work stuff on it. Anyway, that was all I needed. It was like a red rag to a bull. I was like, get out, go, shop. I was in the car park on Facebook Marketplace looking for a desk of 90 centimetres, blah, blah, blah. I found, I'm like, I'm around the corner. Can I come and pick that up now? $60. Yes.
1: Bang, bang. So within 60 seconds, you found this thing.
0: Correct. Okay. I'm on my way. I'm on my way. The seller of this desk was Susie Lynn.
1: Susie Lynn?
0: Susie Lynn.
1: Okay.
0: She tells me the address. It's 596 Main Street. I'm like, bang, we are on.
1: Are you Chrissy Swan online? Like, does she know that?
0: Yeah.
1: Right.
0: Yeah.
1: Nova's own Chrissy Swan is about to turn up.
0: Correct. I do not care. I just walk up there. I'm like, I've got my cash. I've got my special section in my bum bag for my Facebook Marketplace cash because it's all cash.
1: And she going, you can pay in Subway $500 vouchers.
0: No, cocoa black chocolate vouchers. Anyway, $5.96. I turn up. It is not a house or a block of flats. We start messaging. In fact, why don't we put it to music and make it the ode to Susie Lynn?

0: nowhere to be seen.
1: Susie Lynn minds
2: Jackson's
1: soul.
2: Susie Lynn had told me 596 Main Street. I turn up there. It's a paint warehouse. I go, Susie Lynn, I'm at a paint warehouse. What's going on? She goes, no, no, I'm further up the road. I said, are you 596? She says, yes, twice. I'm outside 596 and it's a paint warehouse. She goes, just over the hill to the left, past the chemist. I actually said, Susie Lynn, am I going to have to find you by feel?
0: Yeah.
2: And she went, yes. So I was like,
0: this
2: okay.
0: This is like a free-range escape room.
2: It really was. Anyway, she comes hobbling out. She's got a no hip, you know.
0: Okay.
2: Opens up the gate. I put the desk in and off I go. How much did it cost me for Peg's secondary desk?
0: 20?
2: 40. Brand new. You can't get it put together for that.
0: Can't get the materials for that. Even though she ran you through the gauntlet, mate, it was worth it.
2: It was totally worth it.
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22: 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And years ago, we used to go up to Ardross and a bikie gang had arrived on their bikes and their Harleys. And I remember them all walking into the Ardross and Hotel, and one bikie had his eyes on my mum. And I was like, God, what's going on here? I wonder what Dad's going to do about this. Yeah. And I looked around and Dad had just walked out the door.
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0: 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What a nice time of year it would be in Seoul.
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0: Yeah, thanks to Subway. Last week we gave away a trip to Lisbon, but that was so last week.
2: Of course. Yeah, were we this week?
0: We are. It's all about Seoul. One of the hottest spots in the world at the moment.
2: I was there a couple of years ago. So much fun. If you're in South Korea, go to the baseball. I went and saw a baseball game and I bought all the merch. I really went in the deep end with it.
0: Well, Jack, I mean, who we just don't even talk about because he's off living his best life in Capri, would you dare mind? His friend was there recently, very fancy friend, and said it's better than Tokyo. Controversial statement.
2: Heard it first.
0: Hello, Abby.
3: Hi.
0: Abby, just by getting through, you get a $250 Subway voucher. This is great news.
3: Yes, that's so good. Amazing.
0: But even better would be a chance to go to Seoul, South Korea, in a once-in-a-lifetime trip. You do need a code word.
3: Oh, my God, 100%.
0: Do you have it?
3: I do. Is it flames?
0: It is flames. It is flame. Well done.
3: Thank you. In
0: the draw. Now, do not turn your phone off. It might be Pitsy, Whipper and Kate calling you on Friday with the good news.
3: Amazing. Thank you so much.
0: I have got a little piece of audio for you, Dave, that I'm so excited to play. Let's do it now.
1: Chrissy's clickbait.
0: My friend sent me this. It is ring cam footage, local in Melbourne.
2: A security cam? Is that what you mean?
0: Yeah.
2: Yeah.
0: I want one of them. I reckon that would be interesting for me. Given that I don't leave the house, it could be an alternative to Netflix. I could just watch the street.
2: Oh, as people are coming up, door knocking, see who's out there.
0: Well, I do get a lot of deliveries, stainless steel chopping boards, bum bags.
2: I mean, yes, anything online. Your relationship with your delivery man, it's probably closer than most people have with their best friends.
0: Actually, it is. And I think that this is why this footage kills me. Imagine this. A delivery comes and a golden retriever greets whoever's at the door. Because golden retrievers are friendly. They think they're a human being. So they're just seeing their friends, you know.
2: But big dogs.
0: Have a listen to the reaction that this poor delivery guy has when a friendly retriever looks at him the wrong way.
4: I don't think this is for me.
5: How old are you?
4: This is 19. Is it 19? He's a golden retriever. Cooper! Oh, my God.
2: He was so scared, he reversed puberty.
0: He reversed puberty. Could we just have it again, please?
4: Cooper!
0: Reverse puberty! Imagine if Cooper had been a Maltese Terrier. Uh-oh.
2: I would have been in trouble.
0: You're on the Chrissy Swan Show with a very, very special guest all week, Dave Thornton. We will be back after the news and stuff with tickets to go see Niall Horan.
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37: Well,
0: Rouse Hill, we've got a crash report at Windsor Road at Schofields Road near Rouse Hill Town Centre. While Homebush West, there's a crash Centenary Drive southbound past Parramatta Road. The M5, it's slow westbound through Moorbank past Heathcote Road, while it's taking 24 minutes from Kingsgrove westbound to Preston's. The M4, traffic is crawling westbound through Prospect and South Wentworthville, while slowing slightly for the Eastern Distributor southbound through Darlinghurst. The Barbecues Galore Company store closing down sale is now on. 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Checking weather, partly cloudy. We're getting down to 16 degrees overnight. Tomorrow, we're looking at a possible shower and tops of 21. Right now, it's 20 degrees in the city, same in the west, on Sydney's Nova 96.9.
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3: This is Nova.
0: Hello, I'm Michelle Stevenson. Well, the PM insists his government hasn't backflipped on its tax reforms. Despite unveiling a range of carve-outs, businesses with a turnover up to $10 million will still be able to access the 50% capital gains tax discount, and there will be further concessions for startups, while the 30% tax rate for trusts will be scrapped altogether. Anthony Albanese says the changes are fair and come after a consultation period.
4: Genuine reform is often difficult, but it's the right thing to do, done for the right reasons, in order to give Australian workers a tax cut, in order to make sure that more Australians can get into their first home.
0: The PM, meantime, has welcomed the signing of a memorandum of understanding between the US and Iran, but says there's more work to do. The document reiterates Tehran's commitment to not produce or develop nuclear weapons. Migration has fallen to its lowest levels since the pandemic. New Bureau of Statistics data shows Australia's population added around 301,000 extra people in 2025. The reduction puts Labor on track to meet its goal of close to 295,000 new permanent arrivals this financial year. Well, HSBC has taken full responsibility for its failure to adequately protect its Australian customers from scams. The corporate watchdog says fraudsters collectively stole around $23 million from the banking giant's customers over a four-year period. And Nicole Kidman has apparently been enjoying a secret romance for months. The Aussie star, who recently separated from hubby Keith Urban, said to be dating a high-profile businessman. Now let's see what's happening on Nine News.
5: Thanks, Michelle. In Nine News, tragedy in Cabramatta. We hear from the mother of two young children killed while crossing the road. The CGT backflip from the PM. What passengers will be paying to fly direct to London? A coaching crisis meeting and captain's criticism. The fallout after the Blues' Origin 2 defeat. Nine News, your news nightly at 6 on 9 and 9 now.
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0: Dave Thornton, thank you so much for sticking around. I appreciate it. I know it's got nothing to do with the fact that you're getting paid by the hour.
8: No, but I am here. Even that banging music now, did you see the rhythm took over? I look like a middle-aged woman at a wedding. Just my shoulders were going.
0: Why does it always end up in the shoulders? Movement.
8: Because when you're younger, all of you can move. And then as you get older, less and less wants to. And yeah. I think it just stops at the shoulders.
0: And then eventually what? You're just nodding.
8: Yeah. Yeah, yeah. You're up for naps.
0: Well, we are at the exciting part of the show. It is. We're on the precipice of Quizzy, of a bum bag, if you don't hardly mind. But inside the bum bag, tickets to go and see the great Niall Horan. This is my favourite Niall Horan song.
8: Oh, the shoulders are going.
0: Hey, my hips and knees are going. And by that, I don't mean the cartilage. I mean they're moving.
8: You've turned back the clock. This
0: have
8: is like
0: you on there.
8: You're back out at the tunnel circa 1991.
0: Oh, mate, I wasn't at the tunnel in 1991. I was having bottomless tripulated coffee at McDonald's at 1 in the morning for $1 unlimited. I was a party animal, all right?
8: I never questioned it, Chrissy.
0: Get a bum bag. Get tickets to go see Niall Horan. Get on your phone, 1324 10. Quizzy's next.

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1: In the bum bag?
0: Yep.
1: That's it?
0: Yep.
2: Chrissy's Quizzy.
0: I just did a breakdance, and before I introduce the opponents that are fully battling it out, Game of Thrones style, for the very last pair of tickets to go and see Niall Horan, I do have to give a very big plug. Niall Horan returns. Is it Horan or Horan? Niall Horan.
1: Your guess is as good as mine.
0: No, we just love him in this country. We've adopted him. And he's returning to Australia in February 2027 with Dinner Party Live on tour. Tickets on sale now from Ticketek, thanks to TEG Live and Nova. The A had cut off and it just said, and Nove. And I was like, is that November? And then I go, oh, no, that's right, I work at Nova. That'd be Nova.
1: Yeah, got to keep the branding going, yeah.
0: Catherine, are you nervous that this is it?
3: I'm so nervous.
0: It's your last chance. The pressure. How do you rate yourself out of 10 in terms of being a Niall fan?
3: Not as high as my daughter, and I'm in the school pickup zone. I wish she was right with me.
0: How old is she?
3: She's 16.
0: If you don't win these in the next few minutes, your life is not going to be worth living.
3: It's not. I'll have to leave the pickup zone.
0: All right, let's have a look. Todd, how are you going?
4: Good. How are you guys?
0: Who would you take with you to go see Niall?
4: I would take my husband, Josh.
0: Okay. Are you a bigger fan than Catherine and her daughter?
4: Oh, I don't know. We'll find out in a few minutes, I think.
0: Will your life not be worth living if you don't win?
4: Yeah, no, I'm not going home tonight.
0: Good. I'm going to see how I go because I've lost my glasses and I can't see a thing. Here we go. Your names are your buzzers, Catherine and Todd.
1: Do you want me to keep
0: the
1: score?
0: The best of five. Yes. Can you please keep score?
1: All right.
0: Who is it going to be? Because it was Shane Bourne yesterday.
1: And David Beckham the day before.
0: David Beckham the day before.
1: Who would you like? There's a couple of things on offer. We could do Jason Statham. We can
0: Jason Statham. Okay, who else have we got?
1: Morgan Freeman. Would you like Morgan?
0: Who else?
5: I'll take Morgan.
0: I'm just loving the smorgasbord, the smorgasfreeman.
6: Well, of course you'd like Morgan Freeman, no. Catherine.
0: Okay, Catherine's got... You've already won,
6: well,
0: Catherine.
6: Well, she's waiting in the school zone.
3: I'll take it.
0: Okay. You win the game, you get the bum bag, you know how it works. Question number one. Olivia Wilde appeared on the Call Her Daddy podcast and she spoke about her relationship with which pop star?
4: Todd. It would be Harry Styles.
0: It is Harry Styles.
6: Well, it seems Dad got the first score. It's 1-0.
3: Oh, dear.
6: Oh, okay. That was a hurtful review.
0: No, that's not. Don't take everything so personally, okay. Stand-up comedian with self-esteem issues. She was saying, oh, dear, she's already one behind, and that means that her daughter is about to pick her off.
6: I've got to stop taking everything so personally.
0: You do. Concentrate on digging out of the cell with the spoon. Question number two. What is the name of Niall Horan's latest album?
3: Morgan Freeman.
6: It's all gotten very confusing.
0: Catherine. No, your name is your buzzer. No.
4: Todd.
0: Your name is your buzzer.
6: I think
0: it was
6: quite cute.
0: Do you know the answer, Catherine? What is the name of Niall Horan's latest album?
3: Dinner Party?
0: Yes.
1: I thought you were going to say Shawshank Redemption.
3: Yeah, no.
0: Question number three.
3: I've got these parents looking at me in the pickup zone. It's stressful.
0: Okay. Well, concentrate or your life is over.
1: Okay.
0: Question number three.
1: It's 1-0.
0: Today, Paul McCartney is celebrating his 84th birthday. Name this song that he appeared on with Kanye and Rihanna.
7: Yeah, I'm about 4 or 5 seconds from Kanye.
0: Yes, Todd?
4: 4 or 5 seconds?
0: Yes.
6: I mean, it was just then in the lyrics.
0: It's 2-1.
6: 2-1.
0: Question number four. Tom's lost the will to live. Question number four. What do you call molten rock from a volcano?
4: Todd. Lava.
0: You are correct. Morgan, what has he won?
6: You have won 2 amazing tickets to Niall Horan.
3: Oh,
6: For you and your husband, while Catherine drives away from the school and never sees her daughter again.
3: Exactly.
4: I'll think of you, Catherine. I'll think of you.
0: Happy trails, yeah, Catherine. You did a good job as a parent, but now your new beginning starts.
3: I didn't
0: yell
3: my name fast enough on the last one.
1: No, it's all right, Catherine, because Todd would have gone through a trial separation if he didn't win, so...
0: Commiserations.
1: The best man won.
0: Commiserations.
3: Oh, dear.
0: You're listening to the Chrissy Swan Show on Nova. We're going to get real negative next. Sweeping statements, unpopular opinions. Let's do it.

0: you're listening to the Chrissy Swan Show on Nova. Sorry, my glasses were just squished on an on a funny angle. I felt like the old guy from Up. This is the best time of the week. It's sweeping statement time.
1: Swan's sweeping statements.
0: Oh, yes. This is where we celebrate all the most unpopular opinions. Things like the crust is the best piece of bread in the loaf. And here's mine. 13-24-10, by the way. Call us with yours. I want to set the record straight. Stop saying to a woman when she's going to get her nails done or her hair cut or coloured, oh, you go enjoy the pamper session. It is not a pamper session. It is not. It is not treat yourself any more than I'm going to go and iron my shirts. Yeah, you deserve it. You go do it. It's something that we do so we don't look like something that's been dug up from the ground and that we present well. It's exactly the same as a man shaving or putting on deodorant. I'm not going to say to you, yeah, you go, big man. You enjoy that. No, it's not a pamper session. It's essential. Frankly, it's a pain in the ass.
2: Your passion was scaring me, so I agree with everything you have to say.
0: I could see that.
2: I'm going to throw this out as a sweeping statement.
0: Do it.
2: Beer's overrated. There, I said it. I've constantly, with guys, always like, oh, mate, do you want a beer? I'm like, I don't really drink it. And to be honest, it's starting to get on my tits where there's, what beer? Oh, okay, I will have a beer. Here's the 48 different options that we've got. We've stuffed this one with pineapples and dream catchers. Do you like it? I don't give a crap. I just want some beer. And even then, I'll have one bottle, tops, and then I'm going to move on to something better.
0: Delivered perfectly.
2: Thank you.
0: 13-24-10. Can you outdo our very special guest all week, Dave Thornton, with his passion and candour and clarity? Let's see if you can. You're listening to the Chrissy Swan Show on Nova. We'll be back with your sweeping statements next.

0: You're listening to the Chrissy Swan Show on Nova with Dave Thornton. It's Thursday. It means it's time for this.
1: Swan's sweeping statements.
0: Thornton and I have already weighed in with ours. Please stop saying to women when she goes to get her nails done, oh, enjoy a bit of me time. Unless you want her to say to you when you go and shave and put on some deodorant, hope you're enjoying some me time.
2: Yeah, and also, just don't assume that every man wants to drink beer, okay? There's better options out there. And now that beer has 75 different ways that they can create it now, you can only put lipstick on a pig so much, okay? Just drink something
0: so
2: nicer.
0: So many ales. Hello, Kelly!
3: Hi, Chrissy. Hi, Dave. How are we?
2: Oh, good, yes. Kelly. Yes! I'm in!
0: He loves it when you say hello to him.
2: I really do.
0: Okay, go, Kel. What's your sweeping statement?
3: My sweeping statement is I'm one of those people that love to get off the plane first.
0: Yeah. So as soon as it lands, do you stand up?
3: Yep, I'm standing up. I've pretty much got cabin fever and I'm ready. I'll do anything to get off first.
2: I understand, Kelly, too. And then when people are messing about, like they're getting out slowly, you're like, I'm sneaking behind them. I'm going to go around their slipstream and I'm getting off this plane.
3: 100%. I've already spent hours with them all. So I need to get out.
2: And their body odours.
0: Kelly, what about this when you're sort of seated towards the door? Like if you're right at the very back and there's a door at the back and you're like, bang, we are out first. And then you're waiting, you're facing that door and you're ready to go. And then you realise that everyone is facing the other way and you've got 30 bloody rows of chairs and everyone's going out through the front.
3: Yeah, I know, it's annoying.
2: Oh, that kills you. Open up the back door, it's right there.
0: It's right there.
3: It's the anticipation.
0: I'll walk on the tarmac, no worries.
3: Yep.
0: You have got yourself, and I'm very excited to tell you this, tickets to go see Toy Story 5. It opens today.
3: Awesome.
0: Oh, my God. Where is your nearest cinema, Kel?
3: Probably Newmarket, I'd say.
0: Great. Oh, my God, I love Newmarket.
2: I love it down there.
0: I love it. Good on you, Kel. Enjoy that ASAP. Let's go to Catherine. Hello, Catherine.
4: Hello, how are you?
0: I'm so good. I have a family pass for you to go and see Disney and Pixar's Toy Story 5. It's only in cinemas from today.
4: Oh, how exciting.
0: What is your sweeping statement?
4: Matching socks is just for silly people. Who's got time for that?
0: Catherine.
2: I love this.
0: Amen. I've got to check mine. And look, I bet you're going to make a liar of me. No, old socks.
4: Odd socks.
0: Oh, she's
4: wearing... right?
0: Nobody sees.
4: No, and nobody sees them unless you look.
2: You know what I like, Catherine? It gives off a real eccentric genius vibe. You know, people that are like, doesn't matter, look at me. I'm running to the beat of my own drum.
0: Doesn't give off eccentric.
4: And who says they're supposed to be matching?
2: Yeah.
0: Exactly, Catherine. Question the powers that be. I don't know whether it says what you said. What did you say?
2: Eccentric genius.
0: I don't think it says eccentric.
2: No? What do you
0: genius.
2: Think?
4: No.
0: It says, I don't know how many people live in your house, Catherine, but it says to me, I am tired of bars.

0: over hundreds of different socks and trying to find the matching ones.
1: And when the washing machine swallows one, what do you do then?
2: Yeah, how many do they swallow every time one of them goes missing?
0: My cats eat them as well, the washing machine and the cats. Anyway, I'm moving out. Do you want to move out with me, Catherine?
1: I don't care what socks you got on.
0: You are off to see Disney and Pixar's Toy Story 5. It's only in cinemas from today. I'm going to go by myself.
2: No, I'll come with you.
0: Oh, my God. That would be so sweet. We'll let Jesse and Woody.
2: It'd be nice. Yeah. Popcorn, choc tops.
0: Yes, yes.
2: That's a good afternoon in anyone's books.
0: It's the best. We'll be back after this.
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5: Hey, it's Michelle Stevenson here, the M5 in Hammondville. We've got debris westbound just past Henry Lawson Drive, right-hand lane with 40k speed limit. North Mead, there's a bus breakdown Windsor Road southbound at Campbell Street, while Denniston, we've got a crash Blackstone Road at Beattie Road. And Campbelltown, there's reports of medical emergency on Blackstone Road at Bad Galley Road, while Macquarie Fields, we've got a car breakdown on Victoria Road at Canterbury Road, delays in all directions. Homebush West, traffic is slow going. Centenary Drive southbound to Arthur Street. 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Checking weather, partly cloudy, down to 16 degrees overnight. Tomorrow, we are looking at a possible shower on tops of 21. Right now, it's 20 degrees in the city, same in the west, on Sydney's Nova 96.9.
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3: 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Pixie, Whipper and Kate for the drive home. No, I just want to go.
20: Well, bikies, when you say the word bikies, it instills a lot of fear into people, you know what I mean? And years ago, we used to go up to Ardross and a bikie gang had arrived on their bikes and their Harleys. And I remember them all walking into the Ardross and Hotel, and one bikie had his eyes on my mum. And I was like, God, what's going on here? I wonder what Dad's going to do about this. Yeah. And I looked around and Dad had just walked out the door.
3: Fancy Whipper and Kate, driving you home from four on Nova.

0: You're listening to the Chrissy Swan Show featuring the great Dave Thornton. How much of a Harry Styles, Olivia Wilde kind of podcast call her daddy person are you?
1: I don't know a lot about them. I know both separately, but I couldn't tell you about it. They're having a dalliance.
0: Crash course beginning.
2: Chrissy's clickbait.
0: They're having a dalliance. I mean, is this 3 years ago that we're on air? Hey, the Craven Cart's coming around. Did you know that we have this at Nova?
1: Oh God, the wheels are falling off.
0: Come in. The wheels are most certainly not falling off. There are delicious things in there. You make a selection and I'm going to talk about Olivia Wilde, who was going out with Harry Styles before he was allegedly, I think he is engaged. He is engaged? Probably. Yes. She's opened up about her split from her ex-husband, Jason Sudeikis, back in 2020. What are you... There's wine on there. What?
1: Oh, my God.
0: It's not Friday. Oh, my God.
1: What a selection.
0: Make a selection while I talk about Olivia Wilde, who I love, by the way. Listen to her candor about the breakdown of her marriage to Jason Sudeikis.
3: March 10th. I remember the date because it was my birthday. We were driving home from my birthday party my friends had had, and I said, did you give me a birthday present? And he said, what would I get you, Olivia? I don't know you. And he wasn't wrong. We didn't know each other anymore.
0: On her birthday?
1: That's a pretty big hand grenade to throw out to someone that you're just in the car driving with and going, I don't really know you. Oh, that really hurts. I like Jason Sudeikis.
0: Can you imagine? We should do a rollover. We should get in a car and film it.
1: Yeah.
0: As if we were a married couple on my birthday. So I would have gone and had my face done at Mecca or Priceline or something. It had a blow wave, 100%. And I would be saying to you, you didn't get me a present. And then you say...
1: Sitting there as Ted Lasso, the man that you think, wow, what a lovely human being. He goes, what would I get you? I don't even really know you.
0: I would open that door and roll out.
1: Put the handbrake on. See you later. I'm out.
0: It's the meanest thing I've ever heard. Anyway, then she spoke about Harry Styles and everything was better again.
3: It also had a lot to do with the kind of parasocial relationship people had with him, which is a burden that is very weighty and not something I envy. And he carries it with grace. The happiness made them mad. Like, I would, like, go to his shows and dance and people were like, oh, good G. Dare you dance and smile.
0: I love her.
1: She deserves it, guys. Let her dance and smile.
0: And also, I just love that she's mature enough that they both are, Harry Styles and her, because newsflash, he's engaged to somebody else now, that they can still speak nicely about each other. I just think that's brilliant. Don't you?
1: That is nice, actually, if you've broken up with someone and you still speak highly of them. He must have good character.
0: I just think Harry is a magic man. He sang a cover of Simon and Garfunkel's Bridge Over Troubled Water. Have a listen.

0: Now, any huge fans of his new album will know on Carla's song, the story behind Carla. It's a girl that he knew in Berlin who didn't know the song Bridge Over Troubled Water. And the first line of Carla's song is...
1: There is a bridge that leads to troubled water.
0: Bang!
2: It all comes
0: I did that. Like with a little red woolen string, like a true crime solver. You go to the Craven cart. We are out of here. Fitzy, Whipper and Kate in next. We'll see you tomorrow. Thorno, last day.
2: Sticking around for the dip. Look at that.
0: 100%.
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20: M5 is slow going westbound after an earlier incident past Henry Lawson Drive, while the M4 tunnel, that is heavy westbound at the Parramatta Road entry. North Mead, we've got a bus breakdown. That's Windsor Road southbound at Campbell Street just before James Roos Drive. While Marrickville, there's a crash on Fraser Street at Wardell Road near Marrickville Park. Macquarie Fields, we've got a car breakdown on Victoria Road at Canterbury Road. We are seeing delays in all directions. Homebush West, traffic is slow. Centenary Drive southbound to Arthur Street. 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T's and C's apply. Weatherwise, partly cloudy, down to 16 degrees overnight. Tomorrow, possible shower and tops to 21. Right now, it's 20 degrees in the city, same in the west on Sydney's at Nova 96.9.
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20: Good afternoon, I'm Michelle Stevenson. The opposition argues Labor needs to completely scrap changes to capital gains, negative gearing and trusts. The Albanese government has made some changes to its proposed legislation. Businesses with a turnover of up to $10 million will still be able to access the 50% CGT discount, while startups will be given greater concessions. But Liberal leader Angus Taylor says it's not good enough.
22: And if you even look at some of these carve-outs, what they're essentially saying is we're going to punish you if your business gets bigger. We want small businesses to grow. That's where employment comes from. That's where rising incomes come from. That's where hope and aspiration comes from for this country.
20: The government has also decided to ditch its proposed 30% tax on discretionary trusts. The federal government has welcomed a drop in the migration rate. New Bureau of Statistics data shows the population added around 301,000 people last year. That's the lowest figure since 2022. Labor claims it shows its policies are working and that more reductions can be expected in the coming years. All Vodafone network services are back up and running following an outage this morning. The disruption was caused by a power issue at one of the network hubs around 8 a.m. There's been spying drama at the FIFA World Cup. Mexican military forces have shot down a drone after it was spotted flying near South Korea's training camp. South Korea is gearing up to take on Mexico tomorrow. And Kylie Jenner and Timothy Chalamet have been spotted enjoying a romantic afternoon in New York City. The loved up couple strolling hand in hand before venturing around on rented bikes. Now let's see what's happening on Nine News.
23: Thanks, Michelle. In Nine News, tragedy in Cabramatta. We hear from the mother of two young children killed while crossing the road. The CGT backflip from the PM. What passengers will be paying to fly direct to London? A coaching crisis meeting and captain's criticism. The fallout after the Blues Origin 2 defeat. Nine News, your news nightly at 6 on 9 and 9 now.
24: Woo! Tonight!
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24: And now the moment we've been waiting for is here.
25: We're very excited about this.
26: Whipper.
27: The team is on.
26: And Kate.
28: How about that, guys?
26: On Nova.
29: All right, tell me what day of the week it is, guys.
25: Thursday.
29: How many to the weekend?
25: One
29: to go. You'll be all there.
25: Yeah, technically there is, isn't it? Or, yeah. I mean, we all do put our feet up on a Friday, don't we? We're not really. The old KPIs aren't hitting the mark on a Friday, am I right, guys?
29: Are there many bosses that expect a big day on Friday?
0: Chefs.
29: Chefs.
0: Some people are heading into a big weekend.
25: Yeah. They're cocktail makers, Kate? Cocktail makers?
0: Well, I guess so, yeah.
29: Didn't they just say in Victoria you can now do 2 days from home, I think, they've introduced?
25: Yeah.
29: So I would suggest one day and Friday, please.
25: What if you work in the restaurant TGIF? I mean, Friday is your biggest day.
0: It is.
29: Do they still exist?
25: I don't know.
0: Yeah,
25: in
0: America, maybe.
29: Do they? There used to be one on Chapel Street in Melbourne.
25: Yeah,
29: TGIF.
30: There was a few Fridays.
29: Yeah.
30: Famous for the potato skins.
29: Yeah, they are, aren't they? Tommy, there any more around? Are they floating around or are they gone like Sizzler?
30: I think they may be gone, but if you've seen one,
29: Ollie's saying
30: it's
29: tough.
0: What about a hog's breath? Remember hog's breath?
25: I just hope they don't end up like Quiznos. Remember, Quiznos was the answer to Subway?
0: No.
25: So they were the answer to Subway. They arrived in Australia and went, you know what? Our subs, we toast them.
29: Oh.
25: So Subway went, all right, well, we'll toast ours.
29: Quiznos,
25: gone.
29: Oh, Quiznos, so good.
0: And you can't beat a Subway.
29: Oh, man, that is amazing. Speaking of Subway, of course, another code word, guys. We've got it for you today. You could be off to Seoul, Korea. That's at 4:20. Niall Horan tickets very soon. Coming up next, though. Oh, Kate Ritchie, she has turned up with something special today. She wants to hear from teachers.
0: Yeah. What's the most annoying part of your job?
29: All right.
0: If you can pick one thing.
29: Give us a call, 1320 for 10. Get involved. Taylor Swift. You

0: It's out today. Toy Story 5. Well, that seems fine. Get to the cinema. Worth seeing on the big screen.
1: Yeah.
0: Thank you, Taylor Swift. I think we're going to do it tomorrow night as a family.
1: Oh, it'll be very busy.
0: Yeah, that's what I was thinking. I knew what I knew you. Thank you, Taylor Swift.
1: I hope I'm not going to get into trouble for talking about this. I want to know what the most annoying part of your job is, teachers.
0: Oh, teachers.
1: Now, the phone lines
0: have
1: already lit up, so I think that's an indication that there are many annoying things when you have to teach our children.
0: Fair to say, most of the calls might be saying things like, the parents...
1: Oh, good one.
2: Oh, yeah, really good.
0: Parents are a pest when it comes to schools. I know I am.
1: You are a bit of a pest. I often hear you talking about things in the office. I'm like, wow, I would hate to be receiving this email. No, I do want to talk about this because this is actually giving credit to teachers. Because good on you. Because seeing the kids sometimes get out of the car and walk through that school gate, it's the greatest moment of the day. offense to the children in the car listening at the moment.
0: No, no. I think teachers should be held up there like Jesus.
1: Nailing them to a cross?
0: No, not like that in terms of how high we regard.
3: Oh, my gosh.
2: Oh, my gosh.
0: There is no cross.
2: I haven't seen a teacher turn water to wine, that's for sure.
0: No, well, I was simply saying in their regard.
1: Who knows what they have in the drink bottles sometimes,
0: the bottom
1: though,
0: drawer. No, just the job and the responsibility, the hours for what I consider a lack of pay as well. I think they're underpaid.
1: Yep.
0: They do an extraordinary job.
1: And the rules are changing.
0: Every day.
1: Like, I'm a parent of one daughter. She's 11 and a half. So this is my only experience. But what I do know is that this rule that teachers have to abide by is very different from when I was at school. Now, I spoke to a couple of teachers from the school that my daughter goes to this week. Oh, am I allowed to tell this story? Yeah, I think I am. I'm not. Well, I'll do it how the teachers do it. When teachers call parents now, if there's been an incident or a difficulty or even an injury at school, they can't now say, oh, by the way, little Bobby hit Tommy over the head
2: with
1: a cricket bat. Or, you know, they can't say names. So I had a very funny discussion this week with two teachers where it was like we were talking in code. You could say my daughter's name, but when other children's names came into the equation, they have to say the other child.
0: So you were saying things like,
1: but in my head, I know who the other children are.
0: Of course.
1: I'm sure that when other parents are spoken to, they know as well because you've had a conversation with your child when it's come home from school, when she's come home from school.
0: Yeah. So let's pretend that the curly blonde-haired girl with the birthmark on her neck, maybe she does, maybe she doesn't, slapped my daughter.
1: Something like that. I don't know who we're talking about. If the job isn't complicated enough, having to decipher conversations and be just a little more delicate would be an annoying part of the job, I would imagine.
2: The other one for me is I've been into a show and tell before, and I can tell you, as a teacher, you have to get used to that aroma. I suppose it's like working in an abattoir, isn't it? You get used
0: different.
2: To the smell after a while,
1: don't you?
0: There's no blood and death, in the class.
2: Well, even primary school, Kate.
0: Really?
1: Before they've learnt the art of deodorant. Oh.
2: There's a mixture of everything in that room.
0: Smacked in the bugle.
1: Okay, let's get to the teachers. Mm. Jenna, hello. Are you a teacher?
4: Yeah, it's a high school teacher.
1: Okay, well, go. What's the most annoying part of the job?
4: Staying back after school or before school for extracurricular and not getting paid.
0: Oh, what do you mean you don't get paid for that, Jenna? Is that like a rostered-on thing?
4: No, you volunteer. So I volunteer to, you know, do the drama club or coach the volleyball because if you don't have teachers wanting to supervise it, it doesn't happen.
2: Yeah. Jenna, that's a lot of people don't realise because you get so many school holidays, but you're preparing for the next semester. That's the tough one. Amanda, what have you got for us?
5: Definitely the parents.
1: The worst ones.
0: I know. What's the worst you've experienced?
5: I'm a primary school teacher. Oh, look, I think it's more just overall them questioning your decisions and, like, we would never go into someone else's workplace and question you on your job, but you are questioned on everything, grades that you've given, you know, what happened to their child, even though you know what's happened. There's no accountability. Yep.
0: So, Amanda, that's so true. Imagine someone storming into this workplace and telling us what to do.
1: Why did you do the phoner on what's the most annoying part of your job, teachers?
0: You know what I mean? Like, what's your problem?
2: May's giving us a call. Let us know your least favourite part of the teacher role.
6: It has to be marking.
0: Okay. Oh,
1: when do you do that, May?
6: Usually at home. Weekends, when you should be with your family, your husband, seeing your mum. The marking, it's never endless, it's never ending, and it's relentless.
2: Mate, can I ask, do you just, every now and then, you just skip through a few questions
0: B+,
2: and just look,
0: B+,
2: up,
0: B+,
2: look
0: B+.
2: After them, mate, when you've had enough?
6: No, can't do that, no.
0: Hey, mate, there should be, you could have an AI system now where there was a template.
2: Here we go.
6: A lot of teachers are actually starting to use AI to help them write reports.
0: Yes. It would give a great consistency across the board, you know what I mean?
6: It does.
0: Frees you up for a few more vinos, mate, you know what I mean? Oh, yeah, your sister.
6: Yeah.
0: All right, good stuff.
2: Danny, what part of the job do you dislike?
7: It's the parents sending the kids to school when they're sick, and so you end up with the head lice and the flus and the colds and everything that the kids have, and then you're unwell.
0: You haven't got worms, have you, Danny?
7: No, not that one yet.
0: Good.
1: And then do you go home to your own? Do you have children at home as well?
7: I've got one girl that's 12 years old.
1: Oh,
7: so,
1: my God, that's what I can't.
7: Then the whole family gets it.
1: Yeah.
2: And you must see that dripping off the end of their nose, Danny, going, that's going to just spread everywhere.
0: Oh, Danny, if a kid comes into the classroom and they've just got green running down the old snot slots, can you just kick the kid out?
2: No.
7: Not really, no.
1: Yeah. Yeah, but how about the parents who are going, I can't take the day off work. This child has to get to school.
0: Oh, the teachers do an extraordinary job, don't they? I hate, there's two things I hate, racism and other people's kids. And these teachers have to handle all of this. It's extraordinary.

0: Blase, Johnny Fwaz. What's that, Leno?
1: Josh.
2: Josh.
0: Oh, Joshy Fwaz.
3: Yeah, it turns out the surname wasn't the tricky part.
0: No, it wasn't. Just reading the screen was. It is Fitzy, Whipper and Kate on your Thursday evening.
2: There's a new business started up in Noosa, Hastings Street in Noosa. Now, I've got to question this because when do we start paying for food by what the weight is of it? Okay,
0: Forever?
3: Yeah.
2: Have a listen to this.
4: 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Chip and Mix has seen customers queuing out the door and all the way along Noosa's popular Hastings Street.
3: Well, I've been there, Fitz.
0: Chip and Mix.
2: This is what it is, everyone. It is basically Yochi, your frozen yogurt, but it's with chips.
0: Yep. Mm.
2: So you and it's the exact same setup. You grab your bowl, you go in there, you pick what chips you want, whether it's sweet potato or your normal potato or whatever, and then you put your toppings on top. Why are we starting to pay more for how much it weighs?
0: We have always done that.
2: No, well, it's
0: buy a steak at the shops.
2: Yeah, that's understandable.
3: Fruit and veggie. Even you go to the fruit
0: pumpkin
3: shop. You're paying for everything
0: paying by weight.
3: But I know what you're saying, Fitz. It's like the these fads that are coming along where it's appealing to the kids. Really,
0: that's the thing.
3: Like I understand, I have to pay a certain amount for 8 slices of salami.
0: Yeah,
3: depending on the weight. But now kids are going in and they've got no concept of money and they're just loading up with choc chips and cookie dough.
2: The first time you go to a frozen yogurt shop with your kids, they absolutely load up and half of it is not eaten. I can promise you.
3: Yeah.
2: I
3: mean, you get $30 worth of ice cream for the novelty of it.
0: You can't pull the lever at a Yochi without sort of half a cup coming out, and then you're trying to gather it and then stuff it into the other side of the cup.
3: But how good is it, though?
0: Oh, God.
2: You know what? You go to a Lebanese restaurant or something and you can get loaded fries, you know, for a set price and it's a heap. The thing is, I don't want to watch now how much, I've got to put a little bit of topping here, a little bit of topping there, and then you get it weighed at the end of it and you've got to pay for it.
0: Anybody at Yochi sort of throw a couple of toppings on and then eat your way along?
3: Are you one of those people?
0: Yeah, I will load up with freckles right at the start, and then by the end of it, there might just be one left.
3: Well, that's stealing.
0: No, I wouldn't put it like that. I would put it as little taste testers or samples, you might say.
2: Yeah.
0: Just to keep the weight of that cup down.
3: I just want to go to the chip shop and I want to say, I'll have large chips with chicken salt, thank you.
0: Because I know what you mean, because there's something beautiful about saying fixed price, $10 a bucket, all you can fill.
2: Mm.
0: I mean, that's your other angle, isn't it?
2: A tub is $7 per 150 grams. Now, I dare say that wouldn't be too much.
3: You're hitting
0: 300.
3: At all.
2: I mean, what would minimum chips be?
0: Nah.
2: Remember minimum chips?
0: Yeah.
3: Yeah, 200 grams, easy. Large chips would be about 600 grams, surely.
0: Are they just chips? Can I get a jack of potato and then throw a bit of cream on top or something?
2: Yeah, but see, then you've got all your different sauces, aioli. Then you've got a bit of guacamole if you want on there as well.
3: Oh, not avocado. That would skyrocket.
0: No, they put lead in the avocado.
2: You can put pulled beef or pork, chicken tenders on there, cauliflower poppers. These are the things.
0: Wow.
3: Yeah, bacon bits.
2: Tell you what, for 150 grams, you're not getting much on that.
0: Oh, my God.
3: Yeah, I did feel a bit
0: like
3: that.
0: Is it a dessert or is it lunch? Are you going there for lunch? You're going there for a treat.
3: I think you're doing it. I know when I went with my daughter, you're on Hastings Street in Noosa. You've come off the beach.
0: Oh,
3: you've got sandy feet.
0: Oh,
3: do you feel like some chips?
2: Yeah.
3: That kind of thing, you know? Like, yeah. I don't know.
0: You got a membership there?
3: And then no, not yet.
2: But you just,
3: I'd like one for Happy Pops if they're listening.
0: What's Happy Pops?
3: Well, how about if we're talking about Noosa, they are so there's the Yochi, but Happy Pops is it looks like a paddle pop,
0: a small paddle pop,
3: all the different flavours. They drizzle like chocolate or Nutella or whatever, strawberry.
0: Custom made.
3: Coolie. And then you can either dip it in Nerds or you can have it.
0: Oh, that's good.
3: Smarties.
0: And they're only $35 an icy pop. Isn't
2: Tommy,
0: that
2: that's not. That's not a happy pop.
1: Unhappy pop.
3: Yeah, that is a broke pop.
2: Tommy's written on the board, a happy pop is when Granddad watches 50 Shades of Grey.
0: No, that's not. And quite often with Grandad, he can't do that anymore. All right, final code word is coming up when your next trip to Seoul, Korea. This is massive. This is your last chance. Not far away.
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6: 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North Parramatta, we've got a bus breakdown on James Bruce Drive, westbound before Windsor Road in the left-hand lane. Warranora, there's a van breakdown, River Road eastbound past the Warranora Bridge, while the M2 pretty busy westbound approaching Windsor Road. The M5 is slow going westbound. It's taking 39 minutes from Kingsgrove westbound to Preston's. 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Check your weather. Partly cloudy. We are getting down to 16 degrees. Tomorrow, possible shower at 21. Right now, it's 20 degrees in the city. Same in the west on Sydney's Nova 96.9.
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7: 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Yeah. Chrissy could be ringing you back tomorrow. Eminem and Rihanna. Friends with-

0: Hey, is that for your Thursday? A little bit of M&M. Tommy, keep that coming. Rihanna there too, the monster. Fitzy, Whipper, Kate. Yeah. Oh, thanks to Chemist Warehouse, guys. Let's talk about this, an article. Oh, God, that's a bit heavy, this topic. It said scientists calculate humanity's end date with 95% accuracy.
1: How do they do that?
0: Don't ask me, because if I read it, it won't make any sense.
2: Because can't you, you can get the full body scan. I hear it, it's like a few thousand dollars, isn't it? Can't you get the full MRI of your body and they can tell you sort of if you've,
1: yeah,
2: if there's anything destined to
1: how you're
2: you.
1: Tracking.
0: Your genome mapping. Do you know what they said to me the other day at the doctor? They said, oh, we can actually do a test with a sample where it's sent off overseas and it can come back with absolute accuracy of what age your body is. So not your biological age, but the condition of your body and what age it represents.
2: And what, did they say happy 80th? Or
0: no, they didn't. They said it'd be $600 and I said, don't worry about it, I'm happy at 47. I'm 46, aren't I? Keep forgetting
2: that. Do you know what? For $600, bucks, do you really want
0: to
2: know that your body's really 50?
0: And then I did a whole lot of tests and he said, oh, it's not too bad. I thought we might have to do a bit more panel beating than that.
1: Oh, I think you just like the attention, don't you?
0: Why is that?
2: Yeah.
1: No, but like it makes it helps you to feel loved.
0: Well, when my doctor says your bloods are okay.
1: When you go and somebody cares about how you're tracking.
0: Is that because I said I feel loved when I go to the dentist?
1: No, I've never heard
2: that. You do understand that this is the man that went to an emergency department.
0: Oh, that was scary, very scary.
2: Because he felt lightheaded.
1: Yeah.
2: Then as he was waiting to see the doctor, he went to the vending machine, had a Snickers, and then ordered a chicken pie from the canteen, ate it and went, I feel better now, and off he went.
1: Extraordinary. Oh, low sugars.
0: I think it was, but it's amazing. And you don't hear many
1: doctors... Were you on a diet at that point?
0: You don't hear many doctors prescribe chicken pies.
2: You have a severe case of hangry.
0: And it was amazing. I was able to leave the emergency section. And I did say to everybody else there that was there with the condition, try the meat pie and the Mars bar and you should be fine.
1: Thanks. Yeah, thanks for that. Is this a doomsday for the individual or the world?
0: No, this is for the world, where they're basically saying humanity, gone.
1: When? What are they saying? Or do we even want to know?
0: 2027.
2: Sorry,
0: I misread that. That's next year. There's a guy I know who thinks AI will deliver a level of virus that'll clean the planet out within 20 years.
1: Don't talk about this. Oh, that's great to talk about. Yeah, kids are listening in the car.
0: No, 19. How do I even say it?
1: How many years away?
2: Oh, no.
0: 17,000.
1: Oh.
2: Oh,
1: I would have been back here a few times during that.
2: Well, that's a 7 and 3 zeros, mate. That's pretty easy to read.
0: Sorry. No, but it's 19,126.
2: Yeah.
0: So, guys, die before then. Because everyone's going to be wiped out. Be careful, guys.

0: Minutes. How good is that, Justin Bieber? It is your Thursday afternoon as we drive you home, guys. We've got such a great prize to give away.
1: Fitzy, Whipper and Kate.
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0: You're not...
3: I'm going straight to the pool.
0: No, you need a ticket to get on board. You're not actually invited to come on this Carnival cruise.
3: I've got to go get a sun lounge, Kate.
0: No.
4: Whip, leave some of the buffet for someone else.
0: I don't get it. Kate, this is you can't sunbake topless. No.
3: This is some of the hilarity that you will have on the Carnival cruise line, and we want to send you and the family to Airlie Beach. 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Mm. Only 30 seconds on the clock. Patricia joins us.
0: How are you on this fine afternoon, Patricia?
5: Oh, happy and grateful.
3: Happy and grateful.
4: I love that.
0: Patricia, I'm reading here that you haven't had leave since your honeymoon. Is that right? How long ago was that? Yeah.
5: That's correct. We just celebrated our 1 year last month.
0: Oh, awesome. Okay.
3: Well, you deserve this. How do you go with the boss? You got a good relationship?
5: Yes. Fantastic relationship. She's really kind and nurturing.
0: Where do you work and what's her name, Patricia?
5: I work at Deakin University.
0: Her name is Jenny.
3: That's not what you told us off air, Trish. You said you've had some real problems with Jenny, but that's all right. This is going to be interesting.
0: Okay, Patricia, who would you like to make that call to Jenny to get you out of work and onto a Carnival cruise?
5: I would like Whipper, because I think Whipper can whip the right answer out of Jenny.
0: Best thing you've said all day. Okay,
4: I think I've got a very good fibber.
0: I think I've got a really good angle here. I think this is going to sort of force her to let you go
3: degrees.
0: On a break. Yeah.
4: You've got 30 seconds, so don't waffle on the way you do.
0: Yeah,
3: you've got to get straight to the point because 30 seconds goes quick, big fella.
0: Let's give Jenny a call. Should we see what I can do?
3: Yeah. Boom, Trish.
6: Hello, Jenny here.
0: Jenny, I've kidnapped your mother. The only way I'll release her is if you let Patricia go on a Carnival cruise. Do you agree?
6: Oh, boy, that's a tough question.
0: Just say yes.
4: Maybe she doesn't want her mother.
6: Absolutely.
0: Yay! Well done. I mean, I had another 10 seconds to go. I went in hard.
4: Yeah, but you lied. Yeah.
0: Sorry, Jenny, it's Fitzy, Whipper and Kate here. You're live on the radio. Sure, it was a heavy tactic, but we paid it off for Patricia.
6: Amazing. I'm so pleased for her.
3: What's her work ethic like, Jenny? Is she a hard worker?
6: Fabulous. She is one of a large team, and I'm very fortunate. They're all really hard workers. They've got a lot to do, and they do a lot.
0: Oh, that's fantastic, Jenny. Aww. Patricia, we could be calling you back tomorrow, okay? You could be our winner.
5: Awesome. I'm excited. I can't wait to hear good news from you guys.
0: Yes. All right. Thanks, Patricia. Thanks, Jenny. Have a good one.
4: Fingers crossed.
6: Yeah, fingers crossed for you, Patricia. Bye, all.
0: Bye.
4: We are going to do some mind reading just after 5 o'clock.
0: Okay.
4: How do you think we'll go today? Do you think Patricia will win the trip tomorrow?
0: Well, maybe.
4: That's fortune telling, not mind reading.
0: Yeah. No. All right. I feel like we're in sync today. I can feel a good connection in the team.
4: Yeah, we're going to do that after 5.
1: 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Got a crude annual leave? And it's just sitting there? What? 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You've earned it. 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
7: Hey, it's Michelle Stevenson here at North Parramatta. We've got a bus breakdown. It's on James Roos Drive westbound before Windsor Road in the left-hand lane there. Warrenora, there's a van breakdown. River Road eastbound past the Warrenora Bridge, while the M2 pretty busy westbound approaching Windsor Road. Windsor, we've got a crash Macquarie Street northbound at Bell Street, while Seven Hills, there's a crash on Station Road at the Powers Road traffic lights. The M5 slow going westbound is taking 39 minutes from Kingsgrove westbound to Preston's. 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Checking weather, mostly clear overnight, down to 16 degrees. Tomorrow, possible shower and 21. Right now, though, it's 19 degrees in the city, 18 in the west, on Sydney's Nova 96.9.
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18: 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We've had moments with little kids who were told that, oh, this is Woody in the elevator with you. 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

0: How good is that?
1: So good.
0: Toy Story 5 officially released today. Randy Newman there. You got a friend in me. I think I'm seeing it tomorrow night. I can't wait.
2: Well done.
1: Was that an invitation?
0: Yep, going out to everybody listening right now. Who wants to go to the movies with me? I mean, Vaya, who works in promotions, can we book out an entire cinema for fans of the show? Yep, thumbs up. That one.
2: What is your favourite movie, Whip?
0: My favourite movie?
2: Mm.
0: Oh, my God. Where do I start?
2: Come on, we know the answer.
0: Oh, you mean Gladiator or Dumb and Dumber?
1: Is it Gladiator?
0: It depends what genre.
2: It is Dumb and
0: Dumber. If I had to watch one film for the rest of my life, or the last film in my life,
1: okay,
0: what would
1: it be? Okay, why don't you think about that while I talk about the new film with Olivia Wilde?
0: Snakes on a Plane? Or The Guru? Is it The Love Guru? That was awesome.
1: With Old Mate Austin Powers.
0: Anything with Nicolas Cage in it.
1: Oh, okay. Oh, yeah. I know. I want to talk about Olivia Wilde because we don't often hear her talking about the things that we all want to hear about. She's got a brand new film, The Invite. It also stars Edward Norton, Penelope Cruz and Seth Rogen.
0: Mm-hmm.
1: She directed it as well as starred in it. And, of course, she's on the publicity trail. And the inevitable happens. They don't just want to ask about the film. They're asking about a lot of other things.
0: Here we go.
1: I am a big fan of Jason Sudeikis.
0: Yeah.
1: But also a fan of hers. That's fine. I mean, I know they're not together anymore. But she was very honest in this interview. And she actually says that this is part of why she wanted to make this film in particular, is that there was kind of a moment where she realised the marriage to Jason was over. I'll let her tell the story.
3: We were driving home from my birthday party my friends had had, and I said, "Did you give me a birthday present?" And he said, "What would I get you, Olivia? I don't know you." And he wasn't wrong. We didn't know each other anymore. And this is the thing that made me want to make this movie, because you can get to a place in a relationship where you stop engaging in the knowing of each other, in the curiosity about each other, and you find yourself in a place where you're like, I don't even know you.
0: Well, that's a big line to come out with. I don't know you anymore.
2: Wasn't Harry Styles involved during the marriage?
1: Well, that's not what
0: that's
1: we're talking about,
0: man.
1: And I don't think that
0: I'm
1: is...
0: Not I'm out.
1: I think that's what the press would like us to believe, because it makes it more scandalous. They did date for 2 years, I think 2020 to 2022 or something like that.
2: Okay, but that was the relationship already over? I can understand.
1: Absolutely. Well, it always is.
0: This article says Harry was actually in the back seat of the car at that stage, hiding under one of the seats.
1: He was like, I know what I would have got her, that kind of thing.
4: And he did. Get her a club lock. Yeah, she loves flowers.
0: Get her a voucher for Lululemon.
1: Can I talk about Harry Styles? Well, I don't even have to, because she then spoke about it. And a very interesting thing to consider, the insight she gave to her relationship with Harry.
3: We existed in this like little bubble, and the judgment never really like got into that bubble, which was a miracle and a real testament to us like making that happen. I think that people were mad. It's almost like the happiness made them mad. Like I would like go to his shows and dance and people were like, oh good she.
1: Yeah. Let's be honest. I think there were a lot of people highly critical of the woman who was slightly older and had the man that everybody wanted.
2: Well, this is the thing. Like, I mean, it would be the only... Like, there has to... The only deficiency that Harry Styles would have, wouldn't it? Like,
1: I mean,
2: physically, and we know that he's a great guy.
0: Affection.
2: But, you know, if you're going out with Harry Styles, your relationship is under the microscope the whole time. Plus, you've got fans of his that grew up with him just constantly having a go at
0: you. Yeah, but you've got all those mums thinking, well, I am in with a shot.
1: What does that mean?
0: Well, just because she was an older woman.
1: Mm.
0: Can I ask, why did Harry and Olivia Wilde break up?
1: Why wouldn't the older woman have a shot anyway, regardless of whether Olivia Wilde dated him?
0: Normally people date around their same age.
1: Beg your pardon?
0: Normally people date around the same age.
1: No, yeah.
2: Normally. Oh, now you changed it? Normally or
1: no, usually?
0: Traditionally.
1: Not traditionally.
0: Yes, traditionally. We spoke about this the other day on the show, that the perfect age difference was around 3 years.
2: Mm. Yeah. But
0: I mean, there's no rules, Kate.
2: That is the perfect age difference, but
5: it's not
0: no
5: like
0: rules,
5: that.
0: Mate. There's no rules. There's no normals. There's no rules. You know what I'm like? I'm fluid, man. I'm moving with the times.
1: Don't you are far from fluid.
0: Full of fluid. Full of hot fluid.
1: Yeah, mucus, I call it.
2: Same on a trampoline. What are you talking about? There's fluid everywhere.
0: No, there's not.
1: Can we play Mind the Gap in a minute?
0: Yes, let's do that after the news. Plus, we've also got tickets to Niall Horan. You can see him live.
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23: West Rybrook, a two-car crash at Victoria Road westbound at Mirral Street. While North Parramatta, there's a bus breakdown on James Bruce Drive. That's westbound before Windsor Road in the left-hand lane. Warrenora, we've got a van breakdown. It's River Road eastbound past Warrenora Bridge, while the M4 is slowing westbound towards Silverwater Road. It's taking 37 minutes run from the tunnel exit to Eastern Creek. Liverpool, we're seeing congestion on the Hume Highway both ways at Elizabeth Drive. Feed the family of Guzmany Gomez with their family fiesta. 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Checking your weather, mostly clear overnight. We are getting down to 16 degrees. Tomorrow, a possible shower on 21. Right now, though, we're looking at 19 degrees in the city, 18 in the west, on Sydney's Nova 96.9.
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23: Good afternoon, I'm Michelle Stevenson. The Albanese government says changes to tax policy are always contentious as it winds back some of its proposed changes. Businesses with a turnover of up to $10 million will now be able to access the 50% capital gains tax discount. There'll also be greater concessions for start-up businesses, and the proposed 30% tax on trusts will be scrapped. Treasurer Jim Chalmers adding that tax reform is always difficult.
24: There's never a unanimous view about economic reform and particularly about tax reform. It's always contested. It's always contentious, but it will be worth it.
23: Experts warn Australia's housing crunch is deepening following the release of the latest migration data. More than 400,000 people were added to the population last year, but builders fell about 50,000 homes short of what's needed. The Housing Industry Association warns that unless more homes are built, renters and buyers can expect ongoing pressure from rising rents and property prices. Victoria's government admits the crime rate is still unacceptably high, despite new data showing a drop in offending. For the first time in almost 4 years, Victoria's recorded a decrease in crime down 0.2%. Well, HSBC has taken full responsibility over failures in protecting its Aussie customers from scams. The banking giant is making a joint request with the corporate regulator to have a $35 million penalty approved by the federal court. And Demi Lovato has been spotted at Ariana Grande's Eternal Sunshine Tour in LA. The two friends go way back, even co-loving on one of Lovato's singles. Met him last night in 2021. Now let's see what's happening on Nine News.
25: Thanks, Michelle. In Nine News, tragedy in Cabramatta. We hear from the mother of two young children killed while crossing the road. The CGT backflip from the PM. What passengers will be paying to fly direct to London? A coaching crisis meeting and captain's criticism. The fallout after the Blues' Origin 2 defeat. Nine News, your news nightly at 6 on 9 and 9 now.
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0: you for tuning in.
1: It's Fitzy, Whipper and Kate.
2: Get excited.
1: Driving you home.
3: Give it to me.
4: Come on, you're stuck in traffic. I know it's frustrating. You're trying to get home. Just know that tomorrow is Friday. Yeah. We're going to be with you for the next hour, guys. We've got you, Australia. Don't worry about that. Coming up, we want to know who ruined your honeymoon.
6: The person you married, I would imagine.
4: Probably.
7: 13, 24, 10, on your honeymoon, did somebody else arrive and ruin that honeymoon, whether it was a friend or something happened on your honeymoon? I've got a wild story from a guy that I met who's in construction about a honeymoon that's going to blow your mind. But who ruined yours? 13, 24, 10. We'll get you on next. Ariana Grande now, Mind the Gap. Next.

0: Ariana Grande, I hate that I made you love me. I'm so sorry about that, guys. This is hard. We need to read each other's minds. It's called Mind the Gap.
1: Mitzi, Whipper and Kate's.
2: Attention all passengers.
1: Mind the Gap.
3: Good luck today, guys. It's Thursday. That means another round of Mind the Gap. Here we go. Just like State of Origin last night, this is mate against mate. State against state.
0: Wow.
3: Kate against one of you.
0: Sure.
3: Here we go. It's still going. But instead of wanting to beat each other 44-24, we want to read each other's minds. Oh, and see if we can guess the exact same word. It's basically the rules.
0: This is good.
3: You've got to bridge the gap in three rounds. For example, if Whipper says ball and Fitzy says chocolate, the word could be lint.
0: Makes
3: or
0: sense,
3: Lindor
0: wouldn't it?
3: Truffle, oh, I yeah. mean, top of yeah. mind yeah. when the yeah. stand the is right
4: yeah.
3: behind me. Yep. Do you want to kick things off?
0: Please.
3: Or would you like me to keep banging on about the rules?
4: No, let's do it. Whipper and I straight up.
0: Here
4: and
0: we
4: I
0: go.
4: Think it's the one thing on everyone's lips at the moment. Let's do it.
1: 3, 2, 1.
4: Pauline Hanson.
3: Oh, my goodness.
0: Whoa.
3: I thought you were going to say State of Origin. Good. So we have a Pauline Hanson. And a One Nation.
0: Yeah,
3: how are you going to bridge the gap?
0: I think there's I think we can.
3: Are you sure?
4: Let's do it.
3: Be
4: let's
3: kind.
4: Go. Come on, let's do it.
1: 3, 2, 1.
4: Barbie Joy.
0: I was going to say multiculturalism.
3: What did you say?
0: I went with Barnaby Joyce. He went with racist. So, look, we danced around
3: Are
0: each other.
3: Are you going to try and have another go?
0: Yeah, okay, we got
4: yeah,
0: three,
4: let's
0: don't
4: go,
0: we?
4: Yeah,
0: hang
4: let's
0: on,
4: go.
0: Three.
3: Come on, guys.
1: 2, 1.
0: Red hair. Why would you go off topic?
4: Socceroos.
0: Why would you go?
3: That's sabotage, Fitzy. I don't like the way you play this game.
0: I don't know if he deliberately did it or he doesn't get the game. Why would you go on a complete different topic and hope for the best?
4: I try to get off the topic and then go the next biggest topic.
0: Oh, okay.
3: The Socceroos.
4: Yeah.
0: Oh, God, that's funny.
4: Well, they're playing in a couple of days.
0: Yeah, on the weekend.
3: Oh, yeah, sorry, guys.
0: Okay, Kate Ritchie, let's have a crack.
1: 3, 2, 1.
3: Thailand.
4: Tao.
0: I said cow.
3: Oh, what's that?
4: Thailand and cow. Oh. Okay, yeah, obvious choice. Off you go.
1: 3, 2, 1.
3: Religious.
0: India. Yeah.
4: Religion.
0: Yeah.
4: Religious and India. Here we go.
1: Three, two, one.
3: Hindu.
0: Yes.
3: Is that even right,
0: That's
3: though?
0: That's right, isn't
4: well
0: it?
4: Done.
0: Why the cow is sacred in India?
4: Yeah. In India, yeah, yeah, absolutely.
3: Tick that box, guys. What a round.
4: That's Mind the Gap. Yeah.

0: see that coming. Bit of good Charlotte. How good's that? Dance Floor Anthem on Thursday. Well, did you pick that, Tommy? That was one of your wedding songs, wasn't it?
1: Yeah, it was.
0: Cracker.
1: Yep.
0: And you and Tommy. Ina, you eloped and you just loved a bit of good Charlotte.
2: Tommy's got a poster of the Madden Brothers up on his wall.
0: That's true.
1: Yeah.
0: Yep. Awesome work, man.
2: Hey, can we talk about the magnificent honeymoon, isn't it? Like, it's just...
3: Come away with me.
2: Take it away, Nora.
0: Where did you go, good was that? What did you do for your honeymoon?
2: We went to...
0: Adelaide
2: that's
0: Oval?
2: A great question. I think we went to Koh Samui.
0: Oh, beautiful spot.
3: Oh, lovely.
2: Yeah, we just, you know, like, just to get away from the cold weather and to be with the one that you love, yeah. You know, there's no anxiety, no kids yet, no, you know, it's just this is the moment. We finally got married and it's just you and I.
3: Now you've just got to pay for the wedding.
0: Was it
3: all
0: right? Yeah. Was it okay, mate? I mean, they didn't even have KO back then. Were you all right?
2: I know you can.
0: Could you still live stream some footy?
2: You can still watch. Oh, that's good. Still watch.
0: Just worried about you, Kate. You don't like to talk about yours, do you? Because
3: why?
0: Well, it was the honeymoon. Was it the Fiji trip where you had a funny tummy, master of the trip?
3: No, I did not go to Fiji for my honeymoon.
0: Where did you go?
3: Where did we go? We went to the Maldives and then we went to South Africa. We did safari and stuff like that. It was pretty amazing.
0: On your success.
2: I met a guy who owns a big construction company in Australia, right? And he was invited, right? He's that big with this company that he was invited by Aston Martin to go to the Monaco Grand Prix as maybe a potential sponsor down the track. This is how much he loves cars.
0: Swing it.
2: Right? He's got a fair bit of coin. But the thing is, right, so they said, we can get your tickets there. And, you know, on one of the straits, Kate, the only way you can watch it is from a luxury boat. And all the big Mercedes, Ferrari, they all have boats along there. And they invite people to be on the boat all day and watch the cars go past. Like, it's a very special Grand Prix. I mean, you need to have money to go to the Monaco Grand Prix. It's out of control. So anyway, he goes and he had to organise his own accommodation. And the only thing he could get was a two-bedroom Airbnb near the track, but it was $3,000 a night, right? So he was by himself, but he had that spare bedroom in the Airbnb and he knew that one of his mates was in Italy on his honeymoon.
3: Yeah.
2: So, Kate, he rang his mate and invited him a once-in-a-lifetime trip to come to the Grand Prix with me, Monaco Grand Prix. So the question is, what is once-in-a-lifetime to this bloke, the Monaco Grand Prix or your one and only honeymoon?
0: What a horrible hypothetical. What do you do?
2: So,
0: do you do?
3: Oh, hang on. So you're saying that he had to choose?
0: Yep.
2: So the guy, the mate, left his new wife and went to the Monaco Grand Prix for the weekend while she stayed in Italy by herself on their honeymoon.
0: She might have been all right with it. We don't know. I think the tricky thing is honeymoon has a label to it, of course, right? It's a special holiday that follows the wedding. But the likelihood of you having more holidays with that partner one-on-one is pretty high, probably 90%.
3: Yeah, but
0: you
3: know that.
0: The chance of you with a mate, the Monaco Grand Prix on a boat...
3: I would be
0: in heaven.
3: I'll tell you how I would feel about it.
2: Okay.
3: I would be absolutely furious.
0: Yeah, oh, I wouldn't want to be the guy.
3: I think it's a sign. I think it's a very good sign of what's to come.
2: Yeah.
3: Because if that person is not choosing you in that moment, he is never, ever coming home from the pub.
0: Wow. Yeah, but he might be a big Lewis Hamilton fan.
3: Well, oh, I don't care.
0: Thing. No, you don't care.
3: Are you a fan of, like, you know, a life together family?
0: Yeah, but you can still have that.
3: Oh, Kent, but this is what you think. You think it's always going to be there.
0: Fine.
3: So you keep doing these behaviours and think, oh, it'll always be there. And then one day you wake up and it's not.
0: Well, then you're back on the boat with your mate, aren't you?
2: Well, Paula's given us a call. Who ruined your romantic rendezvous, Paula?
4: Oh, my father-in-law, actually. So I got married overseas in Syria, and when we went to the hotel after our wedding, you have to have your passport in order to check in, and I didn't think to take my passport.
3: To your wedding, of course.
4: So the following morning, my father-in-law turned up at the hotel at 6 a.m., it would have taken him over an hour to get there. And so my husband offered to drive him back to the village. And then the car broke down.
0: Oh, no.
4: And then I was left alone at the hotel the whole day in a country I didn't know.
3: On the first day.
4: TV, I didn't understand.
0: Awesome. That is.
4: And this, needless to say, we've been married for 25 years and we're still very strong. But that was. Like.
0: Now a famous story, Paula. I love that.
2: That's great.
0: Thank you for your call.
2: Emma, did you have a honeymoon hang on?
1: I did. Mm. I met my husband in Hong Kong and he's Irish, and so we got married in Sydney. So quite a lot of friends came down, including his best man.
0: Fun.
1: And we had a lovely wedding, and you have a dream about how your honeymoon is going to start. You're going to have a lovely time on the plane, drink champagne. I got to the airport and my best man was there, and I thought, oh, there you go. He's flying off to Hong Kong. He's going home. But no, he was on the same plane as we were going to Thailand, and he sat next to my husband on the plane, and they played cards. And they actually, at one point, the air hostess said, you have finished all those beers of that brand on the plane. Like, you've drunk
0: out the plane.
1: Yeah, and I sat there and read a magazine. Then we had a stopover in Bangkok, and surprisingly, I got to the hotel. And where was Sean staying? Same hotel.
0: You're kidding me.
1: And at one point when we're checking into the rooms, which were on the same floor, my husband did say to him, Sean, sure, we go downstairs to the bar. And then Sean did look at me and I looked at him and said, it's okay, we're getting an annulment. You just do whatever you want. Upshot is, he went on his holidays. We had a wonderful holiday and we've been married 27 years and we're all still friends. But luckily, he lives in another country.
0: What are you doing here?
2: What about Sean's booked? He has followed you around to see how much he could get away with, Emma.
1: Yep. Well, he was a good best man. Like, I mean, he was good on the night. But anyway, he just seemed to hang around. It was apparently a surprise to everybody that he was on the same flight.
3: Is your husband Irish? You married an Irish man?
1: I did.
3: I think he knew what you were getting yourself in
2: for, Emma.
0: What about that mate of mine, Asho, who booked his honeymoon and it was spring break in Cancun?
3: Oh, whoops-a-daisy.
0: Don't do that. Terrible idea.
2: Well, he must have known.
0: I think
2: that's like booking the Goldie.
0: Oh, no,
2: the Goldie around schoolies.
0: At the time of his life. All right, 13-24-10 gives the call. Who ruined the honeymoon, please? You can also win your Niall Horan tickets in the next 15 minutes.
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7: 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The M2 in Balkan Hills. We've got a broken down B double westbound approaching Windsor Road. Travel time to Windsor Road is 40 minutes with reports of a crash in Balkan Hills. Canterbury, it's slow going westbound on Canterbury Road. And Bono Junction, also slow westbound Old Southhead Road at Sid Einfeld Drive. 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Weather-wise, mostly clear overnight, down to 16 degrees. Tomorrow, possible shower. We're looking at 21. Right now it's 19 degrees in the city, 18 in the west, on Sydney's Nova 96.9.
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0: Fisher, Tones and I. Fisher actually joins us on the show next week, which is going to be awesome. But he also plays the garden gnome in Toy Story 5.
1: I mean, how do you get that gig? That is so great.
0: I know. Well, do they just call you out of the blue?
2: They go through management. Management
0: then means
2: you.
0: Oh, yeah.
2: You talk about it, find out what your fee is, and then you go bang. I'm like,
0: thank you for filling that in.
1: You wouldn't want to miss that email, would you?
0: Fisher, this time next week.
1: Have you guys seen the film Obsession?
0: Maybe. What's it about?
2: Who's in it?
1: I don't know exactly, but I'm seeing it everywhere. And I've had so many people go, have you seen that film? Have you seen that film? I think it's about obsession. I think someone becomes obsessed with somebody else. I have to go and see it, right?
2: Okay.
1: But it's this, there are these films. I think that film and something called Backrooms.
0: Yeah, Backroom.
2: Backrooms.
0: Kids can't wait to see that. They're listening to all the music. I think it's out now, is it?
1: But isn't it a psychological thriller?
0: It stems from a game, and they've made a couple of it. There was like YouTube clips of it for ages.
2: No, it stems from a short
0: film.
2: There was a short film made years ago that became quite cult, and now they've turned it into a motion picture.
1: But what's the rating on it?
0: I don't know. It's meant to be scary. The trailer's awesome.
1: Yeah. Anyway.
3: It's rated R, in case you're wondering.
1: Yeah, we need to talk about that. I don't think you should take the children to go and see that.
0: We just listen to the Backrooms music at home.
2: Don't take them to Toy Story. They haven't seen one yet, but take them to Backrooms.
0: Backrooms sounds perfect.
1: No, I want to talk about this because these kind of films and, psychological thrillers / horror films, like those really nasty, gory films.
0: Because
1: there's
0: them.
1: Plenty of gore in Obsession as well. Generation Z or Z, they're loving those films and they head off to see them and they're not that frightening because what they're saying is that they have had to put up with a great deal anyway, that a horror film just isn't what it used to be when you actually have to deal with the challenges and maybe not the blood and guts, but the challenges of everyday life.
2: I agree with you, Kate. It's not the same. My two boys watch horror movies all the time and at first I was freaking out because Freddy Krueger ruled my life for about 6 months.
1: Yeah.
0: Chucky.
2: No one could go to sleep because everyone thought Freddy would rock up in your dreams.
0: So why has it diluted it for the kids?
1: Well, I think, scary shows on YouTube. Two reasons. And

0: I think what maybe Fitzy's saying is that in the old days, when you met Freddy Krueger or you saw him on the big screen, he was like the one thing you'd seen.
1: Yeah.
0: It really stood out. Oh. It really affected you. But maybe we are so it's diluted because depending on what's on your feed, I mean, people are watching things they shouldn't be watching. They're being exposed to things that aren't that are scary on a daily basis, but not just the blood and gore of things, but they've listed here. Things like the 2008 financial crisis could be more scary than a horror film itself. I'm not even joking. I'm not saying I agree with this, but what they're saying is Gen Z...
1: You started to see the share price fall.
0: Yeah, The Ring is not that scary anymore when you've lived through the pandemic. I mean,
2: are we watching a horror movie now with who could be our next prime minister?
1: Well, and that's a scary, scary movie, I would have thought, to see who could end up in control of the country.
2: I mean, it's great for content.
1: You know, but plays well for us.
2: Don't know if it's good for the country.
1: I hated scary films growing up.
0: Yeah, I'm not a big fan, although I have to I think it was Dolls, when the porcelain dolls came alive and killed the people in the house. But
1: the idea of someone when they go and look under a cupboard or a bed or something and you know that there's something under there.
0: Well, that's why that Stephen King, was it It? The clowns and stuff.
2: He had Pet Cemetery as well, where if you buried your pet, it would come back alive, but it was evil. And
1: that's
2: remember
1: right.
2: that the family
0: it's so
2: lost
0: basic.
2: The family lost their little child, and so they buried the child, and the child came back evil
1: as a pet.
2: Pet Cemetery, though, like I remember when we lost Fluffy at home, and Dad buried Fluffy in a shallow grave because he was so lazy.
1: Yeah.
2: Kate. And the next day we had a huge storm in Adelaide.
0: Oh no!
2: And Holly and I came home from school, and half of Fluffy's head, you could see its skull and its teeth sticking out of the.
1: So you thought it was coming back to life?
2: I thought it was Pet Cemetery.
1: Oh my God!
2: But Dad just didn't bury Fluffy good enough.
1: So he's had a lazy dad and a bit of erosion.
2: We had a decomposing cat there for six months because Dad was too lazy to go down a bit deeper.
1: That's really scary.
0: See what I mean?
1: Yeah.
0: The 80s were scary after all.
1: Oh my God. Okay, Niall Horan tickets, they're not scary, guys. 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Unless you're going with Kate. 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
5: It's Michelle Stevenson here at the M2 in Baulkham Hills. Got a broken down B double cleared westbound at Windsor Road, while travel time from the Lane Cove Tunnel to Windsor Road is now 40 minutes. Bankstown, current pedestrian incident, Hume Highway near Chapel Road. Canterbury, it's slow going westbound on Canterbury Road over the Cooks River. Wano Junction, slow westbound on Old Southhead Road at Sid Einfeld Drive. Tom Ugly's Bridge is heavy southbound into Sylvania, while the M4 slow westbound from the tunnel exit at Concord to Prospect. 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We are getting down to 16 degrees. Tomorrow, possible shower and tops of 21. Right now, though, it's 18 degrees in the city, 17 in the west.
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2: He's a great dresser as well, Style Horan.
0: Oh, that is...
1: But I am at one stage, he was having too many beers. And I said, mate, you're drinking too much. He said, no, I'm not. In denial, Horan.
2: Oh, that's not bad.
0: No, and I don't have one. Yeah. I think we should just
2: I write down Niall Horan information and then I store it away, Kate. File Horan.
1: Oh, that's good.
3: Tom, have you got one?
4: Well, whenever I see him in the street, he's so friendly and I like to call him Smile Horan.
1: That's good.
2: Really great. Kate, we're going to go to a Cora, give away a double to Niall's tour.
0: No, when we come back,
2: you've got to have one. You've got 1 minute.
0: No.
2: Marguerite, you got it. Oh, my
5: gosh.
2: Well done. Marguerite, who is the other ticket for? Who are you taking with you?
5: Well, I thought originally I'd take either my husband or son, but you know what? I think my girlfriend would really like to come with me.
1: Oh, how good is that?
2: That's great, Marguerite. It's
1: Marguerite, all yours. Do you have any puns you'd like to add into Niall Horan's name?
5: Can't think of any at the moment.
1: On the old radio dial.
0: Yeah, no, great. You're getting as involved in this game as I am,
1: what
0: Marguerite.
1: You got, Kate?
2: These are making me sick. I want to vomit. Bile Horan.
0: That was my one.
1: Well, why didn't you say it? What have you got? Here we go. Drum roll,
2: drum
1: please.
2: Drum roll,
1: please.
2: And a drone.
0: Oh, my goodness. He's broken so many girls' hearts. Mm. We should be putting him on trial, Horan.
2: Oh! You're on the podium.
1: Yeah. Oh, my God.
0: Under pressure.
1: That was really good. Bye, all Horan. Bye, all Horan.
0: Oh, okay.
3: I just did
1: one too many. No, bye all is what I said goodbye. Don't worry about it.

0: 12 to 12, but let's celebrate Margarita. Congratulations. She won
1: Margarita.
0: She won the tickets to Niall Horan. Returns to Australia in February 2027 with the dinner party live on tour. Tickets on sale June 18 from Ticketek, thanks to TG, Live Nation and Nova.
1: Let's talk about the hip flask, because someone's smuggled one into the World Cup. I'm about to show you in a sec, but over the years, we've spoken about different products where you can put your booze in and go into a music festival and no one knows about. For the men, it was the Freedom Flasks. Now, that was tied around your waist, underneath your pants or your shorts, and when you went to the toilet, Kate, that was the little nozzle there, and you could go make out you're doing a wee, but then also you could get your vodka out into a little glass.
0: You fill up all your friends' cup.
1: And that was your hip flask. For the ladies, we found the wine rack bra. Now, that was a bra that was basically a bladder that would go. It was shaped as a bra.
2: Yeah.
1: And you could pour a full bottle of booze into their coat so you could go out that night. It would give you reinforcement, and then you could go to the toilet, and the nipple was the nozzle, and you get a little bit of vodka out of there.
0: I've got one on now. I'm wearing one now.
1: I think we actually wrote a song about it. This was the song of the

0: Oh my God.
1: That was the
0: Can
1: wine
0: we never,
1: bra.
0: Ever, ever do anything like that?
2: Please.
1: But this is the new. So they've invented a fake iPhone. That is your hip flask,
0: yeah.
1: And people at the World Cup have been taking it in because no one's checking your phone. So this is your. There's the iPhone,
0: yeah.
1: And on top you press a button, the nozzle comes up, and there's your lid at the top, and then you can pour your tequila. The Mexicans are pouring their tequila into a cup.
2: You're not getting much out of them. An iPhone size hip flask. Oh, you could just go without it, but
1: that's
2: have a few beforehand.
1: Do you know how much it is? It's 32. Australian dollars to get a beer at the World Cup.
2: Is it really?
0: No way, is it?
1: 32 Australian dollars.
2: I mean, one of the first apps that I think might have even been an Aussie guy who made quite a bit of coin off it.
0: Mm.
2: Remember the app with your iPhone and it had a beer glass on it and you'd tilt it like you were pouring the beer into your mouth?
1: So much fun.
2: Have a look at this, guys.
0: Far out. Then, you know, wow.
1: Well, that was like
2: still
1: the
2: funny.
1: App.
2: I've still got it.
1: Remember the shaver app and it sounded like you had the shaver on?
2: That's right.
1: Up behind someone, and go,
2: yeah.
0: Oh,
2: Tommy, you had
0: man.
2: The one.
0: Well, how did I miss all these?
1: Oh,
0: because
1: no.
0: I'm feeling like I haven't
2: lived.
0: Haven't lived.
2: Tommy had one where you turn it upside down and the girl's underwear fall.
1: Oh, that died.
2: Do you remember that one?
1: That is
2: was unbelievable. It was like called More Mandy or something. You
1: well, it's so
2: that
1: there is, would be. There's so many
2: what
1: different hip flasks
2: so
1: out
2: funny.
1: There. What a wonderful world that we live in.
2: How good is that?
1: Is the World Cup update done?
2: Yeah.
0: Was that about soccer? Was it?
1: And England won.
2: Yeah.
1: And Australia plays Saturday morning at 5 a.m. on SBS.
2: It is 5 a.m. Saturday morning, isn't it?
1: Yep.
2: Yeah. Okay. That's going to be amazing. Especially, I would love to beat the Yanks. There's been much smart talk from that side of the fence. Wouldn't it be glorious?
0: Yeah, it would be fantastic.
2: Thank you so much for your support.
0: Stop listening.
2: Tomorrow, guys, two massive holidays.
0: Oh, we do have two big holidays.
2: Yes, we do. One to Seoul, Korea, and the other, a cruise to Early Beach.
1: What? That's a fair bit, Tom.
2: Do you know what's better than all of that?
1: Yeah.
2: Riddle time.
1: Oh,
0: no. It depends.
1: I'd rather go to Seoul, to be honest with you.
0: It really depends. No, I do.
2: What? Sorry, I think you said Seoul.
1: I'd rather go to Seoul.
2: Yes,
1: I said.
2: Yes.
1: That's what he said.
2: No, okay.
0: That's
2: sorry,
0: not what,
2: just, I
0: but
2: heard
0: what did you
2: when
0: say?
2: You said it, I heard.
1: Tommy, that is not a holiday. That's not a holiday I want to go on, that's for sure.
2: But I hear from you most days, mate.
1: Yeah. Oh,
2: that
1: my
2: is,
1: gosh.
2: Uh-huh. Oh, what second prize?
1: Don't pack your suitcase.
2: Jeez.
1: Hey, enjoy the rest. The Spicy Subway show's up next with Joel, Ricky Lee and Tim's
0: I
1: after that.
0: I don't want to be cancelled because of you, Tom.
1: No, that's a really good point. Speak to you tomorrow.
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24: The M2 in Borkham Hills got a broken down B-double cleared westbound at Windsor Road. Travel time from the Lane Cove Tunnel to Windsor Road currently taking 40 minutes. Bankstown current pedestrian incident. That's on the Hume Highway near Chapel Road, Watt Cranbrook. We do have a multi-vehicle accident. The Northern Road southbound at Jordan Springs Boulevard. The M4 is under speed both directions past Greystanes Road and the Harbour Bridge and Tunnel. Pretty busy both ways. While we're also seeing southbound delays in Darlinghurst on the Eastern Distributor. Absolutely everything is on sale at Freedom. 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Checking weather, mostly clear overnight. We're getting down to 16 degrees. Tomorrow we are looking at a possible shower, tops of 21. Right now though, it's 18 degrees in the city, 17 in the west on Sydney's Nova 96.9.
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24: Hello, I'm Michelle Stevenson. Well, the PM insists his government hasn't backflipped on its tax reforms, despite unveiling a range of carve-outs. Businesses with a turnover up to $10 million will still be able to access the 50% capital gains tax discount, and there will be further concessions for startups, while the 30% tax rate for trusts will be scrapped altogether. Anthony Albanese says the changes are fair and come after a consultation period.
1: Genuine reform is often difficult, but it's the right thing to do, done for the right reasons, in order to give Australian workers a tax cut, in order to make sure that more Australians can get into their first home.
24: The PM, meantime, has welcomed the signing of a memorandum of understanding between the US and Iran, but says there's more work to do. The document reiterates Tehran's commitment to not produce or develop nuclear weapons. Migration has fallen to its lowest levels since the pandemic. New Bureau of Statistics data shows Australia's population added around 301,000 extra people in 2025. The reduction puts Labor on track to meet its goal of close to 295,000 new permanent arrivals this financial year. Well, HSBC has taken full responsibility for its failure to adequately protect its Australian customers from scams. The corporate watchdog says fraudsters collectively stole around $23 million from the banking giant's customers over a four-year period. And Nicole Kidman has apparently been enjoying a secret romance for months. The Aussie star, who recently separated from hubby Keith Urban, said to be dating a high-profile businessman. Now let's see what's happening on Nine News.
3: Thanks, Michelle. In Nine News, tragedy in Cabramatta. We hear from the mother of two young children killed while crossing the road. The CGT backflip from the PM. What passengers will be paying to fly direct to London? A coaching crisis meeting and captain's criticism. The fallout after the Blues' Origin 2 defeat. Start over at 9 now as soon as you're home.
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4: 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I'm Joel Creasy, joining you for your dinner time, and I have my Subway 6-inch, so let's tuck in. I went with a new peri-peri style chicken tonight. And, excellent. Protein, veg, everything I need. Coming up today, she needs no introduction. Kylie Minogue will be joining me. I love chatting to any Minogue, be it a distant relative, I will take it. But I have the matriarch, Kylie, joining me. Let's dive into that up

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1: The bit that really struck a chord with me was when you and Danny were talking about, or you're talking about you and Danny sharing a room as kids and having the tape down the middle of the room to stop arguments.
2: Okay. Yes. So we did some things the other day and she's like, no, there was a line, and if you cross that line, all hell broke loose. And I was like, really? Was that bad? She's like, yeah. So, you know, memory colours things differently for all of us.
1: Of course.
2: You know, I was big sister and maybe I was, she's like the big sister most of the time. But apparently when we were, what, 6 and 9?
1: Yeah.
2: Things might have been different.
1: Teeny tiny.
2: Yeah.
1: And Danny's eye rolls in there are fantastic as well. And seeing little...
2: There's some great Danny memes.
1: Oh, yeah. She's the meme queen. And just seeing you clap back, Kylie, when you're little Kylie clapping back at the ridiculous headlines and the ridiculous interviewers was so satisfying. When did you realise that you have a legion of fans like myself who now will fight those battles proudly for you?
2: Well, I say in the documentary it was... like around 1989, 90, you know, way before the pink pound or any of that stuff. So it was a truly genuine, organic coming together. Yeah, it was my manager at the time said, oh, there's a Kylie show on.
1: I've been to several Bar Kylie nights.
2: Yes. So it kind of grew from there and, you know, appeared at Mardi Gras. My sister talks about it. There's so much in this documentary. I need to watch it again.
1: I know.
2: When my sister's saying, oh, yeah, Mum and Dad, when we took you down to Mardi Gras in whatever it was, 1998 or something. My mum came on tour with me a lot, so she pretty much has seen everything. But, you know, my dad, amongst the mayhem of Mardi Gras back in the day, kind of way less organised than it would be today.
1: Yeah, it's amazing. And seeing your dad say, or your mum say, oh, imagine if your dad saw this. I love, because it's just so relatable.
2: Oh, that's one of my favourite moments. Yes, it's, again, back in the day, like someone had to, this is for the Better the Devil You Know video.
1: Yeah.
2: We were on tour and someone got the VHS. Someone had to go and get the VHS. There had to be a VHS player in the bus, which there was, so everyone's crowded around. Here comes the guy with the VHS. So we watched it. And yeah, there's this beautiful shot where it kind of goes to my makeup artist, hair and makeup artist at the time. He's like, oh, it's amazing. It's going to be banned. Because that was like, it's going to be banned. A bit tongue in cheek. But then my manager like, it's perfect. They're going to hate it. Because I was so used to being just, you know.
1: Yeah.
2: And it goes to my assistant at the time. She's like, oh, I can't remember what she says. And it pans to my mum going, what's your dad going to say? The laughter is so like, it's so amazing. It's one of my favourite bits of film.
3: Ooh, that's spicy.
0: Well, that's it for me. Take it away, Ricky Lee and Tim. I will see you tomorrow.
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5: 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Price at participating stores until June 23, while stocks last. We are seeing heavy delays remaining on the M2 through Balcombe Hills, westbound approaching Windsor Road after an earlier B double breakdown. In Alexandria, look out for a bus breakdown causing delays both ways on Henderson Road at Wyndham Street. In Des Moines, it's busy both ways on Victoria Road at Lyons Road. And we have a 17 minute run on the M7 southbound from Richmond Road to Preston's. 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Jarrah 2, top of 21 tomorrow in the city and 20 in the west. Right now, it's 19 degrees on Sydney's Nova 96.9.
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27: Welcome to Thursday evening. I don't know what time it is. We've started a bit late again, but that's okay. We're here in your ears.
22: We're always around. We're like a good wing attack. We're here if you need. You know what I mean?
27: Oh, netball.
22: Yep.
27: Have they done anything about the backboard yet?
22: No, we're not going to have a backboard because we don't need it.
27: It does really well for the basketballers.
22: No, because it's all about the precision of it getting in the net.
27: True. Okay. All right. Well, we've got stuff for you. In the net. Nothing but net.
22: I would love to play netball with you. I would smoke you.
27: Okay, sure.
22: You'd run around like a crazy guy.
27: I'd look good in the bib.
22: I'd just be like the big islander that stops you in your tracks.
27: I didn't think this was State of Origin. This was netball. Very soon. Look, speaking of sport, we're so sport, this show. Like,
22: we
27: really
22: so
27: stick with us. Because we're going to talk about the FIFA hydration break.
22: Oh, I thought you were going to talk about the Queensland State of Origin win last night.
27: No. No, not going to talk about that.
22: You're not going to talk about that? Why?
27: No, we're going to talk about hydration and get the vibe from one of our mates, Pete Stefanovic, who's on the ground in the USA as well. Plus, Sienna Spiro tickets. But next, Pauline Hanson has said that she doesn't want the SBS.
1: There's no need for it anymore.
27: Yeah. So we want to know what there's no need for anymore. After this, it's Niall Horan. Tastes so good. He's here next.

0: tastes so good, doesn't it? Here on Nova Tonight with Ricky, Lee and Tim.
1: Delicious.
0: Thanks, Niall. You know what else tastes good? The National Press Gallery.
1: Does it?
0: I don't know. They look like they eat. They have a nice lunch.
1: Okay. I can't say that I watch it. I just saw the banner coming down behind Pauline.
0: Yeah, I've seen clips. Okay, so Pauline Hanson reckons there's no need for the SBS.
2: There's no need for it anymore.
0: Which is ridiculous when we're watching the World Cup through it and there's good people there.
1: Yeah, lovely people.
0: But we want to know
1: Eurovision.
0: Oh, yeah, Eurovision. World news.
1: Yeah.
0: They still do world movies. You know, with the subtitles.
1: I'm not going to lie and say that I'm a huge SBS viewer. Probably once a year when the Eurovision's on.
0: What's the name of the really famous newsreader? She was amazing. She was on there for ages.
1: You're barking up the wrong tree, bro. Oh, come on, you've got it.
0: No.
1: Search in that brain
0: what's
1: of yours.
0: What's her name? Come on, 132410, help me. She's, what's her name? Come on. Just run in if you know it. I can't lip read.
1: Lee Lin Chin. Love her. She was so fierce.
0: She was brilliant.
1: Oh, my gosh. So fierce. Love her.
0: So what is there no need for? 132410 is our number.
2: There's no need for it anymore.
0: Boiled eggs at the Qantas Club.
2: There's no need for it anymore.
0: Done. Get out.
1: Heaters in all venues.
2: There's no need for it anymore.
1: Because we know it's winter. We're all dressed because it's cold outside. You don't need to make it 158,000 degrees inside. Thank you very much.
0: Boats parked in residential streets that never move.
2: There's no need for it anymore.
1: Physical licenses and cards.
2: There's no need for it anymore.
0: Oh, I like my
1: it's on
0: license.
1: Our phone. But, like, it's not accepted anywhere.
0: Like
1: when you try and get a drink in the US, it's not accepted.
0: That was really annoying. The Spotify disco ball logo.
2: There's no need for it anymore.
0: Can we just go back to normal, please, Spotify?
1: I've kind of warmed to it.
0: No, it looks ridiculous. It looks like I've got a stain on my phone. It's like someone spilled something.
1: I kind of like it.
0: AM music stations.
2: There's no need for it anymore.
1: I reckon this is recipe books. I'm just going to Google.
2: There's no need for it anymore.
0: What?
1: I'm just going to Google the recipe for whatever I want to cook that night.
0: I love my Ottolenghi book.
1: Do you pull it out and like
0: I pull out
1: lick
0: my
1: your
0: Ottolenghi,
1: finger and like open up the page?
0: I've got little dog tags on it.
1: Do you?
0: Yes.
1: That's really cute.
0: Okay, let's go to the phones. I think we've done enough.
1: Another thing I don't think we need is music charts.
2: There's no need for it anymore.
0: Oh,
1: because it's just whoever got the most streams.
0: Well, that's true. And there's people that do that.
1: And then there's ways of not rigging it, but there's ways of like kind of trying to use physical sales to your advantage. It's odd. I don't like it.
0: Okay, I like it. Thomas is 10. Hello, Thomas. What's there no need for anymore?
3: Hi.
0: Hi.
3: We don't need scooters because we have bikes, e-bikes, motorbikes, dirt bikes.
1: We need is music charts.
2: There's no need for it anymore.
0: Oh,
1: because it's just whoever got the most streams.
0: Well, that's true. And there's people that do that.
1: And then there's ways of not rigging it, but there's ways of like kind of trying to use physical sales to your advantage. It just

0: Thomas.
1: Although my kids love their scooter. It's a lot easier than the bike. It's a lot easier to whack in the back of the car.
0: True. A little fold down situation.
1: Yeah. Lauren.
2: Hi, guys. What you don't need is passwords needing symbols, capital letters. Yeah. I mean, all this other stupid stuff. Just let me write my own bloody password.
3: There's no need for it anymore.
1: An authenticator face app. Put the number in.
0: Authenticator app so much.
1: Well, no one's
0: after
1: my stuff.
0: I mean, it will be good. There is talk of passwords being phased out. I think we're in the new that there's something going on.
1: Mm-hmm.
0: That would be amazing. Just face ID. Excellent.
1: Yeah, that's true. Actually,
0: I would really like that.
1: I watched a bit of Cape Fear.
0: Oh yeah.
1: And they're she's trying to get into her son's phone.
0: Mm-hmm.
1: And I think it's Amy Adams.
0: Yeah.
1: And she says, "Hey, I got a picture I want to show you." And then goes like that and unlocks his phone. Gets
0: amazing.
1: Into his phone. Good little tip for parents. You're listening.
0: if you can wedge it out of their hands, pry it out of their dead hands. Yeah.
1: Alicia, what's there no need for anymore? Pauline style.
4: Wooden cutlery.
3: There's no need for it anymore.
0: Wooden cutlery is the worst.
4: Tastes like I'm eating a tree.
0: Yes.

0: US, the US.
1: Mandatory hydration breaks. It really does break up the momentum of a game. It's currently 22 degrees.
2: Why did they
1: and
2: bring
1: playing,
2: it in?
1: Because they, you know, they just wanted to make sure their players were hydrated, I suppose. But yeah, like it's it really breaks things up. But they're playing in an air-conditioned stadium. And it's 22 degrees.
0: I know this is not going to be a popular opinion, but soccer's a bit soft, isn't it? Like you watched Origin last night and you're like, soccer's a bit soft. These hydration breaks are brand new. They've been introduced by FIFA.
2: Which is, oh, it's super strange.
0: Have you heard of this before, Linda?
3: FIFA sold their soul. It's nothing to do with hydration for players. It's to do with commercial breaks.
2: There we go.
0: Now, our Dan, in charge of all the audio, just said to me the same thing, and he's a little soccer softy himself.
2: And he also yelled, soccer's not soft. Sorry, not sorry.
3: On that note, can you get out there and do it? We'll see.
2: Yes, Linda!
0: Well, I don't have to use my hands, so that's pretty easy.
2: I would love to
0: run around
2: see
0: with my
2: you
0: hands
2: try.
0: In my pockets.
2: I mean, you know, after your little gym stint last week, we could get you out on a.
0: Look, I know I'm not tough. I just know what I like to watch.
2: No, and one thing you're really good at is having an opinion.
0: Yeah, Catherine.
4: How are you guys?
0: Very good,
2: thank you. What do you think? Do you think soccer's soft?
4: Absolutely. It's back in the 80s, we went to school without a drink bottle. Come on.
0: Yeah, exactly.
2: So true. We just sculled out of the bubbler.
0: My dad used when he used to work with apprentices, he's like, if they're thirsty, just whack the hose in your mouth.
4: Exactly. They get paid enough money, they should just suck it up and just... It's ridiculous.
0: And we have people running out onto the ground with, like, drink bottles. Like, I'm not saying don't hydrate. I'm just saying
2: have
0: 20 minutes off to have a hydration break.
2: Of course they hydrate.
4: That's out of control.
2: And shouldn't it be up to them to do that? But it's really not about hydration. It's about the ads. It's about the money.
0: Are you allowed to use your hands when the drink bottle comes?
2: No, you just got to open your mouth.
0: Anyway, I think we've got Harry Kewell on the show tomorrow. So let's pretend I didn't say any of this.
2: Oh, you really?
0: No,
2: are you
0: I'm
2: sure?
0: I'm just saying.
2: I might bring it up.
0: For our audience now, this is our little secret. And when Harry Kewell's on the show tomorrow.
2: You know, well, don't you teach your kids you're not allowed to keep secrets, you know? You're not allowed to do that.
0: Some secrets are fine. Okay. If they're going to hurt Harry Kewell.
2: Okay. You don't want to hurt his feelings.
0: No.
2: Harry
0: Kewell. That's the best song I've ever heard. <it's> Pete Stefanovic is fresh from his hydration break.
5: Hey, Timmy, I tell you what, you and I have been to some gigs where the crowds have been absolutely mental before, but this is right up there with a 75,000 capacity stadium with the roof closed. So it's just the acoustics were just bouncing from one wall to the next whenever England scored a goal. Yeah, it was quite an experience.
0: But you've been to like proper soccer matches in Europe and the UK and stuff like that. How are the American crowds? Like, I mean, you said it's big, but is it the same kind of... Grand?
5: No.
0: No.
2: No. Short answer, no.
5: They're trying, and it's funny with the chants that they're singing because, you know, they don't do it with the same kind of panache or humour than the English fans do, and that's kind of funny, but they're giving it a go. But to be fair, on their first game, they were getting quite into it, and I think we can expect the same when we play them. Whenever we play them,
0: it's Saturday morning our time. Yeah.
1: Pete, I want to know who Pete was cheering for
5: today. Well, I mean, I've got half my family comes from England, but then half my family comes from the former Yugoslavia.
1: Mm.
5: So quite torn. Good question.
1: Yeah,
0: and not answered. Yeah. Also, just quickly, I spoke to your lovely wife Sylvia Jeffries the other day, and she was expecting you home Saturday, but that's not the case, is it?
5: Well, I mean, I might just sort of dispute this. Am I allowed to dispute this?
0: You can do whatever you want.
2: It depends on how much trouble you want to be in.
5: Exactly. Yeah.
1: Do you know
5: that's the road I took as well.
1: My late Croatian grandmother, her favourite person on television was Peter Stefanovic. Very nice man.
0: Oh, yeah. Yeah.
1: Very nice man.
0: He is a very nice man.
5: Big love.
1: Yeah,
5: big love.
1: She loved you.
0: We love you, mate. Thank you for chatting to us. Get home safe.
5: You're welcome. You're welcome.
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7: 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Heavy delays remain westbound on the M2 in Baulkham Hills after an earlier B double breakdown. In Mascot, we've got a breakdown closing a northbound lane on General Holmes Drive just past Foreshore Road. Canterbury underpays westbound on Canterbury Road. It's a 15-minute run on the M5 westbound from Kingsgrove main tunnel exit to Preston's. Hurry, Domain's half-yearly sale is on now. 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Shower 2, top of 21 tomorrow in the city and 20 in the west. Right now, it's 19 degrees on Sydney's Nova 96.9.
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0: Swift, Elizabeth Taylor tonight here on Nova. It is Ricky Lee and Tim very soon. The loveliest man in news, Michael Usher, is here to take you on a quick trip.
1: So hard.
0: And also, you got away with something, I think, on air on Monday, and I'm going to hold you to it. You did something strange in the nude. We'll talk about that in a sec.
1: Oh, you're going to bring that up. Awesome.
0: But thanks. Now, it's all about the World Cup in the year.

0: That is stupid song, Olivia Rodrigo. It feels weird saying stupid song.
1: It's like, really not Australian a stupid accent. Song. Accent. It's an amazing song, isn't it?
0: I know, it's going to be a cracking album.
1: Oh, I love her.
0: Well, it is a cracking album. I haven't heard it all yet, but yeah.
1: Gotcha.
0: You know?
1: Go home and wrap your ears around it, Tim.
0: You know what I'm loving, though? Sienna Spiro is coming to Australia, bringing her My House Tour in January. Tickets on sale now. For details, head to frontiertouring.com. And we've got tickets to give away to you, Jackie. Congratulations.
2: Oh, yay. Oh, you guys are the best. Thank you so much.
1: Congratulations. You're going to have the best time at the show. I love Sienna Spiro, don't you?
2: Oh, so do I, yes.
0: Can I ask you a weird question, though, Jackie? Can I ask you a really strange question you weren't prepared for? What are you doing the
2: Absolutely.
0: Nude?
2: just the usual, you know, shower, mop the floor.
0: Exactly.
1: She mops what? The floor nude too.
0: I think you've gotten away with this and I don't like it. On Monday, okay. We found the audio. On Monday, we were talking and this is what we heard.
3: So I did mop the floors fully clothed and then I kind of didn't finish the hallway and then I had had a few drinks by that stage and then I took my robe off and I mopped in the nude.
0: She mopped in the nude. Yes, you heard it right.
3: At least you know I've got clean floors.
0: You are a strange person sometimes.
3: But I did the majority of it clothed. Well, not really clothed. I was wearing a robe and I was nude under it. But that's just my housewear. That's what I wear at home.
0: Nude under your robe even. Like, yes. You've got to wear undies under your robe.
3: Why? I'm by myself.
0: What if it flips open?
3: Who's going to judge me?
0: I told you, because I went to Thailand
3: last
0: year. And
3: also, my robe comes down to my ankles.
0: And I had a little Thailand robe that I brought.
3: Thailand Tim. I saw some fun videos from that trip.
0: I was Thailand Tim for like 7 days. I had a shell necklace and everything.
3: You really did. I really Didn't you have a little sarong that you put on?
0: Well, that was for you. I did that as a joke. I bought a sarong.
3: Were you nude under that sarong?
0: Yeah, for the photo.
3: See, why didn't you have undies on under your sarong?
0: Because it's the sarong way to wear a sarong with undies on.
3: Nice. But no, I didn't. So I mopped all of the floors in my robe and then I kind of left the hallways. And I did, my mum kind of does this all the time. She kind of half does a job and then comes back the next day and does it. And there's just like shit everywhere. Like everything is kind of half done.
0: Yeah.
3: And then, we were watching something. We were having fun. We were having a good day. We had some drinks and then I thought it would be funny to whip off my robe and mop. And it was.
0: Bron, what do you do nude, what? Bron?
2: I get on my digital scales and weigh myself in the hope that I'm going to be lighter.
3: No, but you have to do it nude and you have to do it when you first wake up, well, after your morning wee. But then,
2: exactly, Ricky.
3: Yes.
2: And nothing wrong with a nude mop.
3: No, you know what I mean? And also, do you do what I do and do you find like the skinny area of the bathroom where you put the tiles where you're like, yeah.
2: Yeah,
0: 100%. What do you mean the skinny part of the bathroom?
3: There are some areas in the bathroom you can stand on it in all different parts and it says a different weight.
0: Are you serious?
3: So there's definitely, in every bathroom, there's a skinny part of the bathroom where you put the scales and you know I know exactly how to line it up and I'm like, look how thin I am today.
0: Mel, what are you doing nude, Mel?
4: So I sleep nude, but occasionally I'll also hang the clothes out nude.
3: Oh, hanging the clothes out nude. That's a new one. I like that.
0: Aruga.
4: It's freeing on a hot day.
3: Oh, yeah, it would be too. I love being nude.
0: I think it's different for a man. No one wants to see a man wandering around nude.
3: No.
0: But literally no one.
3: No, there's a lot going on.
0: We've got all our stuff hanging
3: also,
0: out.
3: Also, like, if you're like, no one looks good lounging on the couch nude, but especially not a man.
0: I have a friend in Perth that sits on his couch nude. Stuff. Whenever I sit on his couch, I'm like, you're on your couch. Nude. Anyway, all right, we've covered it off. Thank you for your call.
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0: In Alexandria, delays remain northbound on Wyndham Street at Henderson Road after an earlier bus breakdown. Balcombe Hills on the M2, heavy westbound approaching Windsor Road after an earlier B double breakdown. In Newtown, we are seeing delays both ways on King Street at Erskineville Road. The M5 looking pretty good westbound through Moorbank past Moorbank Avenue. Canterbury still under pace westbound on Canterbury Road. We have a 20-minute run on the M4 westbound from Church Street, Parramatta to Mulgoa Road, Jamison Town. For 24/7 roadside assistance that's here to help, not just tow, join NRMA today with 3 months free. 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Shower 2, top of 21 tomorrow in the city and 20 in the west. Right now, it's 19 degrees on Sydney's Nova 96.9.
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2: 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On

0: All right, Ricky, Lee and Tim, I don't know what time it is. We're running late. It's all late today, but that's okay. We are in your ears for a little bit longer. Nova Boy Jams coming up, the Matty Rowe Show too. But let's meet our next Quick Draw guest.
1: Our next guest has been bringing Australians the biggest stories for decades.
2: Under a spotlight, the truth has nowhere to hide.

0: as a mushroom.
1: Serious and contemporary at the same time.
2: Mate, we can do both here at Nova.
0: We just had Pete Stefanovic gone, as we all know, dear friend of ours, from the FIFA World Cup. What's the best thing that you've covered? Like the most fun?
1: Actually, you know what? It was the World Cup 20 years ago in Germany.
2: Really?
1: Which was just
0: 20 years ago.
1: Oh, yeah, that ages me again, doesn't it? It was just outrageously good fun. Because don't forget, Australia hadn't been there for decades, right?
2: Yeah.
1: They'd finally qualified.
0: Yeah.
1: Germany was just a beer drinking hoot for a couple of weeks as we spun around Germany, north to south, covering, east-west, covering all the games. And it was wild.
2: And you were professional at all times, I imagine.
1: A professional drinker for that time it was. It was just,
0: paid in stein.
1: Just steins and schnitzels. And we were doing, I was in the middle of some crowd, I don't know, Sindelfingen or one of those German towns. Be careful how you say that. And I was in the middle of doing a piece to camera and then started going, hey, what's going on? And all these Aussie fans had gathered around and whicked me up on their shoulders. So you're in the middle of this square and it was great.
2: Fun.
1: It was really good fun. That was actually a really good fun event.
0: We started something called Question Pass the Parcel and we're not sure how it goes, but basically Chris Minns asked Lizzo a question and then Lizzo responded and said he was boring. So then basically it's our previous guests asked the next guest a question, but they don't know who that next guest is.
2: Okay. Which is always fun.
1: So I'm the recipient of?
0: I'm sure in your illustrious career over decades.
1: Can we stop that?
2: You're still a spring chicken though, Michael Usher.
0: You've never been asked a question from Lizzo before. So here she is.
1: Here we go.
3: You just stubbed your toe. What is the first and favorite curse word you use?
0: I do have this ready, but you can write it down if you'd like or pass.
1: Like I can say it here. How's your dump button?
2: Don't try it out, but write it down and we won't show anyone.
0: Okay, just write it down.
2: What's the first thing you yell when you stub your toe?
1: Oh. There you go. With looking at its cameras, aren't you?
0: So not knowing who our next guest is, do you have a question? Because you're good at questions.
1: Ooh, gosh. All right.
2: Yeah, you give real hard-eating questions.
1: And I don't know who the next person is. Is that right?
2: We have no idea who it's going to be.
0: But well, if it is someone like Lizzo, they could call you boring.
1: It could be boring, but I guess I'll dip into my probing bag of questions, which I use in interviews.
2: Yes.
1: Okay. This is going to be a hard one for somebody who answers it.
2: Oh, I'm so excited.
1: What have you confided in your best friend that you've never told your family?
2: Excellent.
0: Oh, my goodness, that is good.
2: Oh, my God, that's so good.
0: Okay.
2: That's why I get paid the big bucks.
1: They might run out.
0: Michael Usher is here to take on Ricky in Quick Draw.
4: Ricky and Tim's Quick Draw.
0: We could see you on 7 News Spotlight, missing the Gus Lamont mystery this Sunday at 8:40 on 7 and 7 Plus.
2: Incredible story.
1: It is
2: incredible,
1: just bizarre story. And fascinating. Yeah, well, you'll learn a bit about it. Yeah.
2: I can't wait to watch.
0: Okay.
2: Sunday night, 8:40 p.m. on 7 and 7 Plus.
0: Let's get straight into it. Name something you'd find in a garage starting with T.
1: Tool.
0: Oh. Boom.
2: Okay. I was really hoping for C. Car.
0: I've not been in a garage.
2: Damn it.
1: What's a garage?
0: Question number two. Name a famous Australian starting with K.
2: Carl Stefanovic. Oh.
1: There you go.
0: Depends who you ask.
2: He's a famous Australian.
0: Question three. Name a type of cake starting with C.
2: Chocolate cake. Yeah.
1: Oh, that's a good one.
0: Two to Ricky, one to Marsh. Question four. Name a villain starting with V.
2: Vampires?
0: I'll have to give you that.
1: Jeez, I didn't even get one out.
2: A villain starting with V. I still can't.
0: Voldemort, Venom, Vulture, Viper. Venom.
1: Okay, all right. There's a lot of them. Fine, we get it. Yes.
2: Don't rub it in, Tim.
0: Thought you guys were good on your feet.
1: You're useless at this. I usually have a producer telling me what to say.
0: Where's your ear paint?
2: No, you have to do important things.
0: Yeah, that's it.
2: And you have a very, very, very...
1: Right now, this is important.
0: Okay, Ricky, this is for the win. Marsha, stay in the game. Name a social media platform starting with T.
1: TikTok.
0: Oh. I was not expecting that. Okay.
1: Competitive much?
2: Oh, I love it.
0: Two to Michael Usher, three to Ricky. Name a sport starting with S.
1: Soccer. Ooh.
2: What was that?
0: You both Pardon? Said sock it up.
1: I suspect you might have that one. I'm being fair.
0: Yeah, we'll give that to Ricky.
2: I'm sorry.
0: Always lovely to see you, mate.
1: That's great.
0: We'll be watching on Sunday night Spotlight, 8:40 on Sunday on 7 and 7 Plus. We'll see you soon.
1: Thanks. Great to be here, guys.
2: Thanks for coming. Good to see you.
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1: Traffic on the M5 flowing freely westbound with around 15 minutes of travel time from the Kingsgrove main tunnel exit through to Preston's. The M7 all clear southbound with around 17 minutes travel time from Richmond Road through to Preston's. We've also got a good run on the M4 this evening with around 20 minutes westbound from Church Street in Parramatta to Mulgoa Road in Jamison Town. And in Mona Vale, an earlier car and bus crash southbound on Pittwater Road at Coronation Street, still closing one lane, causing minor congestion. There is currently no access to or from Coronation Street. Hurry, Domain's half yearly sale is on now. 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Showers tomorrow with tops of 21, tonight down to 16. Right now it's 18 degrees on Sydney's Nova 96.9.
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4: 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Harry Styles, Aria, number one record. Kiss All the Time. Disco Occasionally is out now.
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You like it? 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Called your bluff, better cite the source. 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
20: 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And I just sort of feel like the skipper of the Fox team, of course. I mean, is it obvious? Is it Howie? Is that right, Mark?
18: He's definitely in the leadership group.
20: No, I think he's skipper. You have to be skipper, don't you?
18: Okay.
21: Obviously, you thought you were talking to Gary Lyon.
20: I don't tell Gary Lyon we're having this conversation.
18: No, whatever you do. Howie, so a couple of big games of footy, especially for the Crows and Port on the weekend. And where do you sit with where they're at the moment?
21: Well, I was in Adelaide 2 weeks ago for the Thursday night game with the Crows, and then I was there working for the first time on Saturday on Fox for the Swans Port game with Kenny Hinckley. And Kenny, he's a star. Like, he is a TV star. I think he's probably going to go back to coaching. Not that I'd have a clue, but he's entertaining. He understands the game. So I've seen a lot of your sides. For me, seeing Adelaide the last 2 weeks in a row, Jordan Dawson is just playing as well as anyone in the competition. Like, he has been extraordinary. Obviously, there's the backdrop of what's happened with his family, and he's been very honest about that and the fact that he's not always at the football club, but his footy is as good as anyone. I've got to, you know, I really feel that Adelaide are coming, almost coming to top four areas. And Port, they were fantastic. So I've got them again on Saturday night. I had them against the Swans, but I got them against Collingwood. And they're starting to come along as well. Obviously, they're in more of a rebuilding phase. But if I was an Adelaide fan, I'd be really excited by what's happening.
20: Hey, Howie, before we let you go, where are we going to be watching the Socceroos this weekend?
21: Well, 5 a.m. She's pretty early kickoff against the Americans, but I've noticed a few of their pundits. I had Harry Kuehl on the Howie Games yesterday, and he's genuinely excited. Like, that is a rock star, old Harry Kuehl. Taking no prisoners with some of those comments coming out from America, and obviously the Turks are pretty much up and about. So they got sent packing 2-0, so it'll be an early start. But I did notice the third game against Paraguay is back to that middle of the day slot. So, you know, if we could snag a result against the Americans in Seattle, in America, against them, that'd be all time. But yeah, I'm no football expert, but that's a good result. And I've seen the Socceroos having a World Cup to go up against a team. I think, what was it? Turkey was valued at 650 million euros and we were valued at 70 million euros to send them back to Istanbul. Outstanding.
20: Oh, I love those little stats like that. One more thing. Speaking of great combinations, what about this? You and the Chief, Jason Dunstall, this is the podcast we've been waiting for.
21: Yeah, so this is, it's on the Howie Games. It's called The Big Five. You can find it in the Howie Games feed. It's those things that we talk about as mates, as girlfriends in the pub, at the cafe. It's, so we count down the big five. So the first one was sports movies, your best five sports movies. The current one, which is the greatest male sporting athlete of all time. Next Monday is dropping top five Australian songs. Chief's knowledge of music is extraordinary.
18: Yeah. Really?
21: We did old school TV shows. The shows he's pulling out, he's a lot older than me, the Chief, it must be fair. But if I had to say to you two, name your number one male, alive or dead, greatest athlete of all time, who are you going with?
20: Yeah, I am pretty hard on LeBron James, just in terms of, and it's not just what he's done, but also like the physics of the man. Like it's just, it should be, he's a bloke who I reckon, if he was born to different sports, could be super elite in all of them. You know, look at some of these guys and you're like, well, what about this guy? Like, yeah, if you put him on the football field, I'm not sure about it. Like, he's perfectly suited. If you put LeBron James on as a wide receiver in the NFL, he'd probably be an all-timer as well.
21: If you're saying LeBron is the greatest athlete of all time, is he, in the first place, the greatest basketballer of all time? Because you can't be the greatest athlete of all time if you're not best
18: in
21: your sport.
18: Jordan.
20: God damn you, Harry. That's a great point. That's a fantastic point. And now I have to reassess my entire existence. Oh, Harry, thank you so much for the catch-up, mates, and have a great call this weekend.
21: Good on you guys. Enjoy the footy. Nice to speak to you as always.
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1: Hazy, we've got to share something that Jody told me this morning.
2: Don't you dare.
3: Oh, is it private?
2: Don't you dare.
1: You know when Lucy, you know when you guys say stuff off air and yeah. I just keep it in my little memory bank for on-air content?
3: Really?
1: It's one of those moments.
3: Do I need to play this button? It's playing. What do we got?
1: Sure
3: what do we got? What do we got?
1: Sure do. Go on, Jody. Say it.
3: Open space. Know. You know it's an open space. It's a very, very safe space. We won't take the piss out of you at all.
2: Better okay? not be the conversation than we had at around 5 a.m. this morning. It better not be what you're alluding to.
1: It sure is. Because you know what? I went, this is great. This needs to go on air. So I'm just doing it.
2: It didn't. It was private. It was confidential.
1: Fine, I'll say it. Jody had a horny dream.
3: Did you? Wow. Is this where we play Guess Who Jody Had a Horny Dream About?
2: Oh, yes. You to just devise a new sort of on-air radio game, did
3: okay.
2: you?
3: Okay. Well, we'll just poke and prod until we get the answer, okay? Is it someone unusual or is it someone sort of stock standard?
2: A little bit. No, very left of centre.
3: Left of centre?
2: Yeah. Yep.
3: So it's not like your Chris Hemsworth or something like that?
2: It wasn't a Chris Hemsworth.
3: Okay. I got four guesses then. Okay, you ready? Ready? Tell me if I'm close. First up, Barnaby Joyce. Was it Barnaby? No? No? Wasn't Barnaby? Ah, damn it.
1: I don't think anyone's into those teeth, dreams or not.
3: Okay. No. David Penberthy?
2: Oh, my no? God, no!
3: Ah, gosh, okay.
2: No, not Mr. Pembo, because he is part of the Nova 5AA family.
3: Yeah, and he's sexy too.
2: Yeah.
3: So it makes sense. I've got two more. We'll stay on the David train. David Koch? Ah, damn it. Last one. And this is an unusual one, and a lot of people don't have these sex dreams at this point. Was it King Charles? Was it King Charles?
2: No, it wasn't.
3: Damn, I'm out.
2: And now I've been backed into the most massive corner. I'm not telling you, Andrew. I told her. Mm-hmm. I mistakenly trusted her.
3: And definitely tell me.
1: And I said, did your thought, Hazy? I said, is it someone sexy? Mm. Out of all the people you could have picked, Chris Hemsworth. George Clooney, Jason Momoa, if you're into that kind of action stars
3: sure.
1: type of yeah. thing.
3: Aquaman. Yes.
1: Ryan Reynolds, Brad Pitt, any of those. And you said...
2: Falcon from The Inspired Unemployed.
3: What? Falcon?
2: So for those playing along at home, The Inspired Unemployed... two blokes, and they started out doing a heap of skits, and then they had a TV show, and this is a bit of Falcon. He was rapping on the project, of all things.
4: We're on the project. Yeah, it's good. I'm the Falcon, and I'm in the hood. You know what it is. You know I'm looking fly. The hell? Shorty, you're going to die.
3: Give me guesses for days. I'm not going down the Falcon path.
2: I have no idea where it came from.
3: So I don't think Falcon knows what he's got himself into here. Hang on a second.
2: Give us
3: as much detail as you can.
2: Answers.
3: How did Falcon pop up? And like, at what stage did you realize like this is bloody Falcon from the Spine on a Poison?
2: So I was working on a golf course. Falcon was working on a golf course, and he started flirting with me. Mm-hmm. Typical Falcon.
3: That's classic Falcon, by the way.
2: And then at the end, and this is where it got really a little bit horny, he goes, can you be a part of our Inspired Unemployed sort of skit? And it just means we'll have to be in our bathers by a pool macking on.
3: Whoa!
2: And I was like, jeez. And I remember my dream thinking, hang on, does Falcon know I'm married? Why is he hitting me up with this? Mm. But then I thought, well, Greggy would understand because it's all content, right? It's all social media content, so Greg, you'll be all right with it. So I went along with it. But then the weird twist is Falcon had a mouthful of chocolate.
3: Gee, it's more and more niche, doesn't it? The boys were sort of verging off into really niche, weird OnlyFans sort of categories.
2: Oh, man, what's that about?
3: Okay. And how was it, though? Was it a good dream?
2: Mind it.
3: Like, did you wake up going, that was horrible? Did you wake up going, okay.
2: Okay. Mild arousal. Mild, yeah. I will say.
3: Also, sit on the sidelines there, Jack. It's Falcon's turn.
2: Oh, God. At least it wasn't the big redhead guy from that, or Dan Does Footy or something like that.
3: Dan Gorringe. Hey, Dan, you're next. You're next, big fella.
0: Jody and Hazy.
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1: Watch out for divorce if you're married. You got to watch out for it because it can sneak up and bite you on the bum, and all of a sudden you're like, oh gosh, pass me prime, looking for a new mate.
2: Got a couple of kids in tow.
1: What do you reckon the divorce rate sits at around about?
2: Isn't the old saying 50% of marriages end in divorce?
1: That's what I thought as well, that one in two marriages end in divorce.
2: Yes.
1: Which is pretty scary.
2: Yeah.
1: Because then if you look at your friends, your couples, and your married couples, you're like, what, half you guys are going to get divorced?
2: Yeah.
1: So that's actually false.
2: What?
1: It sits at around 40%.
2: Sad.
1: So here's the thing.
2: Yeah.
1: It's never been accurate. So it came from a flawed method that compared annual marriage and divorce totals in a single year without accounting for the full stock of existing marriages, systematically overstating the true rate. So it's actually at around about 40%. And here's the other thing. Younger generations are divorcing at much lower rates than their parents, largely because they're marrying later and being more selective. The data makes clear that modern marriages are more likely to survive than the popular narrative suggests.
2: Wow. Well, well done to that 9% that thought, oh, shit, I'm heading for divorce.
1: Yeah.
2: And now they're not.
1: No, you guys are good.
2: Yeah.
1: You guys are good. It's sitting around 40%. I've thought that for a long time as well, that if you got to the age of, say, like back in the day, it's when I was coming through, if you got to the age of 30 and you weren't married, it was like, oh, gosh, what's wrong with you?
2: Oh, well, don't look at producer Lucy.
1: Yeah, well, she's 31.
2: I know.
1: No, so old school, we'd probably be both looking at producer Lucy and be like, oh, gosh.
2: Oh, my God, what a loser. What's wrong with me? How long you got?
1: But now we're looking at her being like, guess what? She's just about to enter her prime.
2: Yes.
1: She can do what she wants.
2: Yeah.
1: She's in a stable relationship. What's the rush? Do you know what I mean? Mm. And that's the thing. I moved to South Australia in 2006 and I'm meeting all these people who were locked down, either engaged or long-term relationships in their mid-20s.
2: Yeah.
1: And even then, I remember thinking, it's a big decision. You got a lot. And little wise old me, who's just the stupidest bloke in the world, even I was thinking, like, it's a big decision to sort of lock down super, super early. And for people who've locked down really, really early and ended up getting divorced, generations coming through now are doing that.
2: Yeah.
1: Because they're like, what's the rush? Mm. Why do we have to rush into this thing? Well done, guys.
2: Well done.
1: Yeah.
2: I'm at the other end of it. I'm in the divorce era. Like, so many friends of mine.
1: Starting to get divorced?
2: Yes.
1: And a lot of those friends, they get married early?
2: In their 20s. Yeah. But now they're sort of a little bit older. Now they're in my, like, generation of mid-30s. And they've had enough.
1: Yeah, right.
2: Yeah. Okay. Yeah, so.
1: Unbelievable.
2: They've just hit the wall.
1: Yeah, right. The mid-30s, eh? What's it like?
2: It's an interesting one, isn't it?
1: Yeah.
2: You want to get married and you want to think it's forever and you feel so very disappointed when your fairy tale doesn't work out. But also, I would say, you ought to be happy.
1: Yeah.
2: And your kids want to see mum and dad happy. And if that's not together, then that's okay.
1: Yeah. Yeah, that's exactly right. I'm just, is there some sort of stat for a person who got married really early, didn't work out, then waited, got married again, and then it did work out?
2: Yeah.
1: Do you know what I mean?
2: Is there a stat? Okay, here's a task for you, producer Lucy.
3: Uh-oh.
2: The number of second marriages that do or don't work out.
1: Ah, yes, the Jodie column. Successful second time round,
2: because
1: though.
2: I've said this to you for a long time. If this one doesn't work out, because I would put, I'm putting the car, the house, and everything on this one. If this one fails, I'm becoming a lesbian. So write that down.
3: I don't think you want to know this.
2: Oh no! How many second marriages don't work out?
3: According to this one random website, around 60%
1: don't work out.
3: Don't work out of second marriages. Do you need to maybe now go and find a third, Greg?
1: Wow.
2: I need to find a third Georgina.
1: Yeah.
2: Called Gregorina.
1: 13, 24, 10, Gregorina. Are you out there?

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1: Jody and Hazy's.
2: Your 60 seconds starts.
1: Gone in 50 seconds.
2: Now.
1: Can't remember the last time your brakes were checked? It's been too long. 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Feel the difference.
3: $750 up for grabs this morning. Gone in 50 seconds. There it is. AUTOMASTERS, big thanks. Get your details on the Nova player. Take on the big fella. In saying that, he's in form.
4: He's
3: in very good form.
4: Doing very, very well. We don't want to talk him up too much because you know what happens. The ego. Nightmare.
3: No, I think he knows. He knows.
4: Okay.
5: I've won three in a row. So, you could say I am on a roll.
3: No.
4: Say good morning, Fitz, to Leslie from Aldinga Beach, down your way.
6: Good morning.
5: Hi, Leslie. Geez, the beach. It's been freezing the last couple of weeks, hasn't it, Leslie?
6: Oh, my God. This morning was so hard to get out of bed.
5: Yeah, I know.
3: Is that never other day of the year?
5: Do you know what'll warm you up is $750. That's all. What do you need in your life at the moment, Leslie? Do you need something for yourself, a bit of fun money?
6: I need new tyres.
4: Very unsexy, Leslie.
3: Yeah.
4: Very unsexy.
3: What tyres are we talking, Leslie? What have we got?
4: Toyos.
3: Falcon?
6: Toyota Corolla.
3: Oh, yeah.
5: Well, AUTOMASTERS can help you out.
3: Yeah. Get the tyre
6: pad. That would be amazing.
3: Buy three, get one free. You
4: know. So Falcons. All right, Leslie. Good tyre chat, guys. All right, let's launch into it. You just have to have the power at the end of the 60 seconds. You good to go?
6: Okay, yep.
4: All right, we're going to start with you. Leslie, who plays Shrek in Shrek?
6: Pass.
4: OBG Fitz, it was Mike Myers. Which
6: That's
4: streaming
6: right.
4: service is currently showing off campus?
5: Oh, Netflix?
6: I know it.
4: Incorrect, Amazon. Leslie, back to you. What is Elvis's last name?
6: Presley.
4: Yes, true or false, Mercury is the closest planet to the sun.
6: False.
4: Incorrect, it's true. Fitz, over to you. On what reality TV show is Po Ling Yao a judge?
5: MasterChef.
4: Correct. What alcoholic drink is primarily made from juniper berries?
5: Juniper. Is it gin?
3: Yes. Oh, you'd know.
4: How many kilometres are in a mile to the nearest decimal?
5: Oh, God, I don't know. 1.3.
4: Incorrect, 1.6. Leslie, Zagreb is the capital of which Eastern European country?
6: Germany?
4: Fitzy, incorrect. Oh. Which song is...
5: This is getting out of control.
3: This is unbelievable.
5: It's 2 days in a row. Oh, this is right to the wire. Oh. Gone in 50 seconds is... It's $1,000, everybody.
4: Leslie, well played. Did you see Lucy? Is it Zagreb?
7: I say Zagreb, but that is the capital of Croatia. Yes. Sorry, Leslie, you said Germany right there.
3: Leslie, the other thing you learn as well is just how humble and victory Fitzy is.
5: I'm so sorry, Leslie. Sorry.
4: Well
5: for
4: played.
5: Everybody else, $1,000.
3: Nice work. Hey, you want to take on Fitzy? Do you reckon you can beat him and score $1,000? So register your details for the Nova Play.
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13: Nathan, Nat and Sean. This is Nova.
14: Come on, boys, let's have a ball.
15: Good morning, everybody. Happy Friday.
16: Hey, good morning.
17: Good morning.
15: How good are Fridays? On the show today, we talk about Australia's favourite passwords, and Sean will tell you his password.
16: Yeah. Well, you guessed it. Yeah. I thought it was pretty interesting.
15: You know what?
17: Boobs with zeros.
15: Yeah. It weren't hard.
16: Yeah, fair call. Family fallouts gets a bit of a run because we're talking about the Beckhams in this one, Joel.
17: Mm. Oh, my gosh. And I reckon they might be all in on it.
16: Yeah.
15: Yeah, I love that theory.
16: Anybody.
15: Yeah, because they need the money.
17: Yeah, they're savvy. Yes, they do.
15: And what are you using AI for? We find out what not to use ChatGPT for. Mm.

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1: Australia's favourite passwords have been revealed. Two things. Firstly, this is from NordPass. They're, okay. they're a password manager. You'd think it'd be like...
2: A password manager.
3: So what they're saying is, it's a story about how common these are, yep. So leave your password management to us is the gist of the story.
1: But also, if you want to hack our clients, here's what it's most likely to be. You know what I mean?
2: Okay, that's okay. Good. Yeah, yeah.
1: We had a joke off air because we're like, is Sean's password going to appear in this list?
3: No, well, Sean doesn't know. So Sean...
2: Exactly. I'm rolling passwords.
3: Work through this list to see if it works for any of yours because it's a fair chance.
2: We'll be able to get into that lost account that I had from
3: password
2: that.
3: 123.
1: Well, let's get, okay, number six. Now, this is one that obviously has to adhere to give us your star sign, caps lock, blah, blah, blah, blah. 11223, capital A, B, and then the at symbol. All right, so that's not, I don't mind that one.
2: Oh, that's a little complicated.
1: Yeah, I agree.
3: But that's a common one.
1: Yeah. That's apparently. Well, that'd be the most common smart one. Sean, is that your password?
3: As if I know.
1: Okay, in at number five, Jolly Joe 1. Jolly Joe.
3: Have so more
2: mine
3: than
2: is
3: one
2: definitely
3: person.
2: Not Jolly Joe 1.
1: Yeah. I've never heard.
2: Have you got a Jolly Joe one in your?
3: No, never. It's never entered the chat as far as my.
2: Well, you're not a Jolly Joe.
1: This is where it gets like more common. QWERTY 123.
3: Oh, okay.
1: Easy.
3: Yeah.
1: Easy.
3: It's just a keyboard thing. Yeah.
2: Okay. Didn't know that either.
1: Number 3. 123456.
3: You're not
2: what?
3: Trying.
2: You can't do that.
1: Well, I mean, like...
2: I mean, you can put that on your bike lock.
3: Because you've got to get to 8 as far as Sean's concerned.
2: Yeah, exactly.
3: That's
2: doesn't count
3: number.
2: Otherwise. It's a default.
1: Number 2, password.
3: Yeah.
2: Ah, password. Mm. But it's normally password 123.
3: Yeah, that's
2: something
3: right.
2: Along those lines.
3: Yeah. Mm. Or in Sean's case, password 8.
2: Natalie, I actually have
1: Sean's passcode here.
2: You do?
1: Wait, where is it?
3: Any of these close to it?
1: Because I wrote it down. Because I had to have it because he forgets. This is what it is. It is related to the Dockers.
2: By the way, I've changed. By the way, it's been upgraded.
3: Oh, so we can say that one out loud then. What?
1: Can I say that one then?
2: Yeah.
1: Okay. His current old password was Forever Fremantle 12.
3: 12? Did you work through all of them? 1 through 12? Is the new one Forever Fremantle 13?
1: 13?
2: No.
1: No,
2: it's not. it used to be Forever Frio, but Simon upgraded it one day and he spelt Fremantle out.
1: Simon's
2: it put me out because I couldn't get in one day. Yeah. So it's like, oh, God.
1: Simon's our tech whiz, and this will make sense. The techies are the reason we have this. The most common password in Australia right now is admin.
2: What?
1: That's so, I mean, how many techs are out there going, oh, yeah, I'll set it up for Sean. Let's just put admin.
3: And then he doesn't know how to change it.
1: It's
3: Forever
1: Frio.
3: That's how the Louvre came to have a password of Louvre. And
2: yes,
3: then everybody
2: exactly.
3: broke into them.
2: Hey, if it's good enough for them. Yeah.
1: So there you go. If you're QWERTY, 123456, password, admin, or Forever Frio, change your password. Forever Fremantle, 13.
2: That's right. Upgrade. No, that's not my password.
3: Well, if somebody starts using it, we know it's not Sean. Safe to say, he who has not looked at his emails in about 17
1: Ever.
3: Years.
2: Yeah.
3: Nathan, Nat, and Sean. Nova.

0: Nathan, Nat, and Sean. Nova.
1: Are we going to talk about the Beckhams?
2: Yes, we are.
3: Oh, my gosh. Brooklyn is doing my bloody head in.
2: Well, Joel, he's been recently starring in a DoorDash ad. Let's hear it first before we get on to
1: okay.
2: it. Okay. Here's Brooklyn.
4: You're probably wondering why I'm watching the FIFA World Cup 2026 from home. It's a long story.
3: Get a grip, Brooklyn. Get a grip. Who cares?
1: And then it says like, it's complicated.
3: It's complicated. I know. It's just seeing all these millionaires and billionaires fighting because he's... So Nicola Peltz, Brooklyn's wife, is the daughter of Nelson and Claudia Peltz. So Nelson is a big investment banker and a billionaire, and Claudia's a model. So, he's moved from one rich family to another.
1: Mm. So, God. I mean...
2: How's the circle?
1: Why not then? Like, do you know what I mean?
2: Yeah, but...
3: I mean, you've got to find something to do, I guess.
2: No, so you do.
1: The
2: you
1: suggestion do. Is that that Brooklyn's family don't like Nicola? Is that the issue? And so, Brooklyn has backed in his wife, essentially.
2: Yeah.
3: Yeah, the whole story was Victoria and Brooklyn didn't get along. Mm. And then, Victoria apparently made a bit of a show at the wedding. But, when you're a Spice
1: the
3: Girl, I think you can do what you want. Yeah.
2: And, of course, this is according
1: what
2: to
1: really,
2: the new
1: really
2: idea.
3: You can zigzag all day long. Yes. So, I know.
2: This is sources are saying.
1: Yeah, sources are saying. That's right.
2: But
1: that's
2: right. It is clear that they're not having a great time together.
1: No, there's a family feud, of course. We know that David had his star on the Hollywood Walk of Fame thing the other day, and Brooklyn wasn't a part of that. I don't know if he was invited or if he was expected to be there, but the fact that he wasn't there was the talkability around it. And you go, that kind of detracts from Sir David's big moment, right?
2: He's a sir.
1: Yeah.
2: Jeez.
1: So, I mean, he got that because he queued up to see the Queen after she died, I think.
2: Anyway,
1: I agree. Yeah.
3: Student live for 24 hours, I'm sure he did. Because Brooklyn's the one, he's he calls himself a nutter in the kitchen. He had a cookbook which basically told you how to make like ice cubes and toast. And he also did a photography book, which I know you're quite into. Yeah.
1: It stank big time. Mm. His photos are terrible. And then he goes, here's a picture of elephants. I don't know, I just like it.
2: Are you serious?
1: Oh, yeah, it's famously awful.
2: Wow. Well,
1: and it's example of nepotism. So just going, if he can have a photography book, then it's just because he's got rich parents, not because there is any grain of talent as a photographer.
2: God, I wonder if people bought that.
1: Yeah, they would have.
2: Wow.
3: Mm. Do you want me to do some field research? I'm going to be out in the Beckham part of the world.
2: Yes, please.
3: Next week for a wedding.
2: Do a drive-by.
3: Out in the Cotswolds. Yeah, I'll go check on Posh.
1: Yeah,
3: just check she's all right, see if she's okay. Mm. She's in black, hard to tell if she's in mourning or she's just, on
1: brand. Hard to tell if she's happy or not.
3: Yeah. I love her.
1: Look, we want to talk about, has there been a bit of a family fallout?
2: Yeah.
1: Is there somebody in the family that you don't talk to? And what did it stem from? Like, and is it, have you just given up? Is it, or is one side trying to reconcile?
2: Yeah, it's such an interesting concept because a lot of it's to do with partners.
1: Yeah. That's right.
2: Your dad married someone you didn't like in the end, second marriage or something, or the daughter. Oh my god!
1: Is there not drama around the daughter-in-law? Yeah.
2: Yes.
3: Time or drama around the family WhatsApp chats because we have several in our family that you have to have different criteria to fit into.
1: And you're mostly not invited to them.
3: Yeah. Well, I think I'm the admin of the most active one, but okay.
1: As far as you know,
3: on my phone, as far as I know, that's what's concerning.
0: Nathan, Nat, and Sean. Nova.
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0: Sean.
1: We're talking about when there's been a bit of a family fallout inspired by the Beckhams because Brooklyn, he's made an ad for DoorDash where he's like,
2: I'm watching the World Cup by myself.
3: Are they all in on this? You know, they're all savvy business people, you know, all the parents between Victoria and David and what are they? Nelson and Claudia. Maybe they're all monetizing this and they're all just playing happy families somewhere quietly.
2: Hey, Joel, I didn't know that. Nelson is the other boy.
3: So Nelson is the father. Nelson Peltz, the billionaire. He's the investment manager, fund banker.
2: You know, a bit of coin in
3: whatever that is.
1: We want to know if your family had a bit of a falling out. Nicole's in Swanview. Good morning, Nicole.
4: Hi, Nick.
5: Good morning.
1: Hi, Nicole. Now, what did the family fall out over? Tell us the story.
5: Many years ago, my sister-in-law had a fallen out with her dad over a tin of biscuits that was gifted from a friend of hers to her brother and I, but never actually got to us because the father ate them.
1: Yes.
3: Oh, what sort of biscuits are we talking?
1: Yeah, that's an important question. What sort of biscuits?
5: She said it was the last straw that broke the camel's back for her, you know, with their relationship. And it took quite a lot of, I guess, us having to break the ice at family gatherings for them, you know, because they
2: mediation.
5: Would not talk to each other.
1: Yes.
2: Do we get? We need to go back to Joel. Joel did ask about.
3: What sort of biscuits? I just need to get personally invested.
5: I think like just some shortbread.
1: Don't let shortbread break up your family. You know,
3: no. Crumble.
1: I mean, I do love a good home baked shortbread. Amazing, like fantastic. But I don't know that I would let it come between.
2: Are you going to go to war over it for years?
5: I think the relationship was strained and that was just what tipped it over the
1: edge. I know what you're saying. Also what you're saying is they broke up over tin of biscuits.
3: Tin of biscuits. What about the tin? Has the tin been repurposed?
1: Yes, great question. You put buttons in it.
3: Yeah.
5: Quite possibly he did.
2: Hey, Nick, how long did this last for?
5: At least 4 years before they sort of started talking, but even after that, it was very uncomfortable in family gatherings.
1: Yes.
2: Yeah. It is.
1: Biscuit gate. Nathan.

0: Matt and Sean.
1: We wanted to talk about ChatGPT.
2: That's so hard to say.
1: And other AIs. I mean, I've got friends that are all over Claude.
2: Claude. Yes, Manus.
3: Grok
2: is another one.
3: Grok is the other one.
1: Yeah, there you go.
2: Grok is the Twitter X one.
1: Mm-hmm. Do you use it for anything, Sean?
3: Yes, occasionally I will just... Oh, no, I'll ask questions about sport just so I can find out how many titles someone's won.
1: Yes, yeah, good for that sort of thing when you're doing your research.
3: My daughter got pulled up at school one day and the teacher pulled her in because she thought, and Sunny swears to me that she did not do that, wrote, you know, an answer to a thing to do with AI, and she said, she was really upset that she had written it herself.
1: Oh, yeah. But she just sounds all-knowing.
2: Or robotic.
3: Very robotic.
1: The M dash is what gives some people away. So there's a dash, like it's not like a hyphen, but in the AI uses a lot, and it's just a lot, like a long dash. And if you see a lot of long dashes in an essay thing, then that's a sure sign that it's AI.
3: Okay.
1: And a friend of mine is a university lecturer, and he said he's had essays where there were like five and six M dashes in their answer, and he's like, "Well, I know," but apparently, according to the university, that wasn't enough to breach them.
2: Oh, wow!
1: Are you joking? What do you have to do? That's crazy, isn't it?
2: My father just discovered AI because he sent a photo from the airport of him and mum and, you know, all like, you know, tarted up in, you know, like UK gear because that's where they're off to. And, Chooker's MR because that's the wedding that we're going to.
3: Yeah.
2: But dad had three arms.
1: Right.
2: He didn't
1: Great
2: spot
1: work,
2: that.
1: Terry. Great work,
2: yeah.
1: Terry. She's not perfect, the old ChatGPT. I use it to plan holidays. I think I've talked about this to you guys before. But so, for example, I'm going to South Korea in a couple of weeks' time, and I've got three spare days in Seoul. And so I just asked ChatGPT where I should stay, what I organise a 3-day itinerary of what I, given that I like to do these sorts of things, and I'm going on my own, and this is what I want to do, and it's going to be hot. What should I do? And it just unbelievable. It plans everything to the minute. Eat here, do this, go there at this time of day because it's too hot to be outside. And it's extraordinary.
3: This is how you do Gangnam Style.
1: How detailed it was. I was blown away.
3: That's really good.
1: But I do have a cautionary tale for you, particularly fellas. This one's for you. So a friend of mine, she discovered that her boyfriend of several years was cheating on her because she saw his AI history.
2: Okay.
1: In which he had posed to ChatGPT the question. He put in the attributes of her and also the attributes of another woman and asked ChatGPT to decide for him who he should pick.
2: What an idiot!
1: He'd been with my friend for more than 4 years. And he thought seeing this other girl from another country and thought that might be a great idea to decide.
3: Well, she's not you need someone else to make the call for you.
2: I know. I thought emotion's the one thing that AI cannot really comprehend. That's
3: concerning. But then you can break.
2: Sounds like he can't either.
3: You can break down the pros and cons without leaning one side or the other.
2: Oh, Sean, I can do that myself with all my partners. Don't you worry. I've already got them broken down in my head. One list is longer.
1: Taking emotion out of that decision. That's not, you know what I mean? It shouldn't be broken down to a little bit.
3: I don't disagree. Someone else to make the call for you.
2: I know. I thought emotion's the one thing that AI cannot really comprehend. That's concerning.
3: But then you can break.
2: Sounds like he can't either.
3: You can break down the pros and cons without leaning one side.

0: you sly he's now, dog.
1: He's since moved out
2: and
1: again.
2: He's seen his IA.
1: AI.
2: AI. That was a matter of time.
1: Sean's just got to go and delete some things.
2: Holy hell.
1: It saves the history. Just saying. So, girls, if you're wondering, check your ChatGPT history on your boyfriend's ChatGPT. I was just saying that it might reveal things about them.
0: It has.
2: Want to see those things.
0: Yeah. It has been handy because I've been trying. Like, it has been scanning furniture for me that I'm trying to sell.
1: Yes.
0: And telling me like where I got it from and what the original price was.
1: Yeah. See,
0: was.
1: That's a great use for it.
3: This is Nathan, Nat, and Sean on Nova.
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0: Nathan, Nat and Sean.
1: We are talking about the ways that you can use AI, and like I don't think it should be used for, you know, producing art and things like that, because that's artist's
2: heart
1: job.
2: Heart surgery.
3: Yes.
1: Although they're, you know,
2: Maybe I am wrong. Yeah, they might
1: use
2: be better.
1: Robots and things for that. For those.
2: I used actually the worst example I could find. That's on me.
1: Somebody we know used AI to write the breakup when he wanted to break up with somebody.
2: That's incredible. I mean, it is a good way of because I'd like to write really long wordy emails. You'll be shocked to hear, and it does sometimes slim it down for me. I've only ever used it once because you've taken out all the good bits.
1: Yes, and now can you make this sound like a sane person?
2: Make it sound less unhinged.
1: Thanks, Chatty. Lauren's in Seville Grove. Hello.
4: Hello.
1: All right, Loz, what do you use AI for?
4: To see if we can beat it in footy tipping.
1: Oh, and how are you going?
4: We're actually beating ChatGPT.
1: Oh, okay, so it's not...
3: Okay.
4: It's not doing well.
3: Well, it's going to do all the odds per game and why a team should win, but...
1: Yeah, it's doing the analysis for you, but you're saying just going with your heart is more successful.
4: No, so I've set up its own account kind of thing under someone else, and then I put in its own tips. I do my tips and everyone else does their tips first, and then we put its tips in, and then, but we're winning.
1: Yeah.
3: Wow.
1: There's a failing, isn't there?
3: That's a big failing.
1: Yeah.
3: Underdogs are coming out on top.
1: Yeah, obviously.
3: I'd love to know the name of that tipping person, the AI tipping person.
4: Under my mum's name, that I've just added them in, but the nickname is
2: Chatty,
4: Lord
2: ChatGPT.
3: Oh, the Lord.
2: Yeah. Chatty. Oh, it's
3: I call him
2: Chatty.
3: Yeah, that's it.
1: Good on you, Lauren. Thank you. Let's go to Marla in Treaty. Hello.
5: Hi.
1: Hi, Marla. Now, have you used AI for something?
5: Yeah, I used ChatGPT to sell my apartment a couple of weeks ago.
1: Oh,
3: what? Wow.
2: So how does that, talk me through it, how does that work?
5: We decided it was time to sell the apartment, and I decided I would do it myself, and I basically ran through ChatGPT about everything I had to do from start to finish.
1: Yes.
5: So got the apartment prepared, helped it compare like other apartment prices in the area, looked to get it staged, worked out all the legal documentation and paperwork I needed, how to conduct the home opens, everything, how to reply back to the messages for people, everything.
1: Wow.
3: Whoa.
1: And did it write the listing for you as well?
5: I got it to edit my listing, so I put in everything I wanted it to include, and then it got it to like rewrite it and rejumble it and fix it, and it's like, you know, it tells you, do you want to change the tone for this or for this, and just got it to put it all together.
3: Did you sell the property yet?
5: Yes, I have. It just became unconditional.
3: Unreal. Did you pay yourself commission?
5: I should.
3: Yeah, absolutely.
1: She's getting 100%, which is a really good, really good commission on that,
2: isn't it?
1: Yeah, well done.
2: That just blows my mind.
1: Yeah, right. I would never think to do that. But yeah, asking it what the process is, it can tell you all of that as well.
3: That's really good.
1: Thanks, Marla. Christy's in Averley. Morning, Christy.
6: Hi, guys. How are you doing?
1: Okay, Christy, using AI for good or for evil?
6: No, for evil. My husband is going to hate me. So. My husband's pride and joy backstory. He has a Nissan Patrol. He's a four-wheel drive guy. He's got the rooftop tent, the snorkel. Like, the amount of money spent on this car is ridiculous. He calls her his mistress. Like, he loves it. So we had to swap cars one day. Mine was getting the service, and I took his. And I tell him off all the time because his tyres are what you would call illegal. I don't know the size of them, but they're a little bit too big. Big fat. I don't know. They cost a ridiculous amount of money. But I had his car, and I decided it would be funny if I did a ChatGP of a yellow sticker.
1: Yes.
6: So I rang him. I got home. I sent him a message, and I played it up. I was like, "Oh my god, I'm so sorry. You're gonna hate me." I didn't know what to do, and I sent him a picture, and it was his car in the driveway with this yellow sticker on it.
1: Yes. He
6: got so upset that he practically started crying on the phone, and I was trying to figure out with my food, and then I lost my crap laughing. And then he realized I was joking, swore at me and threatened divorce and didn't speak to me.
1: Don't you mess with his mistress. He's way too loud, Christy. That's amazing. Well,
2: if you need a divorce lawyer, you've got ChatGPT.
6: It's the only time, I think that and maybe a couple other times is the only time I used it, but it was a little bit evil, but I thought it was hilarious.
1: Yeah.
2: If it's making you laugh, it's worth it.
1: Yeah,
2: you know, exactly. You've got to make yourself laugh sometimes.
1: Yeah, it is. Get over it.
0: Nathan, Nat and Sean on Nova. 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

0: Lindsay and Susie O'Neill.
1: Ah, fresh off a great evening.
2: That will bring it to a conclusion. The series is locked at 1-1. Bring on Suncorp.
3: Yeah.
4: So good.
3: How good's that? And I like those pictures in the paper today. Big sort of screens as you come into that southern promenade at Suncorp Stadium where Wally's statue is and everything.
4: Mm-hmm.
3: Northern end, rather.
4: Mm-hmm.
3: You're going to have the artist impressions have two huge screens.
1: Oh, yeah.
3: Greeting you as you above, like where that Suncorp Stadium sign is and everything there. That's just as a starter. And then inside the Halo style.
1: This is happening to the updates.
3: Yeah, this is in the updates for Suncorp Stadium.
1: Yeah.
3: Lifting the screens. At the moment, the screens inhibit a whole heap of seats because up either end, you've got those sort of weird areas where the screens jut into the seating structure.
4: Oh, okay. Mm.
3: Lifting that in above into more of a Halo thing into the roofing, which will create a thousand or so more seats, I think, as well.
4: Like those American stadiums that have the big circles.
3: SoFi Stadium, they call that the Halo.
1: Yeah.
4: Oh, nice.
3: Like a donut. Think of a donut.
1: It's going to be so cool. Like a donut halo.
4: A donut. Love that.
1: It's going to be very cool. But obviously, this is because we're in Melbourne for it, and we've been here. Jeez, it feels like we've been here for months.
4: It does. It feels like we've been here forever.
1: It doesn't get light here till 8 a.m. No. I want to go home.
4: Yeah, take me home.
3: It's like Antarctica.
1: Oh, my God. I want to, anyway.
4: I've been to cities.
1: Anyway.
4: I want to go back to Brisbane.
1: I want to go home. I want to go back to Brizzy where it's warm. Yeah. Anyway, we walk into work every day here because, I don't know if you two have been, but I've been walking into work every day. It's like a 400-meter, 500-meter walk. And Suze was with us on the walk today, Lutz. It was me, Suze, and our producer, Ash. And she said to Ash, geez, Ash, have you been doing this walk every day? Like, that's not safe. Did you feel safe? And Ash goes, yeah. I had Nick. And then Suze just lost it laughing. Like, lost it. Like, no, the question still stands.
3: And are you taking a break in your sentence right now?
1: Yeah.
3: And you're going to finish it later?
1: So you had to take care of Nick and walk?
4: That's pretty funny. I didn't mean to laugh, but it just was, I just had visions of, like, Ash, because, Ash is a strong lady. I mean, what a big lady.
3: She's a strong, assertive lady.
4: Yeah. And then, I know you haven't got all your, you can't do all the sounds there, can you? But if I could, it'd be like, and there's Nick walking next to you going, pat, pat, pat, pat, pat, pat, pat. Oh, that's funny.
1: It got me thinking, like, if someone actually did come, what would happen and how I'd be.
3: You'd have that other sound effect.
1: Yes. If someone actually came and saw me.
0: Lutzy and

0: Lucy and Susie O'Neill.
1: I'm not sure if anyone else watched the Media Press Club speech by Pauline Hanson.
2: That was bizarre. I mean,
3: I
2: wasn't watching it live.
3: My reminder went off on my phone because I didn't want to miss it.
1: I actually was interested in it because Pauline's never been a great orator. Has she? She's never been a great talker.
2: She sounds like she's going to break down at any second.
1: Yeah.
2: You know, I think of that nervousness about the way she speaks.
1: The quivering voice.
2: The quivering.
1: Hello, I'm Pauline. She doesn't have it as much.
2: Stephen Miles used to do that. I used to think he's about to cry every time you hear him speak.
1: Yeah.
2: It's the same with old mate, who's Pauline.
1: Pauline, yeah. Well, funnily enough, I was about to go to the hotel gym and the TV was on and I saw Pauline there. Up in she was look nice actually in a, not that it matters what she's wearing, obviously.
4: Yeah,
1: I'm not gonna talk about
2: what was she wearing?
1: She was wearing a black and white sort of David Jones pattern
4: she looks lovely.
1: Houndstooth coat.
4: Oh yes.
1: Yeah, like down to the floor with some high heels and stuff. But and then I started getting mesmerized watching what she was gonna say or how she was talking. I mean she did read the whole speech. And just after I started watching it, a protest thing happened, like a bit of a Banksy.
4: Yeah, the banner came down.
1: Banner came down slowly.
2: It was Banksy-esque.
1: And it was like electronic.
4: It had to be an inside job because it came, like someone had planted that there.
2: That would take a long time to rig up. You can't just jam it in there.
1: No, that would have been planned. It was on the proper, just behind her on the stage.
2: Yeah.
1: And anyway, some people came out and started ripping it down. And then the guy that must sort of run the club, what is it? It's some media club? What is it specifically?
4: Press club.
1: Yeah. He's like, we don't do that here at the press club. But it's a couple of interesting points. When they sort of panned around, she was getting a lot of support, cheers and stuff, people in the audience. I don't know who's in the audience. Is it just press?
4: Well, it'll have to be her people, right?
1: She must have planted some people.
4: Yeah.
1: But
2: it's supposed to be predominantly press, obviously.
1: Media. This is not her talking yesterday, but this is, when you think of things that Pauline is known for, certain phrases, this song sums it up.
5: I don't like it. No, I don't. Nowhere near. I don't like it. I don't like anything.
4: Great song.
2: I mean, I'm pretty sure that made the Triple J Hottest 100 one.
4: I think it did, yeah.
1: It's been 30 years that she's been in politics.
2: Yeah.
1: So next year I think it's her 30th anniversary. And
4: she's been to prison too, hasn't she?
1: She's been to prison.
4: Yeah.
1: And they're asking her heaps of questions if she becomes Prime Minister, what she would do. And things. Like, there's no chance.
4: What did she say?
1: Oh, it was really complicated.
4: I went out again.
1: She gives it to the journalist though. What does she call one journalist? Oh,
2: I don't know. Can you believe that she? It's like
1: no,
2: 30
1: I cannot believe.
2: Is it Pamela? Pamela Anderson. Pauline Hanson. Well, that's absurd to me that Pamela Anderson would become Prime Minister as Pauline Hanson if you had to say that in 2026. Back in the day.
1: Oh, no.
2: That Pauline Hanson could still be, A, relevant in politics and B, potentially, I don't know whether she can be Prime Minister, but all those whatever they call those polls, she's polling very well.
1: Yeah, it blows my mind that she's still around and is,
2: relevant.
1: Relevant and things. But anyway.
2: I don't know what that says about the world, to be honest.
4: No, yeah, where we're at.
1: But I just like seeing her speak, and then the questions, it's like a press conference, but with Pauline Hanson and stuff. I couldn't drag myself away.
4: Well, yeah, because I was in the train wreck capabilities.
2: Yeah.
4: I was in the sauna, and I get a text from Suze that comes on the iPhone. And goes, is anyone else watching the Pauline Hanson press conference?
1: Did you see I deleted it?
2: I saw that because no one replied. I don't know where I was. I came back and saw a deleted message. I thought, what has she done?
3: She just regretted it so hard.
2: What is she regretting? Is she drunk? It was early afternoon.
1: No, it wasn't, but I'd said, what did I say? Is anyone watching Pauline Hanson's press conference or whatever?
3: Just cricket.
1: Speech. And then I went, I can't write that. I deleted it.
0: Nick, Lutzy and Susie O'Neill. Returning to our shores this year.
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1: I wanted to talk about Toy Story 5.
2: Yes. Ludsey's been awaiting this movie for what's been months now.
3: Yeah, I have. I mean, Minions and Monsters is where I'm at the moment, to be quite frank. I'm going to collect. She already expressed have some great collectible sort of situations. So that's where my heart's at. But like, we can talk a bit of Toy Story 5.
1: Well, we started talking about it at dinner the other night, and we got into a bit of a heated discussion with everyone who's down here about what was their favourite toy growing up.
2: It's been big hitting conversations down here.
1: So we thought 13, 24, 10, what was your favourite toy growing up? Because I had a favourite toy, and there's a bit of a story around it at the moment. I wasn't sure whether I was going to bring it up or not.
2: Yeah.
1: But a favourite toy growing up was this treehouse. It was a Fisher-Price. I think it was Fisher-Price.
3: Oh, Fisher-Price.
1: I think it was. Treehouse. And the canopy went down and squashed everyone down inside it. And then you opened it up and it was a house. It was like Swiss Family Robinson house.
3: Yes. Yeah.
1: And when I think of growing up, I think of this treehouse. And I was at my... treehouse toy. I was at my parents' the other day, actually, and I said to Mum, "Oh, this is our toy cupboard." I sometimes go, and she's still got our toy cupboard growing up because then our kids.
3: Mum kept all our Fisher Price. Yeah, it was apparently a collectible kind of thing.
1: Yeah, and also it was such good quality. And I opened it up, and I'm like, "Where's the treehouse?
2: Where'd it go?
3: And where was it?"
1: I don't even know what to say because I'm a bit upset about it.
3: Oh, okay. No, the last thing I want to do is get you emotional.
2: No, come on.
3: A Thursday.
1: Not emotional.
2: We've come this far.
3: Because you're hungover as well.
2: Yeah, yeah. We're all a bit vulnerable
3: dangerous
2: today.
3: Combination.
2: Yeah.
1: My mum goes, "Oh, your sister took that. Sister came over the other day and took
3: Bloody
1: that.
3: Bloody Catherine."
1: I thought, she's already started cleaning out the house.
3: How old are her kids?
1: A bit younger than mine, but they're still two out of school and one in grade 11.
3: Too old for Fisher Price.
1: Oh, yeah. Oh, too old. She's kept it for herself.
3: Really?
2: So she's gone into the house and taken it.
1: Yes. Mm. I don't know how I feel about that. Mm. I feel like that should have been a discussion. And I'm going down a different path.
2: I was
1: going
2: to say, it's almost more funny. What'd your sibling take from you?
1: Yeah.
2: 13, 24, 10. Yeah. What did your sibling
1: steal like
2: from
1: that
2: you?
1: I remember thinking, I wonder when Mum and Dad move out if I'll get the toy. Oh, yeah, it just really reminds me of
2: your childhood.
1: And she's already taken it.
2: Mm. Oh, jeez.
3: It's weird. I mean, there's no reason why you'd want it and you'd never look at it. And you'd go into a cupboard with your Commonwealth Games medals, which you'll never see again.
1: Yeah, I know.
3: But, I mean, still, I mean, it sits in your brain. It sits in your brain.
1: Yeah, yeah.
3: I would not even know where any of my toys are. Like, the big ones for me was... He-Man and Skeletor.
2: Oh, yeah.
3: And also the A-Team had an action set where you fold out the mat it's like a campground. And then we had the
1: truck?
3: The black and red truck. And then obviously the figurines as well. And that was just, you know, the greatest thing that Mum and Dad ever got me.
2: I had the Action Man. But you guys, I've spoken about that before, I think. I think you know Action Man. Action Man was just the man who could do everything.
3: He could do a lot of things.
2: He could do everything.
3: Yeah,
2: he had a grapple hook. He had some cool things going on. You just hang him in the shower. You could take him over. It's like a plastic doll. It was an Action Man doll.
3: It wasn't stretchy, was he?
2: No, he wasn't stretchy.
3: Okay.
2: Yeah, but I took Action Man everywhere.
1: Okay. I think Toy Story 5 is going to be so good is it's a really good message. It's telling you to get off the iPads and electronic devices and go back to the old-fashioned toys.
3: Yeah.
2: I like that.
3: Yeah.
2: 13, 24, 10. Toys as a kid.
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0: Nancy and Susie O'Neill.
1: Be a game with no name. Work out what they're selling. We ain't gonna be telling. Ad game with no name.
2: I was about to like lead into something good. We haven't even got a name for this, let alone a jingle. And they went, oh, I did do that jingle.
3: Yeah, you did it.
2: 2 weeks
4: and
2: ago.
4: And double down that it has no name. Yeah. Yes.
3: A game with no name.
2: Yeah, we want you to deduce the produce.
3: I like that. You have swallowed a dictionary. Oh, that wasn't your idea.
4: It's written there, right. Yeah,
2: That's very good, though.
3: Wish you had.
2: Is that Lockie?
4: Yeah, I think it was. Look, he looks
2: like a Lockie thing.
4: Yeah.
2: Well done, Lockie.
3: So you're going to play us some what?
2: Yeah, you explain it, actually.
3: You're going to play us some ads, and we're going to guess the product.
2: Retro ads.
4: Yeah, so last week it was lollies. Yeah, it was confectionery items. Is there a theme this week? As he reads his sheet?
2: Yeah, there is. Drinks.
4: Types of drinks. That's good.
2: Yeah, so I've got two crackers here.
3: So you play the ad.
2: So you'll be, just for technically, you'll play one and three when we get to that.
4: Yes.
3: Are we buzzing in or are we just...
4: Let it play, I think.
2: I reckon let it play and then... And I guess whoever's closest to the point or maybe you'll get it.
3: Gotcha.
2: You might get the first one, I reckon.
3: Okay.
2: And I think people at home or in the car might get this one too. I'm fairly confident. We're going to beep out any of the bits which gives away the actual product.
4: Uh-huh.
2: But you'll get the feel for the product. Here we go. Here's number one.
1: You're going to take the lead and make the others follow. You're going to keep in shape.
4: Oh.
3: Easy peasy.
4: See, I don't know that one.
2: Really?
4: I don't think it was my era.
2: It must be an age thing.
4: Yeah.
2: Is that all it is?
4: That's all it is. Is it a sports drink?
3: It's, I can sing the rest of it if you want.
2: It's not a sports drink. Hang on, play it again. Just for,
3: yeah.
2: And then you continue on.

0: solo.
1: Solo.
2: Keep in shape. Right. Don't be a solo man. When you got to push for it, you've got to crack a solo.
1: What a great...
0: Yeah, that's a cool ad. Yeah, I don't recall.
1: It was a dude, like, going down rapids in a canoe.
0: Oh, yeah.
1: And, like, and at one stage, he even goes down just a mountain in a canoe, yeah, not even water.
3: All different action things. Famously,
1: Solo Man.
3: Joel Creasy's dad was on one of those solo ads at one point in time.
1: Was he? No, he wasn't Solo Man, was he?
3: He was one of the Solo Mans.
1: Joel Creasy's dad was a Solo Man?
3: Yeah, he was.
0: What
3: is, I don't know which
0: what
3: one.
0: Solo Man look like?
1: I don't think Joel. Could Joel be Solo Man?
3: Maybe. Probably
1: could, actually.
3: I mean, it's a different theme.
0: I want to see Solo Man.
1: 2026 Solo Man is Joel Creasy.
3: Probably.
0: I'm just Googling
3: it's a
0: Solo
3: hot,
0: Man.
3: It's a hot guy. I mean, yeah. Joel Creasy's hot. Hot, muscly guy with a mustache. That's my memory.
1: Joel Creasy. It wasn't actually Joel Creasy. Anyway, well done.
0: That's
1: Solo
0: a great
1: Man.
0: Ad.
1: Yeah, it's a great ad. Check out the old retro solo ads if you get a chance. Okay.
3: Next one. Is this the final one?
0: Yeah,
1: this is the final one. So it'll be the third.
0: Yeah.
1: Okay. It's just play it anyway. Yeah.
3: Oh, easy peasy.
0: Yeah, Coddies.
3: Yeah.
1: Oh, okay. Let's sing
0: it. Oh, sorry.
1: Okay.
3: My dad picks the fruit that goes to Coddies.
0: I was really the one at school.
3: Makes the cordial.
1: How about you play it again and sing it?

0: We had alternate lyrics at school.
1: Yes.
2: Did you?
1: Pixie's nose. Yeah, I remember that
0: really?
1: One.
0: Yeah.
2: I didn't hear that.
1: Yeah.
0: Pixie's nose. I don't know what
1: else. I can't
0: else
1: remember the make boogers.
0: Probably, I can't. It was something about boogers.
1: Yeah,
0: and
1: I can't remember now.
0: Like
1: it was primary school days.
0: Grade two,
1: but,
0: you know.
1: Yeah.
2: There I don't remember when they do that anymore. I was just thinking of that.
1: I don't think so.
2: They'd say, my dad and mum picked the fruit.
1: Oh,
0: yeah, you couldn't
1: true,
0: say
1: yeah.
0: Dad. It'd be solo.
1: My family picked the fruit, baby.
0: It'd be solo person.
1: Yeah. Solo man doesn't exist.
0: Solo man would not exist anymore.
1: Unless he finds solo girl that has a partner, you know.
2: No, it can be solo person.
1: Yeah, no, you're
2: How
1: right.
2: Does that
1: yeah.
2: Work?
0: No, I don't know how that works either. It's got to be solo person.
2: Be a solo person. Yeah. You've got to take the lead and let the others follow.
0: You've got to take the lead and let the others follow if they want to. But maybe they don't.
1: It's up to you, though.
0: Free will.
1: Not going to pressure you.
0: Whatever you want, guys. You don't have to drink our drink. Whatever. All right? And that is the ad game with no name.
1: Yeah.
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1: You are listening to Nova. It is Jace, Lauren and Clint.
2: Anyone else's allergies been going absolutely troppo recently?
3: Yes.
2: This late autumn or whatever we're doing is making me sneeze a lot. And Brody, our executive producer, has not coped with my sneezing because I hate sneezing.
1: Yeah, how was that? That was.
2: I hold it in.
3: What do you mean?
1: Last week she said, I find sneezing disgusting.
2: Well, I do think it is absolutely disgusting.
3: There's no escaping it.
2: No, I hold it in. I don't really sneeze.
3: What do you mean you hold it in?
1: Do you do that thing where you
2: go...
3: Oh, girls do that, don't they?
2: Because I hate it. I hate everything about it. It's revolting.
1: Don't they say...
3: Where does it go, though, if you...
2: I just say, I don't know, internal. It stays internal.
1: You be careful. You blow up.
2: Jim, am I full of snot?
1: You just erupt.
2: I don't know. Where does it go? Because it's there. But I watch you guys, like when you
1: It'll
2: sneeze...
1: It'll come out somewhere else.
2: Jace sprays it when he's... sneezing. So do you, Clint, actually. Sneezing's gross.
3: I'm quite dramatic. Quite dramatic.
1: Oh, I don't like loud people.
2: See, Paul.
1: Oh,
3: that's me.
2: That's Paul too.
3: Yeah, you got to let it out.
2: Anyway, I want to
3: know. Passion.
2: There's a name for it. It's called misophonia, and that means you have a fear of irrational things.
1: Don't they say it's the same feeling as?
3: Yeah. Well, no. Apparently, a multiple sneezes are akin to an orgasm. Yeah.
2: Well, that's a different conversation.
3: So, see, you're missing out. If you keep that internal, you're missing out.
1: Yeah.
2: I certainly don't want to be doing that sitting at work.
1: Give her a minute.
3: She's off.
1: Give her a minute.
2: She's a happy gal. You want a happy gal
3: she's
2: in the
3: very
2: corner.
3: Happy.
1: She keeps throwing pollen in the face.
2: I don't think that. On 13/24/10, though, I want to know, do you have a phobia or a fear of something completely
3: weird, strange?
2: Weird. Because sneezing, I don't think it's a ridiculous phobia because I can't handle when other people sneeze, I'm like, oh. But doing it myself, I get anxious before it comes.
1: Yeah, when you a lot of passion in your voice when you said it last week, you're like, oh, yeah. I find sneezing.
3: How dare you sneeze?
2: I hate it.
3: Yeah.
2: I don't think
1: remember
2: that's
1: when I had
2: true.
1: The Botox under my armpits, it started coming out my forehead. So just
3: Did
1: be careful.
3: You get Botox under the armpits?
1: Yeah.
3: Wow.
1: For sweating years ago.
2: Lots of men do that before big events like weddings and things.
1: But then it starts pouring out your forehead. It looked like a
2: Is
1: bloody
2: that true?
1: Waterfall. Yeah.
3: You need Botox in the forehead too.
1: Yeah.
2: So that means if Clint and I are getting Botox in our forehead to stop wrinkles, are the wrinkles coming out somewhere else?
1: Probably.
3: Under the arms.
1: You never know. You can't see your own back. It's probably your best back there.
2: Hang on. So if I have Botox in my brow and my forehead, does that mean I won't sweat in my head?
1: Yeah, to stop the sweating.
3: Pops, yeah.
1: Eh.
2: Oh, that's why
1: It's painful, though. Oh, to get it under your arms, painful. A doctor and a nurse do it at the same time because a lot of people would only get one arm done and they go, I can't go through with it.
3: Have you got a phobia of needles?
2: You get them both done at the same time.
1: Yeah, they lay you on the table, they get a texter, and they do all the little dots, and I reckon there would have been maybe 20 injections. Yeah, she hurt. No sweating, though. Look great in the shirt.
3: Beauty is pain, Jace.
1: Yeah, had to wear a sweatband with a suit, but you know. 13/24/10 is our number.
3: What are we talking? Phobias.
2: What are you scared of? I used to be scared of needles. I was the kid that would faint at school needle day and they wouldn't let me do it at school.
1: 13/24/10 is our number. Irrational fears. What do you got? Give us a call at Nova.

0: here.
1: This is Nova. You got Jace, Lauren and Clint.
0: We're asking right now, what is your irrational fear? What is it that freaks you out? Because mine is sneezing. Firstly, when other people sneeze, I can't handle it because I'm just like, it's so disgusting. I know we all do it, but I just...
2: Well, we just had a conversation.
0: You've got to sanitise after you sneeze.
2: Jace and I, about a fear that you have, which is food related. And it's not even, you don't just dislike it. You are scared of it.
1: Yeah.
2: What are you scared of?
1: I just don't like it touching my food if I can smell it in the
0: aioli
1: meal.
0: Aioli or mayonnaise?
1: Both.
2: Do you get petrified?
1: Yeah.
0: So just to peek behind the curtains, Jace just ordered a ham and cheese toastie and he really wanted it. And then he was like, ask the guy if it's got any aioli or mayonnaise in it.
1: Because you know what I don't like?
0: Like it was your panic.
1: Mystery ingredients.
2: Oh, yeah. So that could be an irrational fear. Mystery ingredients.
1: Is it irrational? This is a weird one. But when I'm in someone else's car and they're parking in a tight spot, it freaks me out. Because I just feel like I don't want to be here. If you're about to have an accident,
2: mate, you should try parking.
0: It's just parking.
1: I know, but just
2: it's not your car. So
1: I know, but stressless. I'm just like, I don't want to be associated with this. If you hit that car, you're going to be freaking out. You'd be angry. I'm stuck in this situation.
0: Oh my God. All right, let's go to Bianca. Is there something that you are scared of and you know it's slightly irrational, but you can't help it?
3: Morning, guys. Morning. I think it's a valid fear. I'm petrified of chickens, roosters, especially.
1: Yes.
2: Just birds.
3: Because they'll eat you. Like, honestly, like, you'll end up the drumstick and they'll nibble at you and I'm being nibbled.
2: But Bianca, they're quite scatty, aren't they? Nah. Like, you just don't know what they're going to do.
1: But when you see them, pick them up and they go in the little chicken house,
3: yeah,
1: and I'm like,
3: nah. They got eggs out their bum, no thanks.
0: But they also do that, like, fake fly. They just get a little bit and flap it. You're like, ugh.
2: Yeah, get out of my face.
0: You expect it's going to come
2: for
0: your own.
2: Thanks for the eggs, but get out of my face.
0: Yeah, I once had to go and get eggs out of a chicken house and it was quite traumatic.
2: Oh.
0: I didn't like it one bit.
1: I'll go to the servo, buy a pack.
0: 100%. Get Josh's eggs. I love Josh's eggs.
2: Yeah, good on you, Josh.
1: 2410 is our number. We're talking rational fears.
0: Nikita, good morning.
4: Howdy, guys. How's it going?
2: Howdy, Nikita. What's up? What's your rational fear?
4: I struggle really, really bad at eating around people.
0: Like eating in front of people.
4: Like, I'm a good eater.
1: Yep.
4: But it's just everyone else. Like, I just have this fear of seeing people talk when they're eating and spitting food out and getting all over their face. I've got two kids and my partner and them sit at the other end of the table and I'm at the other end.
0: You can't watch them eat.
4: In case they speak and then something comes, they're pretty good. I'm like, do not talk with your mouthful.
0: Yes.
1: But it can actually develop into a serious problem.
2: Of course. Yeah.
0: What, not being able to see other people eat?
1: Yeah. Like it can become a, yeah, like, oh. Yeah.
2: Yeah.
0: I get that, like, I'm self-conscious when I eat. Like, I'm paranoid that I've got food in my face or food in my teeth or something. But other people don't.
1: We're in a cafe. Clint's got something. Oh, Clint, you'd say. But, like, say if one of us had something in our teeth, would you say?
0: Always. I say to strangers if they're talking to
1: me. Do you?
2: Sometimes I'll pick it out of my teeth.
1: I found videos on my phone the other day of us at the Formula One.
2: But did I have something
1: in the Mercedes
2: stuck?
1: Marquee? And I've got all these different videos of people trying to get something out of your teeth.
2: Oh, yeah.
0: Yeah, you can't say. You've got big teeth, Clint, so you get things wedged.
2: Yeah. You find anything in there.
1: Oh, mate, the video. I was like, what is this? Why are these
2: one of my best mates, I won't name him, but he has an irrational fear of a urinal.
1: Oh.
2: He's got intense stage fright.
0: Well, I'm scared of that.
1: Oh, last night at the MCG when everyone's It can be a lot.
2: It's a real thing.
1: Yeah, and then I start overthinking and I'm like, come on, flow.
2: Yeah, I know. Let the river flow.
1: I know, and then I start overthinking it and then I get more anxiety and then everyone's like, well, what are you doing, man?
2: It's not because of comparison, I don't think. It's just because I can
1: feel 10,000 people behind me.
2: Because you need to go so much and you can't sometimes.
1: And then you're like,
2: Lauren.
1: She's chin, yeah.
0: I can't do it. I have a very rational fear of men's bathrooms.
2: Yeah.
0: I don't want to know about them. I don't want to talk about them. I don't want to see them. I don't want to smell.
2: There's no grills last night.
1: No grills.
2: Just the porcelain individual urinal.
0: Just the word urinal gives me actually hives.
1: When I was at the movies the other week, we walk out of the cinema and we go to the toilet and it was busy. The only urinal that was available.
2: The small one.
1: The kids one.
2: Yeah.
1: You got to like.
2: Mm.
0: What? You used it? On your knees.
2: Did you get on your knees?
1: No, I didn't get on my knees. You just have to widen your legs to lower your body height.
2: Yeah, you got to do the splits.
0: That is so cooked. Man,
2: I mean,
0: so
2: if you felt
0: weird.
2: Nervous about going, go to the... I was going to say pisser. I can't say pisser.
1: No,
0: you
1: no.
0: Just did. No.
5: Clint. Jace, Lauren and Clint. Jace, Lauren and Clint. On Nova. 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

0: Thanks for joining us. You're listening to Nova. It is Jace, Lauren and Clint with you.
1: I want to talk holidays because
2: school holidays
1: are
2: coming up.
1: Very eager beaver to get over to Bali.
0: Oh, God, that's where I'm going. I wish they started today.
1: Oh, yeah, so do I. So where are you going? You're toddling off to
0: the GC.
1: You're going to Queensland.
0: Get to see my sisters and...
1: Yeah. You're going to do some theme parks?
0: Yeah, we'll take, like, Archie's a bit older now, so we might take him to Dreamworld.
2: Yeah, he'd love that. You could also go to State of Origin Game 3 in Brisbane.
0: No, I've done my one night out for the year.
1: Lauren, you're heading away too?
2: Yep.
1: You're going to enjoy the sights and sounds?
2: I'm going. Trace the sun like you, Clint.
1: Good on you. So, Indonesia for me, Bali.
0: Hello.
1: Which is great. We were meant to be going for a wedding, but the wedding's not happening anymore. Anyway, that's a side story.
0: Oh,
2: no questions.
1: He's
2: taking no questions.
0: Oh. Is everyone still going?
2: Clint's going.
1: I'm going. Put it this way. Initially, we booked a villa, a really beautiful 9-bedroom villa.
0: That's
1: right?
0: A lot of people.
1: I wouldn't say downgrade, but get a smaller villa.
2: Downsize
1: to a 5-bedroom villa. So I would say half of the people are still going to go.
2: Are they all couples and you, or are there some singles?
1: No, mostly sort of a very heavily single crowd.
2: In the house?
1: 4.
2: Okay.
1: 4. Now, in Bali, there are a lot of optional extras you can get when it comes to all things. So if getting out of the airport.
0: Oh, you need a driver.
1: You need a driver. But also, did you know you can get a...
2: police escort.
1: Police escort. Anyone can get a police escort for the right price.
2: The traffic moves for you.
0: That's crazy. Because we've done the...
2: what was supposed to take me 2 hours took 35 minutes.
0: And we've done the bribe thing where you can go online to a website, $50 US.
1: You can't say bribe. It's just a payment.
0: We've done the payment thing where you go on a website and then you bribe your way through the airport.
1: So there's that optional extra.
0: Yep.
1: I think, I don't know, about 500 or something like that.
2: I don't know.
1: To skip the... traffic lights and just
2: worth
1: go straight
2: every
1: to
2: cent.
1: Oh, absolutely.
0: $500?
1: Yeah, about that, yeah.
2: Yeah, but you have,
1: it's
2: we
1: worth
2: had
1: it.
2: Six Cop, people in
0: I'll
2: a car.
0: Sit, I'll sit in the bloody van.
1: Cops all the way. To. Don't stop. It's beautiful. The other fun things
2: you
1: I've discovered
2: five
1: is...
2: you would not sit in the van, by the way. Anyway, as you were.
1: In a villa, you can also get staff. And you can get...
2: like cleaners.
0: Oh, must be nice.
1: You can get like chefs.
2: Yeah, great.
1: Now...
2: what about a barman?
1: You can get a barman as well.
2: Cocktail
1: there's like
2: waiter.
1: There's like a menu.
2: A menu?
0: Of people.
2: It's a man menu.
1: Now, so we've decided to splash out for a couple of nights and get a chef.
2: Awesome.
1: Which is great. But there was something else that caught our eye and we may well have booked this service in for a couple of afternoons.
2: Have a guess,
1: between
2: Jace.
1: 2 and 4 p.m.
2: What do you think it would be?
0: Yoga instructor.
1: While we're sitting by the pool.
0: Because he's
2: or a
0: all about fitness. Yeah.
2: That would
0: the masseuse
2: great.
0: Roll in all the time. They rock up on the scooter with a little table. And
2: Yep. What'd you go with, Clint?
0: Bartender?
1: We got an acoustic guitarist to come in and play us tunes by the pool between 2 and 4.
2: For the four of them.
1: Just the four of us.
0: As someone who will not allow, I don't allow music acts on this show to perform in the studio
2: because
0: I'm so uncomfortable sitting in front of them, popping my head as they play this.
1: Can you imagine me in the pool on my buddy Lilo?
2: With his bin tank.
1: As Katoot sings Shimmer by Fuel. Hey, Katoot, can you play K-San?
2: Just the four of them.
0: For how long a day?
2: Good on you, Katoot.
1: Well done.
0: What if he's bad?
1: That doesn't
2: matter.
1: What
2: if like one of you goes to the bar, one goes for a snooze, one goes to the toilet, and it's just one person singing to one person?
1: Fantastic. Imagine that.
2: Does he take requests?
1: I should hope so. He might have one of those lists that you can tick and you just...
0: You're not taking the mickey.
2: No.
1: I'm not taking the mickey.
2: Have you heard a demo?
1: No.
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2: Turn it up.
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12: 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At Roselle, there's a breakdown on Victoria Road. It's on the on-ramp to the Anzac Bridge. Citybound, it's blocking two lanes. Badgerys Creek, there was a crash earlier this morning. Elizabeth Drive at the new Airport Access Road. The traffic lights are still blacked out at that intersection. And travel time along the M4, looking good this morning. Eastbound from Eastern Creek to Homebush is about 15 minutes. Hurry, Domain's half-yearly sale is on now. 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Don't wait, get into Domain today. Shower 2, top of 21 for the city, 20 in the west. Right now it's 18 degrees on Sydney's Nova 96.9.
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16: Sydney, how you feel?
17: Yeah, we are. Here we are, live in your ears, right on 5:30 Friday morning. Gosh, everyone just walked in as the mics went on. This is fun. Hi, everybody. Say hi, everyone.
18: Yo.
17: Hi. Wow.
19: How come I didn't get invited to that party?
17: That red light means nothing these days. Normally when the red light goes on, everyone goes, oop, they're on. Today it means come on in, everyone, and make some noise.
19: John Laws didn't have that kind of behaviour around him, did he?
17: Never. I actually touched the green line on the way out the door this morning.
19: What's the green line?
17: You know the green line that I bought from the auction? The only thing I could afford.
19: Oh, the green lion.
17: Yeah.
19: I thought it said the green line. Like the green mile.
17: That's a good movie.
19: Never you know, seen it.
17: Really? Well, then you're not going to get this reference.
19: It just makes me...
17: You're not going to get this reference. You know how I make you coffee every day and I offer you a coffee?
19: Yeah.
17: And obviously I say it's a cup of joe.
19: You always morning, cup of joe.
17: Cup of joe. I also call coffee a Joan. Because do you remember the character in The Green Mile, John Coffee?
19: The big guy.
17: Joan Coffee. His name was Joan Coffee.
19: Oh, it makes me really sad. Even the trailer makes me want to cry.
17: Have you not seen it?
19: No, I cry enough. I don't need to cry in a movie as well. Cry in my downtime.
17: All right. Let's check your Friday morning news. Everyone's here. Everyone's ready.
20: Right here. Right now. Right here. Right now.
19: Good morning, Sydney. Sarah Harris with you. An aged care resident has been charged with assaulting another resident at a nursing home in Sydney Southwest. The 87-year-old victim has been left in a serious condition with injuries to his face and head after the incident at Hammondville. The earth has moved in the state's far west with a 3.2 magnitude earthquake recorded. It hit a depth of 10 kilometres with near Wilcannia. Business leaders have blasted the Labor's government's partial backdown on CGT changes for small business and death taxes as a patch-up job. The PM announced the carve-outs yesterday, but employers and entrepreneurs say the changes don't go far enough. And rising beef costs and the cost of living has seen Macca's scrap a popular menu item. The fast food chain has stopped serving its a little bit fancy Angus beef burgers after 17 years. It's a bit of a shame, isn't it? Updating sport, the Knights will be without star fullback Kalen Ponga for tonight's clash with the Dragons following Origin duty. Fletcher Hunt will instead take his place. Alex De Minaur will face Brandon Nakashima in the quarterfinals at the Queen's Club Championships tonight. And in the FIFA World Cup, Switzerland is up against Bosnia. I'm trying to keep an eye on the soccer as I read my news right now, actually. They're currently drawn nil all. And Sydney's top end of town is waking up from what was likely a pretty rough night at the White Bay Cruise Terminal
17: camped out to raise
19: money for homelessness in the annual CEO sleep out.
17: That's good. That's a good cause.
19: Yeah, I spoke to Vinny's ambassador and friend of the show, my bestie, Joe Hildebrand, last night. He was there and this is what he said they were in for.
1: She goes, I just have to get a little bit cold and uncomfortable. Viddies aren't pretending to sort of replicate the experience of being homeless. What they're trying to do is give a kind of, give CEOs an incentive to raise money. And CEOs and other business people are obviously very good at extracting money from other people.
19: Yeah, the sleep ad is hoping to raise $3 million in Sydney alone.
17: Is he there now?
19: He hosted the event. He usually does sleep out as the ambassador.
17: I was going to say, we could call him.
19: Yeah, see how he went. he hosted the event and had to race home because he had other things on. But the latest census showed that 120,000 people across the country are sleeping rough. So good on those CEOs.
17: Absolutely.
19: And we hope they make their tally. Weather-wise, a shower or two in Sydney today. Tops of 21 in the city, 20 in Liverpool. Then the weekend's looking pretty good.
17: I was going to say, I'm having a little look. I'm having a gander. Looks all right.
19: Yeah, it looks sunny tomorrow. Mostly sunny and a little cooler on Sunday. Right now, 19 degrees, 15 in our west. And you're up to date on Ricky Lee and Tim.
17: Just got Jermaine in the corner here researching the cast and crew of The Green Mile.
4: You got The Green Mile wrong, mate. He doesn't. The John Coffey doesn't die from being too...
17: I didn't say that bit on air.
4: Oh, okay.
17: I was just talking about how his name's John
19: Coffey. Oh, now I can
17: never
19: watch it.
4: Oh, okay. You got your facts wrong, mate.
17: His name's John Coffey, and I call my coffee Cup of Joe.
4: Cup of Joe.
17: Oh, my God. All right. Welcome to Friday, everyone. Lots happening on the show today. We'll kick off with Taylor. It is 26 to 6.

0: seriously on 19 degrees already?
1: It's been a warm winter, right? Have we even dropped below into the single digits overnight? I don't think we have yet.
0: Oh, well, yeah, Penrith did.
1: Oh, yeah.
0: Yeah, not in the city, though. 19 already, 21 our top today. And as you said, sunny weekend. How nice is that? World Cup, Australia, we play the US tomorrow morning. Yeah.
2: Their song is just ridiculous.
0: Oh, yeah. You want to hear that again?
1: You love the song. You love it.
0: Well, actually, I subscribe to this little newsletter called Pop Bitch, which I have for ages. And they have been,
1: I read the Australian, you read Pop Bitch.
0: Well, Pop Bitch is from the UK, and they've been actually going through the countries, like their unofficial chants, and I cannot read any of them out on air. Some of the Aussie ones, the English fans, some of their off camera chants. Anyway, I'll share them to you off air. Here is the American chant.
3: We support the US, the US, the US.
0: So we know that.
3: That's the way we like it.
0: But Nestri Iracunda, one of our stars, right?
1: Mm-hmm.
0: Nestri Iracunda. He was our first goal scorer.
4: Here's Nestri, great first touch. Nestri Iracunda.
0: Now, he has given an interview, and maybe this is too early for a guessing game, but he has said this: if I wasn't

0: 1924 10.
1: Is this too hard for a Friday morning?
2: Yeah. That is hard. Like,
1: I'll just tell you. I've been watching it. This is going real well. Thanks, everyone. It's going real well.
0: I think you'd be a baker. No.
2: What do you mean? What are you doing? I don't know.
0: Oh, maybe you'd be a math teacher.
2: At this very second, but playing the expert. I don't know.
0: It was good in my head.
2: Okay.
0: He said, if I wasn't playing in the World Cup, I'd be watching it at Cargo Bar.
2: Cargo Bar.
1: Okay.
0: Yeah. 13, 24, 10 memories of Cargo Bar. Let's do it. Because I feel like that's where everything happened. Everything happened at Cargo Bar. Have I misread that as well?
2: I've only been a couple of times.
0: Really?
2: It was all a bit too cool for me.
0: It was very early 2000s. Lots of media parties there, lots of friends' birthdays. 13, 24, 10 any memories of Cargo Bar? But that's where Nestori Rukunda would be watching if he wasn't actually playing in the game tomorrow morning.
2: That's pretty close to the life site at Tumbalong Park, actually.
0: Is it?
2: Yeah.
0: Oh, yeah, of course it is. Yeah.
2: You know, if you wanted to, you know, get involved, light a flare afterwards, you could just wander down there. What? And can we explain as well, what's with the flares?
0: Well, I don't understand. I don't understand why flares, though, are synonymous with soccer.
2: That's what I'm saying.
0: Yeah, I don't get it.
2: Yeah, if you're a mad footy fan, football fan, the beautiful game fan.
0: I think we can get away with the fact that we're allowed to call it soccer.
2: I don't think we can.
0: Surely we can.
2: Not the next six weeks. I know.
0: What? Actual footy's on.
2: I don't know. I'm being tormented by my 10-year-old every time I say soccer. It's soccer, Mum. But what's with the flares? Why is that such a cultural touchstone when it comes to soccer?
0: I have to say it looks good as a viewer. I don't mind it.
2: Wouldn't want to lose an eye though. Hey,
0: because can you buy flares from BCF? Is it an easy?
2: That sounds BCF really? And fun,
0: doesn't it?
2: Yeah,
0: boating, camping, flaring.
2: Have you also heard, because like, you know, every year at a World Cup, there's always an oracle, an animal oracle that helps pick who the winner of a match is going to be. I think there was an octopus the Matildas.
0: Don't get Jermaine started on octopus.
1: So he's scared of octopus.
0: Terrified of octopus.
1: Terrified.
2: What is it about the octopus that you don't like?
1: Oh, they're just too many arms.
0: Too many tentacles.
1: If they're dead, it's fine. But if it's alive, I can't.
0: How many tickles does it take to make an octopus laugh?
1: 10. Oh, that's so stupid.
2: You know they can open jars and everything.
0: Oh, you know they decorate their house.
2: No,
0: have you seen My Octopus Teacher?
2: No.
0: On Netflix?
2: No,
1: that's a horror phenomenon.
2: I know about it, but
0: it was actually unbelievable. And this octopus was decorating its house. It was chilling. It was catching up with people socially.
1: Oh no!
2: All right.
1: No.
2: So do you want to hear about this latest oracle?
0: Yes, please.
2: Okay. It's a goldfish.
0: Oh no!
2: And it's called Swimbappe. Named after Mbappe, which is pretty cute.
0: And does it forget what it picks every time? It's like, I think, Croatia? I don't know, I can't remember.
2: This is the worst oracle ever.
0: Really
2: 70% of the time, it's right every time.
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Here's the deal. In 11 minutes from now, be the first caller through on 13 24 10, and we will hook you up with the door prize. It's a good one for the weekend. $100 to spend at El Jana. 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First call through at 6. It's the door prize. I'll give you a question for Quickie with Ricky next. It is worth, is it $600 today? It is. Wow. All right. We'll do that next. 10 to 6.

0: Hey, Niall Horan is here at the start of the year next year. We got more tickets for you after 6 o'clock. I don't know when we're doing it, but between 6 and 9. So there you go, a little tease for you. It is 8 to 6 here on Nova 96.9. Mm. Ricky, Lee and Tim will start for real very soon. Sarah Harris is here, Jermaine as well.
1: Yes,
0: she's talking to me about the world of podcasting.
1: Yes. Tim doesn't know who Jay Shetty is.
2: Oh.
1: Or Stephen Bartlett.
2: He's a guru.
0: I know Stephen Bartlett. He's part of the Nova family. Thank you very much.
1: Oh, yes. Okay, yes.
2: Jay Shetty's a Buddhist. He was a Buddhist, wasn't he?
1: Yes, he was a Buddhist monk. But people are questioning that, though. They reckon that he's using that as, like, his little story.
2: What do you mean? You don't pretend to be a monk.
0: I do. It's on my Instagram bio.
2: You're a monkey. That's what you are.
0: Monkey.
3: Ricky Lee and Tim's
4: Quickie with Ricky.
1: You guys need to work on your rhythm a little bit more. Sorry, I just need to say that.
0: Okay.
1: Just a bit more.
0: Okay.
3: Ricky Lee and Tim's
4: Quickie with Ricky.
1: Quickie.
0: Ricky.
1: Ha!
0: There you go.
1: Your tempo's off.
0: It's worth $600 after 8 o'clock. I don't know the answer. I didn't know the answer to this. So this is why I think this will be interesting. 10 trivia questions, 30 seconds on the clock. What does SMH stand for in text slang?
2: Shaking my head.
0: Really? I've never seen that used or heard that in my life.
2: Do you know my aunt used to write like thought LOL meant lots of love.
0: Oh, yes.
1: Oh, that's
2: and
1: cute.
2: Like, you know, someone would like announce the death of their mother and she'd just go to their Facebook page and write, LOL. LOL.
0: I've never used, has anyone ever used SMH in a text to you? Because what does that mean? Like, oh, I'm just in disbelief.
1: Like, oh, disappointment. Oh, like SMH, can't believe you did that.
2: You're like, I know. Do you know how I discovered it? By trying to like get to the Sydney Morning Herald website.
0: Yeah, that's what I thought I stood for. SMH, CBF.
1: Yeah.
0: That's another one, isn't
2: and
0: it?
2: And WTF, why the face?
0: Oh, yeah, that's a good one.
1: Wednesday, Thursday, Friday.
0: What's your favourite text line?
1: My favourite one?
0: Yeah.
1: I love ASL. I still use that to this day.
2: What's that? Australian Sign Language?
0: I don't think that's how it's spelled.
1: No, it's age, sex, language.
0: Okay.
2: Oh.
1: It's age, sex, location, sorry.
2: Oh.
0: This one, look at you.
2: Tech
0: bro.
2: Anyway.
0: No, that's real quick, yeah?
2: No.
0: All right.
1: Okay, cut it.
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24: 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Only 6 kilometres from the CBD. At North Ryde, the traffic lights flashing yellow, corner Epping and Wicks Roads. At Badgerys Creek, there was a crash overnight. Elizabeth Drive at the new airport access road. Traffic lights are blacked out of that intersection for repairs. Hume Motorway building northbound from Brooks Road. And once you're on the M5, it's busy citybound through Moorbank. Your travel time along the M5 to the main tunnel at Kingsgrove is 15 minutes. The M7 M12 interchange is now open, connecting Western Sydney to the wider motorway network. 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Shower at 2, top of 21 for the city, right now 18 degrees on Sydney's Nova 96.1.
0: Bang on 6 o'clock. Good morning to you.
2: Good morning, friends. How are we today?
0: Everyone's good.
2: Today was one of those days where I got every single traffic light on the way in. You know?
0: It's
2: I feel like it's
0: going
2: to be one of those days.
0: No, it's not.
2: No?
0: It's Friday. It's movie soundtrack day today.
2: Jam when you're already late.
25: Do you know what is actually guaranteed to get you a green light? Getting your
0: Lord.
25: Tweezers, your car tweezers ready to pull out a hair from your nose or your chin because you're just hanging for a red.
2: I've got and the grays. You just can't. The grays like all around my hairline now.
25: Yeah. Yep.
2: I was showing Tim in the lift the other day.
0: I've also seen you at the traffic lights in different cars.
2: Pulling them out.
0: Anyway, it's movie soundtrack day today. We're taking over the
2: How
0: music.
2: Exciting.
0: We'll do that very soon. Sarah Harris has your Friday morning news update.
26: Right here. Right now. Right here. Right now.
27: Hey,
25: Hey there, Sydney. Sarah Harris with you. New South Wales Health is investigating the care given to a heavily pregnant woman who was treated at Westmead Hospital for mental health concerns hours before she was found dead. She was seen on Saturday afternoon before being discharged that evening. Her body was later found at her Castle Hill home. And if you're struggling, the number for Lifeline is 13 11 14. A nursing home resident has been charged with assaulting a fellow resident in Sydney Southwest. The 87-year-old victim is in a serious condition in hospital with head and facial injuries following the incident at an aged care facility in Hammondville. Two new schools will be built at Bella Vista to help the growing population in the area. The schools will each be able to accommodate more than 1,000 students. They'll be built between the Bella Vista and Kellyville metro stations. And the Vodafone network is back up and running after a national outage left thousands of customers disconnected. The disruption has been put down to a power outage at one of its network hubs. Nova Sport is next. Got a crewed annual leave and it's just sitting there. Take play leave with Carnival Cruise Line to play away. You've earned it. 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Updating sport, the Socceroos will be hoping to continue their momentum off the back of their upset win over Turkey when they face the US early tomorrow at the FIFA World Cup. This morning, Switzerland and Bosnia are currently drawn nil-all at halftime. The Knights will be looking for back-to-back wins over the Dragons when the two sides face off in Newcastle tonight. They will be without star fullback Kalyn Ponga, though. He's being rested after Origin. And Rinki Hijikata is through to the quarterfinals at the Queen's Club Championships. Alex de Minaur faces Brandon Nikashima in the quarters tonight. And Travis Kelce has had a boys' night out in LA before he gets married to Taylor Swift. Not sure if it was officially a Bucks party, though. The group called it a night a bit after midnight. Weather-wise, a shower or two today. Sydney tops of 21 in the city. We're looking at 20 at Penrith. Then the weekend's looking pretty good. Sunny tomorrow, mostly sunny and a little cooler Sunday. Right now it is 19 in the city, 15 in our west, and you're up to date on Ricky Lee and Tim.
1: Ricky Lee and Tim are back in a sec.
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1: Is Sydney's Ricky Lee and Tim.
0: Hello, Ricky Lee, Tim.
6: This is the best day of my whole life.
1: The best way to start your day.
0: Are you ready?
14: Ricky Lee and Tim.
26: Jamming to the best I love.
14: Get around this,
0: all right, 5 past 6. Welcome to Friday.
25: Oh, good. It's good.
0: Yeah.
25: It's good.
0: It's a full week too, so we feel like we deserve this feeling. Like
25: we
0: last
25: do.
0: Week was a short week. I'm like, oh, I don't feel like I don't deserve to
25: I know.
0: Feel.
25: There's still a whole day ahead of us, so
0: oh,
25: it's not the weekend just yet, but you know, it's the weekend. We're all celebrating right now.
0: It's the weekend in Hillsdale. Margaret, you have just won the door prize, $100
27: yes!
0: to spend at Eljana.
27: Oh, how good.
25: What are you up to today, Margaret?
27: Well, I've just got back from my ocean swim, which I do at 5 o'clock every morning. And
25: is it
27: the weekend?
25: Freezing?
27: My son-in-law's going to be wrapped. He can have that.
25: Oh, that's nice.
27: I'm going to mind the kids for them while they go out.
25: Oh, good on you.
0: Where do you swim, Margaret?
27: At Marn Pool at Maroubra.
0: Oh,
25: is
0: beautiful.
25: Is it freezing in there?
27: No, it's nice.
0: Yeah,
27: and it's 17 degrees out today, so it's quite nice.
0: Well, it's 19 now. It's pretty crazy that it's 19 already at 6 past 6.
25: It's crazy. I grew up on the Gold Coast, Margaret, so like a water temperature of like 26 degrees is my ideal. What do you reckon the water temperature was in there today?
27: It's about 19.
0: But that's weird because you like being cold. So that
25: like
0: makes
25: being,
0: zero sense
25: I
0: to
25: like
0: me.
25: I like being cold, but I don't like being submerged in frozen water.
0: That's not frozen. 19
25: I think about
0: is not
25: the Titanic
0: frozen.
25: All the time.
0: Hey, we should play that today. We're taking over
25: we
0: the music.
25: Should.
0: We are taking over the music. You know why? Because Toy Story 5 came out yesterday. That's our long bow. So we're playing cool tunes from
25: great
0: movies.
25: Movie songs. We've got some really good songs coming up today.
0: What movie is this from?
25: This is from Moulin Rouge.
0: Oh, not from Car Wash?

0: Okay, we made a slight error. Maya. This is obviously from All On Roads. We do movie soundtracks today. The movie song I was thinking about, though, with the same cast. This was from Shark Tale. You've got to watch Shark Tale.
1: Yeah, I've never seen Shark Tale, but I have seen the music video.
0: Angelina Jolie, Will Smith.
1: Wow.
0: And it's good.
1: It's a banger.
0: We are taking over the music this morning. We are doing music from movies because Toy Story 5 came out yesterday.
1: And just like thinking about, you know, during the week when you were going to do this and thinking about the songs for movies, there are so many incredible songs that like are on our list for today.
0: Yeah.
1: It's very exciting.
0: I also just like when they use actual songs. So, you know, sometimes there's obviously songs for the movie. Mm-hmm. That's cool. But then when they use actual songs for movies and TV shows, you're like, oh, it just lifts the scene.
1: Yeah. Or when songs are specifically written for the movie, I always find that amazing.
0: Yeah.
1: Like there's been some like even the one I Am Worried, One Republic, that was
0: that's
1: amazing.
0: Next. Tom Cruise gave Ryan Tedder the entire uncut movie to then edit the trailer for the edit the film clip for that song.
1: Sam Smith was given the script and the whole thing to write the song for the Bond movie.
0: Really?
1: Yeah. Bond. Wrote it really quickly in the studio, writing on the wall. It's an amazing song. Go check it out.
0: At 11 past 6, let's do a bit of Sydney at 6. I'm only kind of doing this because I'm interested in people who give their suburb nicknames.
1: Okay.
0: So 13, 24, 10, does your suburb have a nickname? Like apparently Manly's known as Mantown.
1: What?
0: I didn't know that.
1: Really?
0: Narrabeen, The Bane.
1: The Bane.
0: But what about this? A truck has collected a huge branch and destroyed cars in its path in Kirribilli, but this was posted online.
1: I saw this.
0: And it was, and the caption was, absolute scenes in the billy.
1: In the billy.
0: They're calling Kirribilli the billy.
1: In the billy.
0: Oh, I love that. 13, 24, 10, if you have a little nickname for your suburb.
1: Look, the people on the hill, they're all the hillbillies.
0: Oh, perfect. Castle on the Hillbillies.
1: I love it. Maybe I could. I live in like the Sydney CBD. Maybe I could call it the Sydney Skibbity. Be cool with the kids.
0: I've never heard Mantown for Manly, but I'll go with it. The Bean is great. 13, 24, 10 if you have a nickname for your suburb. Okay, Bellevue Hill is no longer the highest income suburb in Australia.
1: Oh.
0: It's been taken over by a suburb in Victoria, Portsea.
1: Oh, okay.
0: Yeah, we still have 7 out of the top 10, so we're all good here.
1: Well, but yeah, that's where all like the in Portsea, that's where all the rich billionaires have all their holiday houses.
0: The Toorak people have their holiday house.
1: Yeah, and then the number 2 is Toorak.
0: Yeah. What about this Leichhardt Oval? I love Leichhardt Oval. It's about to go through a $40 million renovation, and before it closes, it's going to have a one last Raw concert this September.
1: Oh, fun.
0: So just look out for that if you're in the area or you can get there, because they'll have bands and music and all that stuff. It's going to be great. Bands and music. Bands and food. No, music, tunes.
1: You sound like ditties. Such a non-music person. They'll have bands and music.
0: Oh, I'm just trying to move on because I want to ask you this.
1: Okay.
0: What was a Sydney grocer caught selling illegally? And no, it's not vapes.
1: Not vapes.
0: Not vapes.
1: Illegally?
0: Think Travis Kelce.
2: Emu? I think it was an emu.
1: Selling emus?
0: Emu eggs.
2: I think
1: what?
2: It was an emu.
1: Oh, those black ones. I did see this, but I didn't. I thought they looked like avocados.
0: Oh, my God. I didn't realize they were that big.
1: They're disgusting. They're like avocados. What, so
0: who is eating an emu egg?
1: So, oh, sorry, first of all, I had Travis no idea that emu eggs were not something that you could sell, buy, eat. I didn't know any of that. But they're selling emu.
0: Yeah.
1: I think it was it.
0: This is when Travis and Taylor were at Sydney Zoo and he went back to do his New Heights podcast and he was like, oh, my God.
2: I think it was an emu. Emu?
0: Emu?
1: Emu? I had no,
2: emu?
1: I'm still shocked. I had no idea that that... I didn't know that it was a thing that people wanted to eat. I didn't know that it was a thing that was ever in the shops. I didn't know it was illegal. There's so much to this that I...
0: Get on the phone and tell us about your run-in with an emu egg. If you've had one, if you've eaten one, if you know where they have them,
1: why
0: Dubai.
1: Emu chase me?
0: What?
1: In primary school, an emu chased me, and I've never been more scared in my life.
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5: At North Ryde, traffic lights flashing yellow, corner Wicks Road and Epping Road. Badgerys Creek, traffic lights are blacked out for repairs. Elizabeth Drive, corner Airport Access Road after an overnight crash. The M4 motorway building eastbound through Eastern Creek and past Prospect Highway. Your travel time from Eastern Creek to Hungwish Bay Drive is 20 minutes. The M7 motorway building northbound at Elizabeth Drive and through the M4 interchange. Plenty of traffic at Mascot on approach to the domestic airport terminal as well. Hurry, Domain's half-yearly sale is on now. 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Get into Domain today. Shower or two, top of 21 for the city, 20 in the west, right now 18 degrees on Sydney's Nova 96.9.
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0: This time tomorrow we are taking on the US in the World Cup, and next it's all Harry Kuehl.
1: Harry Kuehl.
0: Chatting to us from SBS after...

0: do the whistle.
1: I ain't worried about it.
0: It's from Top Gun. We are taking over the music. We're playing music from movies all morning this morning. Celebrate Toy Story 5 that came out yesterday. We're also celebrating all things World Cup because this time tomorrow we're going to be in it. We're going to be in the
2: theater. Yeah, we are. Australia.
0: We are taking on the US in Seattle and our greatest ever, let's say it, footballer, Socceroo, Harry Kewell is here. Good morning. How are you?
3: I'm good. How are you?
0: Very, very good.
4: We're excellent, especially after that huge win.
3: Yes, I know. What a fantastic game.
4: I mean, you are widely regarded as like our greatest ever, right? Like, would you agree with that? I mean, we all
0: just say yes. Just say yes.
4: Come on.
0: There's no one else on the phone.
3: You know what? I did see a recent clip of myself when I was younger, and because I've never really looked at clips before. Mm-hmm. And I actually watched it, and it went for about 7 or 8 minutes. And after watching it, I just went, I was actually not bad.
0: Yeah. What do you think of the World Cup, though? Because when you played in Germany and you played in South Africa. That were your World Cups. It's in America at the moment, and I want to play you the American team chant. And I just don't feel it has the same gravitas as, say, Germany or South Africa or other parts of Europe.
5: We support the U.S., U.S., U.S. That's the way we like it.
0: I mean,
5: we like it. We love it.
0: How do you feel when you hear that? Do you feel a little bit dudded?
3: Yes, because it's not football. It's not soccer. It kind of feels like NFL or something like that.
0: Yeah,
3: and it's not what we're used to.
4: No.
3: We're used to actually passion.
0: Yes.
4: Yeah, it feels a bit like token and just like, oh, like there's no passion and love and drive.
0: We support the US, the US.
4: I mean, come on, guys. Did you have did you have a pump-up song?
3: Well, I actually had a pretty cool song that a lot of fans kind of sung, and that was like the Boney M, Daddy Cool.
4: Yes.
3: And they changed that to Daddy Kewell, Harry Kewell, sorry.
0: I was singing that before we got you on the phone.
3: Yeah.
0: I thought I just came up with that myself.
4: Harry Kewell.
3: I'd have to say that's probably one of the best songs. I know it's mine, and I know we'll pump it up, but it's probably one of the best songs I've ever heard.
4: That's pretty amazing.
0: Wow, that is a huge call. Now, so we were underdogs last game. How are we going to go tomorrow?
3: By the way, we're always the underdog.
0: Oh, good. Okay, well, let's go.
4: We like that, don't we?
0: We're full underdogs
3: against
0: the home country tomorrow, bright and early. How do you think we'll go?
3: Look, it's going to be tough. You know, we are a respectful team. We are a respectful nation. So we give credit where credit's due. They are a good team. They look very well when they played against Paraguay. But with the setup, how Pochettino had them playing against Paraguay, I think, and if they go with the same formation, I believe our formation can kind of handle that. The thing that I want to see tomorrow is we need to be able to create one or two more offensive chances. You know, we've got to be able to put USA under pressure in their half, and that's where they're weak, that's where they're vulnerable, and I think if we can use our pace and power, we could have a great opportunity.
0: Well, mate,
4: we're
0: loving the SBS coverage. 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And since Daddy Cool is the best song you've ever heard, I would like to ask our audience, 13-24-10, what is the best song you've ever heard?
4: Yes.
0: Harry Kewell has started with Boney M. We know what you'll be listening to this weekend, mate. Hopefully we do well against the US. Lovely to speak to you. Thanks so much for your time.
3: Thank you very much.
0: 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That easy.
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0: 25 past 6.
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5: 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At Rosebery, reports for breakdown on Gardiners Road eastbound, just near the Southern Cross Drive flyover. Southern Cross Drive is looking good from Mascot, citybound toward the Eastern Distributor Tunnel at Moore Park. North Ride, traffic lights flashing, corner Wicks and Epping Roads. Batteries Creek, the traffic lights are blacked out for repairs, corner Elizabeth Drive and Airport Access Road after crash overnight. And at Mascot, around the domestic airport terminal, Joyce Drive and Qantas Drive building quickly. 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A shower or two, top of 21 for the city, 20 in the west, right now 18 degrees on Sydney's Nova 96.9.
6: Yeah, Ricky Lee and Tim, as we creep up to the 6:30 news, Harry Kuehl, our best ever, said that the best song he's ever heard.
7: Ever, in his whole entire life.
6: Was Daddy Cool. Okay, that's a big call. FIFA merch packs. Let's go to Mount Cola, Kelly. The best song you've ever heard. Big call.
8: Born Slippy by Underworld.
6: It's a cracker. Do you have memories associated?
7: Oh, my gosh.
8: Lots of memories of that.
6: Yeah, same.
8: And it was also one of the highlights of my sister's wedding, which was amazing.
7: Okay. Why was it the highlight of the wedding?
8: Because they love a good bit of electronica and dance, and this is something that gets everybody up on the dance floor.
7: I love that. We'll I don't think up. I've ever heard this, Kelly.
6: Really? Oh, never. You'll love it. We'll hook up with the FIFA merch pack, Kelly.
8: Thank you.
6: Have a good weekend. Keep them coming. It's a big call. I can't think of one. The best song you've ever heard. 13:24:10, 6:30 news time. Sarah Harris.
9: Right here, right now, right here, right now.
10: Hey there, Sydney. Sarah Harris with you. Tunnelling is set to resume on the M6 in Sydney South 2 years after work ground to a halt because of sinkholes. A deal has been reached with the project's contractors to ensure the completion of the $3.2 billion motorway. Business leaders have blasted Labor's partial backdown on CGT changes for small business as a patch-up job. The PM announced the carve-outs yesterday, but employers and entrepreneurs say the changes don't go far enough. An aged care resident has been charged with assaulting another resident at a nursing home in Sydney's southwest. The 87-year-old victim has been left in a serious condition with injuries to his face and head after the incident at Hammondville. And the Earth moved in the state's far west overnight with a 3.2 magnitude earthquake recorded. It hit a depth of 10 kilometres near Wilcannia. Nova Sport is next. 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Updating sport, Blues back rower Dylan Lucas is expected to back up for the Knights tonight when they face the Dragons to kick off round 16 in the NRL. Kaelin Ponga is being rested. In tennis, Alex de Minaur is through to the quarterfinals at the Queen's Club Championships. And at the FIFA World Cup, Switzerland and Bosnia are nil-all at halftime. Earlier, it was a one-all draw for Czechia and also South Africa. And after playing an absolute blinder against Turkey in the World Cup opener last weekend, we won't know if Penrith prodigy Pat Beach will start in the goalie box until right before the Socceroos clash with the USA tomorrow morning. The former Western Sydney Wanderers ball boy made 8 saves in a stunning first international outing. And like the rest of us, his coach, legendary Socceroo Jim Fraser, he won't miss a minute.
11: I'll be home. I'll be watching it from home. I'll be sitting on the edge of the chair, playing every bit of it.
10: Good. The game kicks off at 5 a.m. I've got your weather next.
12: Ricky Lee and Tim are back in a sec.
13: 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What? Take play leave with Carnival Cruise Line to play away. 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
10: Shower or two about today, Sydney. Tops of 21 in the city. It will be 19 at Terry Hills. Then for the weekend, sunny tomorrow, mostly sunny and a little cooler on Sunday. Right now it's 19 degrees, 15 in our west, and you're up to date on Ricky Lee and Tim.
6: 27 to 7, Harry Kuehl said the best song he ever heard. Ever heard. Was this.
7: I think he's a bit biased.
6: It's such a big call. Greg's in Blacktown, best song you've ever heard.
14: Guns N' Roses, Sweet Child of Mine.
7: Nice, Greg.
6: Of course. You know, Greg, this is a little name drop, but I told Slash once that I could actually do the riff to that, thinking I was hot. And he just went, yeah, everyone can. I'm like, I can.
7: Thank you, Slash. Embarrassing.
6: Mate, we'll hook you up with a FIFA merch pack. Where will you be watching the game tomorrow morning?
14: No, I'll be listening to it on radio. It's a bit early.
6: Yeah, good call. All right, mate, have a good weekend.
14: Okay, thank you.
6: You want to speed up a game for us?
7: I sure can. Hold on one
6: what
7: second.
6: A song, though.
7: I'm gonna scooch over. Oh. Okay, ready?
6: Yep.
7: Spelling Bee!
6: Oh, Spelling Bee.
7: And remember, we've changed Spelling Bee because there are too many cheaters out there.
6: All right.
7: Googling the answer. Tim, it's so hard. Barefoot. How do I spell that?
6: 13, 24, 10, if you want to just get involved. It's Sarah and Ricky will play on your behalf. $100 to spend at Betty's Burgers. Okay, next song. We are taking over the music. It's music from movies because Toy Story 5 came out yesterday. I'll give you a clue about the next song. You ready? One more clue. Here's a clue for you.
7: Yes!
6: 25 to 7. Let Ricky go and sing this now.

0: honestly.
1: Bodyguard? Is that the movie?
2: It's Kevin Costner carrying her out.
0: Honestly.
1: Oh, you two when Kevin Costner was dripping. At the football the other day.
0: When she's on the plane and he's waving her off at the end and she's like, stop the plane! And she gets up and she runs to him and oh my gosh, they can finally be together.
2: Dush.
1: It's the Whitney Houston douche. It's one of my favourites, ready?
2: Oh, it's so good.
1: Okay, we've spun up Spelling Bee. We have $100 to spend at Betty's Burgers. It's launched its biggest burger yet. Do you say Palmer or Palmy, Sarah Harris?
2: Palmy.
1: Yeah, okay.
0: Do you?
2: Yeah, actually, I don't know.
1: Good stuff. A loaded Palmy burger
2: with
1: chips already inside is $15.95. No one cares. Pick one.
2: It's like the scones or the jam and cream debate. Like, yeah, you know.
1: I know, Ricky's a psycho. She puts her cream on first and then the jam.
0: It's like butter. And then you put jam on top and the little sweetness like touching the top of your mouth.
1: You are out of line. Taylor and Preston. Hello, Ricky's playing for you in Spelling Bee today. How are you?
3: Hi, I'm good. How are you?
1: Very good. Thank you, Taylor and Brock in Kurnell. Hello.
2: It's like the scones or the jam and cream debate. Like, yeah, you know.
1: I know, Ricky's a psycho. She puts her
0: cream
1: on
0: first
1: and then the jam.
0: It's like butter. And then you put jam on top and the little sweetness like touching the top of your mouth.
1: You are completely

0: Okay.
1: I love Homer Simpson so much. I really relate.
2: Don't grow back, right?
0: Okay, Ricky, you're first up. I'm going to give you three words each. Let's see how you go for a Friday morning at 19 to 7.
1: Spelling bee.
0: Oh, now I have to pronounce it too. Ricky's word. Oh,
1: watch out. What did he get wrong? Conscientious. But it
2: consciousness.
1: Was consciousness.
0: Can you say this word, Sarah?
1: My favourite.
0: The top one for Ricky.
2: Unequivocally.
1: Unequivocally.
0: Unequivocally.
1: Un-U-N. E-Q-U-I-V-O-C-A-L-L-Y.
2: Well done.
1: Douche. That's amazing. Can we forever make douche part of spelling bee?
0: Yeah.
1: Okay. That's now the correct. Instead of bling.
0: Sarah, let's go legal now. Subpoena.
1: Oh, I love that word.
2: So unfair. S-U-B-P-O-A-E-N-A.
1: Didn't get the douche.
0: S-U-B-P-O-E-N-A.
1: It's such a good word. I love how it looks.
0: It's ridiculous.
1: I'm weird like that. I love how that word looks. Does anybody else look at words like that? No, just me. Okay, I'm a freak. I get it. It's fine.
2: It's got a bit of
1: Subpoena.
2: It's got a bit of thickness to it.
1: Doesn't
2: it? It's thick.
0: Subpoena.
2: Subpoena.
0: I love it in summer. Subpoena is beautiful. Ricky, your word is hierarchy.
1: Hierarchy. I always get this wrong. Hierarchy. Is there an R before the key? Hierarchy. Or is it just an A? Hierarchy. Hierarchy.
0: Okay, you just have to spell it, please.
1: I know, I'm trying. I'm trying to see it in my eyeballs. Okay? Yep. H. Is it an I or an E? Or is it an E or an I? I before E, except after
0: Click.
1: C. H-I-E. It's not. R-A-R-C-H-Y. Yes!
0: Sarah.
1: I got the douche.
0: Belligerent.
2: I've known to be this.
1: No.
2: On occasion.
0: Same.
1: After a few.
2: Yeah. B E double L I G E R. Is it an A or an E? E N T?
1: She got the douche!
0: Ricky, your third word. Camaraderie.
1: Camaraderie. Is it an A? Is it camaraderie or camaraderie?
0: Okay, we just need the spelling.
1: I'm trying to see it in my eyeballs. I keep trying to tell you. C. O. M.
0: No. Oh.
1: Far out.
0: Unfortunately, Sarah, if you get this at the time, this keeps going. But if you lose, Ricky wins. So just keep that in mind.
1: Don't throw the game, Sarah. Don't you dare.
0: This is the kid's favourite ice cream. Connoisseur.
2: C O double N I S
0: O I S S E U R, which means we have a winner. Taylor, congratulations. You're hooked up with the Betty's Burgers today.
1: Enjoy it, Taylor.
3: Great. Thanks, guys. Nice work, Ricky Lee.
1: Thank you. Have a wonderful day.
0: She's going to. Okay, thanks, everyone.
1: Hey.
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6: At Jamison Town, watch for timber debris on Mulgoa Road southbound at Glenbrook Street. North Ryde, traffic lights flashing corner Wicks and Epping Roads. At Kalara, there's a medical emergency southbound on the Pacific Highway. The left lane is closed just near Greengate Road. At Badgerys Creek, traffic lights are blacked out for repairs corner Elizabeth Drive and Airport Access Road after an overnight crash. The M5 motorway building quickly through Moorbank. Your travel time from Preston's to the main tunnel is now 23 minutes. 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Shower at 2 top of 21 for the city, 20 in the west. Right now, 18 degrees on Sydney's Nova 96.9.
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2: It's the Whitney Houston douche. It's one of my favourites. Ready?
14: Ricky Lee.
15: And Tim.
14: Sydney's Ricky Lee.

0: Yeah.
1: I guess. 11 to 7. We're already on 19 degrees. A shower or two today. 21 out top in the city. But a fine weekend, which is good news. And this is a huge movie.
0: Oh, my goodness.
1: 8 Mile.
0: Mom's Spaghetti.
1: Yes. If you
0: had. Crank it.
1: It's Ricky Lee and Tim. Happy Friday morning. One opportunity to seize everything you ever wanted. One moment. Did you capture it?

0: Friday morning. Ricky Lee and Tim, we're here thanks to our friends at Shell Ready Express. I want to ask this really quickly before the 7 o'clock news. I just want to know what your little simple pleasures in life are. 13, 24, 10. Like something that you just go, oh, this is just, like life is good because I can do this.
1: What's your simple pleasure?
0: Well, this is one of them, I think. And okay. I don't get to do it very often, but when you do it, you just feel like really special.
1: Okay.
0: Okay. This is going to shock you.
1: Okay.
0: But driving barefoot.
1: Do you like doing that?
0: When I get the chance to do it, I do. Wow. I don't do it in my life, in my daily life, living here in Sydney, getting the kids off to school, coming to work and stuff. No.
1: Yeah.
0: But I remember we were renovating our house ages ago and a friend of ours lived in Byron and he gave us his house to live in for 2 months in Byron while we were renovating.
1: Nice.
0: So it was amazing.
1: Yeah.
0: So you live that kind of Byron life.
1: The barefoot Byron life.
0: And driving your car barefoot is one of life's simple pleasures. But Transport for New South Wales has sparked a fierce debate after warning drivers that driving barefoot could attract fines of over $400. The State Transit Authority posted an image of a driver's bare feet operating a car's pedals on socials with the caption, "Warning, dogs out."
1: His feet. It's the hairy legs for me and the little sock marks. You can see where the indentations of the,
0: yeah, of course,
1: the
0: yeah.
1: tight socks on
0: but
1: the
0: But, you know, like if you, I mean, I get it. When you live in Sydney, it's difficult to drive barefoot. But sometimes when you just get that moment.
1: I don't like the feeling of the pedal on my, on the bottom of my feet.
0: Oh, I do.
1: But so it's not illegal to drive barefoot, but it's something about you have to be in control of the vehicle.
0: I think it would be more dangerous to wear thongs, wouldn't it? Because if a thong gets caught in a pedal.
1: Have you ever had that
0: you're
1: happen?
0: Done. Do we have anyone that we can get to quickly? Because we're tight for time. 13, 24, 10, if you have a little simple pleasure. We've got Tanya in George's Hall. Simple pleasures in life, please. What is it?
2: I can fold a fitted sheet into a nice square. As opposed to rolling it up into a ball and throwing it in the cupboard.
1: Oh, Tanya, I need to learn your ways.
0: D in Mascot, what do you got? What's your life's simple pleasure?
3: Coming home on a Friday afternoon, having a glass of red wine.
0: Exactly.
1: Oh, can't wait to do that this afternoon. Am I right, D?
0: And imagine if you just did that but drove home barefoot.
1: And then had your glass of red wine.
0: And then folded your little fitted sheet. It's like the perfect Friday.
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10: 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The M7 motorway at Cecil Hills. Car's broken down northbound approaching Elizabeth Drive, but it's blocking the right-hand lane. At Kalara, medical emergency is blocked to southbound lane of the Pacific Highway at Greengate Road. North Ryde, traffic lights flashing corner Wicks Road and Epping Road. And Bankstown, Canterbury Road, very slow eastbound approaching Fairford Road after an earlier incident. The Barber Q's Galore Company store closing down sale is now on. 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A shower or two, top of 21 for the city, 20 in the west. Right now, 18 degrees on Sydney's Nova 96.9.
11: Right on 7 o'clock, it is Friday morning. Ricky Lee and Tim, Sarah Harris has your news update.
12: Right here, right now, right here.
13: Hey there, Sydney. Sarah Harris with you. It will soon be easier for police to access the phones of suspected organised crime figures with new laws being put to state parliament. The changes would allow authorities to apply for digital evidence access orders if they suspect someone's about to commit a crime, removing the need for a warrant. A nursing home assault has left one resident in hospital and another charged. It happened at an aged care facility at Hammondville in Sydney's southwest. The 87-year-old victim has serious head and face injuries. 2 years after sinkholes stopped construction on the M6 project, tunnelling is now set to resume. The state government has reached a deal with contractors to make sure the $3.2 billion motorway is completed. And the Vodafone network is back up and running after a national outage left thousands of customers disconnected. The disruption has been blamed on a power outage at one of its network hubs. Nova Sport is next. Got a crew annual leave and it's just sitting there. Take play leave with Carnival Cruise Line to play away. You've earned it. 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Updating sport, Laurie Daly is already embracing the underdog tag ahead of next month's State of Origin decider. The Blues coach is under siege after his side was thrashed by the Maroons in Melbourne. The Knights will be looking for back-to-back wins over the Dragons when the two sides face off in Newcastle tonight. They'll be without their star fullback, Kalen Ponga, though. He's being rested after Origin. And at the FIFA World Cup, Switzerland has just beaten Bosnia 4-1. But if you're following Swimbappe, the Oracle goldfish, you already knew that because he picked a Swiss win. And Australia Day celebrations involving beers and barbecues could be making a return to Bondi. Waverley Council is investigating bringing back beachfront celebrations next year after a unanimous council vote. Currently, the day is marked with a solemn dawn reflection. I've got your weather next.
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13: Couple of showers about today. Sydney tops of 21 degrees in the city. We're looking at 20 in Richmond and in Parramatta for the weekend. Sunny tomorrow,
11: yes.
13: Mostly sunny and a little cooler on Sunday. Right now, 19 degrees, 15 in our west, and you're up to date on Ricky Lee and Tim.
11: Partly cloudy works for a Sunday, though. Like, Sundays are a partly cloudy kind of day, aren't they?
15: It's a partly cloudy kind of vibe on a Sunday. You want to just, like,
13: Sunday
15: chill,
13: blue, relax.
15: Yes.
13: You want to be cozy.
15: Close the curtains, pop on a movie.
11: Yeah.
15: I like it.
11: What would you watch? What movie's Happy from? Is that Minions?
15: Despicable Me.
11: Despicable Me. We are celebrating movie soundtracks today because Toy Story 5 came out yesterday. But you know what? We will take a little detour next because it is New Music Friday.
15: It sure is.
11: All right. Pharrell, it's Happy. It is 3 past 7. It's Ricky Lee and Tim. Here, thanks to our friends at Show Ready Express.
15: Ooh.

0: Remember Pharrell from the NERD days?
1: Yeah.
0: Oh, I
1: she
0: loved
1: wants
0: it.
1: To move. Oh,
0: so good. Oh. It is 7 past 7, Friday morning. Songs from movies all morning, but right now let's do new music. Because we like doing this time every week. You can follow along with our new music Friday playlist on Spotify, Ricky Lee and Tim's new music Friday.
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1: Stargazing.
0: Stargazing.
1: You and I, Stargazing.
0: Stargazing.
1: It feels like he's been around forever, right? Like, it feels like he's been around for a really long time.
0: Yeah,
1: at least, like, 4 or 5 years, maybe? That's what it feels like to me.
0: 1, 2 years, maybe?
1: No, anyway, I'm surprised. He has just released his first album. His debut album, My Mess, My Heart, My Life, was released yesterday.
0: Yeah.
1: We love him. We play lots of his songs here at Nova. He's got a brand new song, Heaven, out today. This is Miles Smith.

0: such an incredible artist. Every song I hear of his, I love.
1: Yeah.
0: But I don't know much about him.
1: No.
0: You know, he's one of those artists. We play a lot of his music here at Nova, but I really, he's amazing. So go and check out his new album, My Mess, My Heart, My Life, Miles Smith.
1: Now, if you're kicking around this weekend going, I don't know what to do, I got nothing to do, why don't you go to the Blue Mountains Theatre? Because tomorrow night there's an evening with Dan Sultan. Tickets are available through Dan's website. Dan Sultan's been a mate of mine for a long time. He's such a talent. He's just and he's a proper mezzo.
0: Yeah.
1: And this is his first release for a little while, and it's a different vibe from him, but I love it. It's called Needing Love. This is very gospel. Dan Sultan.
0: Okay.

0: Oh my gosh. And I think I just fell in love.
1: Yeah. And also, if you really want to go deep into Dan Sultan's archives, he's one of his first ever songs, Old Fitzroy, mm-hmm. about growing up in Fitzroy in Victoria. And it's unbelievable. What's his name from Hunters and Collectors? Mark Seymour, the lead singer of Hunters and Collectors, said that's the best Australian rock song.
0: Wow. That's Fitzroy. A big call.
1: Yeah. So that is Dan Sultan. He's at the Blue Mountains Theatre tomorrow night for an evening with Dan Sultan, and that's Needing Love.
0: From that to our friends from the Valley.
1: Fortitude Valley.
0: Vegas. We love Shepherd so much. We love
1: meet
0: them.
1: Meet me in the valley.
0: Where the hills come at me in the valley. We love them. They have a brand new song out today. I love this. This is called Beautiful Something. There's a beautiful

0: good, right? Yeah. There's a little like chord progression in there that gave me kind of like Beatles vibes.
1: Yeah.
0: It's very, I love them. I love their music. They're great songwriters, great artists.
1: Lovely people too. Now, this is a coincidence because guess who else is performing at an evening with Dan Sullivan at the Blue Mountains?
0: Who?
1: Our mate Jem Cassidaley. Like, we love her and we love her family.
0: Yes, absolutely. But just another amazing, talented, young, incredible artist.
1: Yeah. Troy Cassidaley, her father, Laurel Edwards, her mother, and weirdly, obviously, Troy is a singer and Laurel is a radio presenter in Brisbane. And then they had a son and a daughter and they flipped the gender roles and the son does radio.
0: Amazing.
1: And Jem does music.
0: Don't you think Troy is one of the nicest, actual nicest humans on earth?
1: They're the nicest family, the Cassidaleys. Check out Jem Cassidaley with Dan Sullivan at the Blue Mountains Theatre this weekend. And this is her new song. It's called Cool Girl. Come on.

0: love it. You introduced me to her music exactly this way. This is why we do this segment, because you and I, you know, fling songs back at each other on Fridays when they come out. Yeah. And I've discovered Jem Casadaley because of you on New Music Friday.
1: She's so good.
0: Yeah, make sure you go and check out our playlist. Type in New Music Friday on Spotify and look for our Ricky Lee and Tim playlist, and there's all of our picks in there. This is a bit of a weird one, and I know you're going to laugh at me, and that's okay.
1: No, I'm not.
0: Because I saw
1: Hey, this is a safe place.
0: No, I fully expect you to laugh at me, and I give you permission because I know what's going to happen.
1: Okay.
0: Chaka Khan and Snoop Dogg have a song out. I saw this on my Instagram yesterday and I was like, what do you mean Chaka Khan and Snoop Dogg have a song out together? I feel like I need to say no more, except the song is called Boogies in My Soul.
1: Oh, my God. Okay.

0: good. 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
1: I really like this.
0: I don't mind it, actually. Right? It's funny. Well, I've got a fun one to finish with too, because it's World Cup vibes, right? And it makes sense because it samples a song, a Brazilian classic from 1979. But from Brisbane via Sydney, Young Franco, we love Young Franco. Mm-hmm. He did an incredible medley at the Arias last year that just made everybody stop in the room. He's just such a talent. He's from Brisbane, but he calls Sydney home now. And I'm not going to pronounce this correctly, so forgive me, but this is Ripa na Xulipa. This is Young Franco. They say it in the song.
1: Okay.
0: So, Ripa na Xulipa.
1: What does it mean?
0: Mm-hmm. It means go for it. It means go for it.
1: Go for it. Just go for it.
0: Young Franco, check it out.

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3: On the M7 motorway at Cecil Hills, the car's broken down northbound approaching Elizabeth's Drive, but it's in the right-hand lane and delays are building quickly along the M7. Hume Motorway, that's recovering northbound toward the M5 interchange after an earlier crash. At Kalara, a medical emergency on the Pacific Highway is blocked to southbound lane at Greengate Road. At Bankstown, Canterbury Road, still very slow eastbound approaching Fairford Road after an earlier crash. Badgerys Creek, the traffic lights are blacked out for repairs. Corner Elizabeth Drive and the Airport Access Road after a crash overnight. Honda's end of financial year event is on now with great deals available across a select Honda range. 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Limited time offers only while stocks last. A shower or two, top of 21 for the city, 20 in the west. Right now, 18 degrees on Sydney's Nova 96.9.
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5: 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Sydney's Ricky Lee and Tim.
6: Ricky Lee and Tim are live across Sydney.
7: Yeah, 20 past 7. It's from Pulp Fiction.
3: Just from the Black Eyed Peas.
7: No, that's right. No, it's not.
3: Just Pump It from the Black Eyed Peas. No, is that not right?
7: It's different. We got Niall Horan tickets on the show before 9 o'clock this morning as our movie soundtracks continue.
3: He's
7: a Bridesmaids?
3: Yes. This was the big ending of Bridesmaids.
7: All right. Well, check this out for your Friday morning. I know this pain. It's Wilson Phillips.
3: Oh!

0: pulling all of these songs together for today's show.
1: Good. So a few big ones are not going to make it, but a few big ones come. Like, we've only got till nine.
0: I know, but can't we just stay all day and play really good songs?
1: Mel Tresina will get annoyed if she's
0: really
1: on. I'm not sure who's
0: us.
1: On after nine today, but anyway. You know how I'm kind of tough in here sometimes? I can say some things and
0: so
1: then
0: tough.
1: Outside this little room, I'm a little bit scared. So I copped a little heat yesterday for this comment because it is World Cup time and look, we beat Turkey and we're playing the US in the morning and I... We're talking about the hydration breaks, and I said this. I know this is not going to be a popular opinion, but soccer's a bit soft, isn't it? Like, you watched Origin last night, you're like, soccer's a bit soft. I said a bit.
0: A bit.
1: I didn't say it is. I didn't make a big statement and go, soccer's soft. I said,
0: yeah, because you're not
1: bit.
0: That tough.
1: No. But I want to present you something that might be soccer is soft continued.
0: Oh, really?
1: I want to introduce you to the Congolese football team, who are brilliant, right? They are great. But their team outfit is leopard print.
0: Oh.
1: Hmm.
0: Oh.
1: I mean, they look great.
0: Oh, my gosh.
1: They look like they're on, like, a Paris catwalk.
0: Oh, my
1: but
0: gosh.
1: But does that look like a sporting team to you?
0: It kind of looks like a sideways G-string over his shoulder, don't you think?
1: Yeah.
0: It looks like he's, like, tucked his little arm and pulled one of the strings over his shoulder.
1: Yeah. I mean, look.
0: You know what I mean?
1: And they've got, like, leopard print bags and
0: like a little diamond. I mean, I'm here for
1: it's very fashionable.
0: Here for their...
1: It is very fashionable.
0: It's so fashion.
1: I should shout
0: I feel like
1: out.
0: Vogue should be playing as we scroll through these photos.
1: I should shout out Nestori Irukunda too, who kicked our first goal against Turkey.
2: Here's Nestori, great first toss. Nestori Irukunda! Oh my word!
1: You know, he did say that if he wasn't playing in the World Cup, he'd be watching it at Cargo Bar.
0: Oh, what a spot. What a spot.
1: I was trying to say earlier this morning, memories of Cargo Bar. I remember like everything happened at Cargo Bar.
0: Everything
1: like
0: happened at Cargo Bar.
1: Every function.
0: Yep, every after party for every big thing was always there. We had, so many big nights at Cargo Bar.
1: Well, you can have a big morning tomorrow because Cargo is open from 4 tomorrow morning for Australia v. US.
0: How exciting. Gosh. Imagine rocking up. Are you waking up and going fresh?
1: I think so.
0: Or are you?
1: I think you are.
0: Or are you watching it at the end?
1: I just remember walking
0: evening.
1: Out of home nightclub back in the day.
0: Yes.
1: Remember around there? I was like, the sun was up and you saw like morning people walking around Darling Harbour.
0: We walked recently down there, you know, just have some, we had a late dinner and we were walking down, you know, they start to fill up and they're playing loud music and there's like a saxophone player like playing over dance music on a table and that was like, it's just like such a vibe and so many young people just having a good time. It's the first time I went, I'm old now.
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15: 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At Jamison Town, there's timber debris on Mulgoa Road. Watch for cleanup crews in the southbound lanes near Glenbrook Street. At Roselle, we're seeing busy traffic inbound City West Link and M4 Tunnel onto the Anzac Bridge. There's a lot of traffic into the International Airport Terminal at Mascot now as well. Airport Drive and Marsh Street are filling up. 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Shower 2 with a top of 21 for the city, 20 in the west. Right now, 18 degrees on Sydney's Nova 96.9.
1: Friday morning, 7:30 news time. 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
16: Right here, right now, right here, right now.
0: Morning, Sydney. Sarah Harris with you. Budget backflips on capital gains and death taxes have done little to quell anger from business who've accused the Prime Minister of doing a patch-up job that makes the system too complicated. Former Labor Treasurer Wayne Swan has defended the carve-outs, telling Today compromise is all part of the process.
17: I've been down the road of tax reform before and I can tell you that this is not unusual. You put your proposals out there, there's vigorous debate, you go out and consult. The government said it was going to do that, it's consulted, now it's got a package, and as you heard before, it'll go through the Parliament.
0: A 69-year-old man will face court accused of attacking a fellow resident at a nursing home in Sydney southwest. The 87-year-old victim has been left in a serious condition with injuries to his face and head. Contractors will return to work on the last section of an underground motorway in Sydney South. Construction on the M6 was halted in March 2024 because of two sinkholes. And new data from the Bureau of Stats has revealed Australia grew by 412,000 people, or about the equivalent of Canberra's population, last year alone. About three quarters of that increase came from overseas migration. Nova Sport is next. 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Updating sport, Blues back rower Dylan Lucas is set to back up for the Newcastle Knights tonight when they kick off round 16 against the Dragons. Kalen Ponga is being rested. Aussie tennis player Rinki Hijikata has pulled off a big upset to reach the quarterfinals at the Queen's Club Championship. And at full time at the FIFA World Cup, Switzerland has thumped Bosnia 4-1. Next, it's Canada versus Qatar, kicking off at the top of the hour. And Christina Aguilera has taken to the stage for the opening of the Obama Presidential Center, putting on a performance for the former president in a sheer dress. I got you weather next.
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18: Weather-wise, just a couple of showers about today. Sydney getting to tops of 21 degrees in the city, 20 in Campbelltown and Richmond right now. Or I should say for the weekend. It's looking good.
1: Let's
18: have a weekend forecast, eh? Woo! Sunny tomorrow. Mostly sunny, a little cooler on Sunday, but still really warm for this time of year. Right now, 19 in the city, 15 in our west. And now you're up to date on Ricky Lee and Tim.
1: At 27 to 8, what's Dawn Fraser up to?
0: Dawn Fraser, a.k.a. Bon Jovi, has got something in him. He's got like a foreign body in him to help him sing. I'll tell you about it after this. But
1: really?
0: We want to know, what do you have in you?
1: Sarah, do you have anything in you?
0: Like, I've got screws in my knee.
18: Oh.
0: Yeah, people have, you know, a bit of silicon in the chest area sometimes.
1: What have you got in you, 13, 24, 10? I'll tell you what I got in me. I got a bit of gangster.
0: No, you don't at all.
1: Yeah, I do, bro.
0: No, you don't.

0: Dangerous Minds, what a film. Michelle Pfeiffer as your substitute teacher.
1: I'll have to re-watch that.
0: I know, it's so good.
1: I just watched Rush Hour, which I love so much.
0: Of course you do.
1: I have to watch Rush Hour 2 next.
0: Songs from movies.
1: But Dangerous Minds is an awesome movie.
0: Yeah, we're doing it all morning because Toy Story 5 came out yesterday. We're taking over the music till 9. Speaking of music, Dawn Fraser, a.k.a. Bon Jovi.
1: Yeah, our name for Bon Jovi is Dawn Fraser because...
0: They look the same.
1: Compare the photos. They look exactly the same.
0: Compare the pair.
1: Compare the pair.
0: Isn't that an ad? Compare the pair.
1: Isn't it Compare the Market?
0: I've never seen... No, but they do compare the pair.
1: Gotcha.
0: I've never seen Dawn Fraser and John Bon Jovi in the same room.
1: Oh, my God. Your head would explode if you saw the two of them together.
0: You'd be like just Dawn standing in front of a mirror.
1: Yeah. What we do know about Bon Jovi, though, is he's got an incredible voice. An incredible, iconic voice.
0: He's actually put a call out asking people to send in videos.
1: He did, to send videos singing along to this so he can put it up on the big screen at his shows. Yeah. We found out we've missed out because I really wanted us to do it.
0: Oh, did we miss out?
1: We missed out. I think the entries closed last week.
0: But surely if we're good enough... John Bon will go, there's room for one more in the edit.
1: I reckon he's a rule follower. He's a real rule follower, our John Bon Jovi.
0: He's a real
1: AKA.
0: Businessman. I know. I remember when Oprah went to his house, this is years ago, he really, like, he runs the Bon Jovi enterprise as a real business.
1: Really?
0: Yeah, oh, yeah.
1: Well, he's a clever man, but we love his voice mostly, and this is what this story is about.
0: Mm-hmm.
1: He's had some issues with his voice lately. After the end of his 2022 tour, his voice was kind of failing.
0: You mean his John Bon voice?
1: His John Bon voice. And his voice just wasn't working. He wasn't able to hit the notes in the way that he always had, which happens as you get older.
0: Yeah.
1: You know, your most people's vocal range comes down quite a bit get older.
0: Last time I saw Elton John, I was like, burr, burr, burr,
1: burr. What? So, yeah.
0: I'm little Dan.
1: But can you imagine living on a prayer being like, oh, we're halfway there?
0: Well,
1: like
0: that's how you hear it in every Sydney pub.
1: Totally. So he was just a little bit worried about his vocal health. So he went and saw a doctor, and he's had to have major reconstructive surgery. Have a listen to this.
2: So when a doctor had to explain to me that one of the cores was literally atrophying, and they had to put a plastic implant called a medialization, a Gore-Tex plastic, to get them to close simultaneously and together so that I could hold a tune and have my range back.
1: So he got an actual piece of plastic in his neck piece so that he could sing, and it's like,
0: and it's working.
1: Yeah he had to do, after you have vocal surgery you have to, it's quite a lot, it's quite crazy, it's quite intense, the rehabilitation and the recovery, because your vocal cords are very thin, very delicate.
0: Yes.
1: But yeah, he's all good with a big piece of plastic in his neck.
0: So what have you got in you is the question we're asking now.
1: Do you have anything in you? Because I have screws in my knee. But that's all I've got.
0: I've got a gold tooth.
1: Oh, yeah?
0: Does that count?
1: Yeah. Our producer, Maddie, she's got a whole human inside her.
0: We should call through. 13-24-10 will give you a FIFA merch pack.
1: Can you answer the phone for yourself?
0: I don't have it because I've only broken one bone.
1: Did you break?
0: At Wentworth.
1: Very delicate.
0: Yes.
1: But yeah, he's all good with a big piece of plastic in his neck.
0: So what have you got in you is the question we're asking now.
1: Do you have anything in you? Because I have screws in my knee. But that's all I've got.
0: I've got a gold tooth.
1: Oh, yeah?
0: Does that count?
1: Yeah.

0: Wentworth Park,
1: mm-hmm.
0: and there was a flying fox without the flying fox in it, and they said, just climb over it like this.
1: Yeah.
0: Right? Like, you know, hand in front of the other.
1: Yeah.
0: And I said to the lady,
1: kind of like monkey bar.
0: Yeah, I'm not going to do that. I can't do that. And she goes, just try it. And they had to go in alphabetical order, and I was first. And then I fell and landed on my wrist, and my wrist kind of came out.
1: It
0: was like a bend.
1: Amazing.
0: Yeah. So that was just down there. I have PTSD around that park.
1: You don't have a photo, do you?
0: My mum would.
1: Get her, you know, once she's had a couple, get her to send a few.
0: Okay, so now?
1: Send a few photos. Yeah. Send her some photos. I want to see some cute photos of baby Tim. I want to see photos of you as a kid.
0: Okay.
1: I really,
0: we'll
1: can,
0: sort
1: we
0: that
1: please,
0: out. 100%
1: can we please
0: we can
1: ask her to send
0: out.
1: Through some photos?
0: Yeah. Hello, Sarah Harris.
2: So I actually have parts of my sons still in me.
1: What?
2: Yeah, let me explain.
1: What are you talking about?
2: Well, during pregnancy, fetal cells actually cross the placenta and they embed in a mother's tissues permanently. And if you're the mum of boys, that genetic material will stay inside your body for up to 27 years, which is why mums can always say our kids will be always a part of us.
1: Oh,
2: isn't
1: God.
2: That sweet?
1: And that's why this, like, a mother's pain is so like, oh my God, that's the most beautiful thing I've ever heard.
2: Can also lead to autoimmune issues as well. But
1: okay,
2: on the upside
1: so
2: though, but your kids are always a part of you.
1: That's beautiful.
0: Ruby's in Rye. What do you got in you?
3: They put a pacemaker device in me.
1: Oh, wow. Why? What happened?
3: Through my spine, it's to electrocute your organs and nerves to try to make them work better.
1: Wow.
3: But it actually did the opposite and made it worse. And then they pulled it out and the wire snapped off. And I said, are you going to operate and remove that? And they go, nah, it's just medical waste.
1: Uh-huh. What do you mean, nah, it's just medical waste?
3: So I can never have an MRI.
1: Oh, my goodness. You can't feel it?
3: No, but it hurts.
1: No, but it hurts. That's terrifying. Didn't Maddie, one of our producers, didn't you have what you scrubbed the barbecue with?
0: What, one of the
1: like
0: metal brushes?
1: A little bit of the wire was in your throat.
0: What? How? Did it find its way into a snag?
1: Probably. Yeah, but isn't that, you had to have a surgery, right? A proper surgery.
0: A John Bond surgery.
1: Yes, to remove a little piece of wire from a barbecue brush.
0: Megan's in Lane Cove. What do you got in you?
4: Thankfully, it's no longer in me, but I had a worm living inside my foot.
0: In your foot. A worm living in your foot.
4: Yeah, it was under the sole of the foot.
1: Wait, could you see it?
4: You could see there was something there. It was probably as thick as my pinky finger. And, yeah, it was just this long lump under my foot. And the doctor thought it was some type of sandworm that had crawled under the toenail from walking around barefoot.
0: Did you, by any chance, see Dr. Worm? They call

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3: At Cecil Hills, all lanes of the M7 motorway have reopened northbound approaching Elizabeth Drive after an earlier breakdown. The M5 motorway making good time citybound this morning. Minor delays through Moorbank and again approaching Fairford Road. Your travel time through to the main tunnel is currently 22 minutes. At Mascot, delays along Airport Drive at the entry to the International Airport Terminal. Still looking clear north and southbound over the Harbour Bridge. Spit Bridge, a slow run northbound this morning but steady southbound onto Spit Road and to the junction at Mossman. Make your drive to work, home or the shops rewarding with hundreds of return points across New South Wales. Search Return and Earn near me for one that's on your way. Shower 2, top of 21 for the city, 20 in the west. Right now 18 degrees on Sydney's Nova 96.9.
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1: I'll tell you what I got in me. I got a bit of gangster.
0: No, you don't.
1: Yeah, I know, bro.
0: No, you don't.
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3: We got Robin Irwin and Nicole Kidman all hooked up, by the way, in Glossy's next. Yes, they've found people. They're all partnered up, loved up.

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0: Two of our best exports, Robert Irwin, Nicole Kidman. Hooked up. Not together.
2: They're off the market.
0: Robert is dating a wildlife photographer, Ashley Scully, for a while, and Nicole apparently is hooked up with a high-profile entertainment executive.
2: Oh!
0: So they are off Tinder and they are stitched up.
2: How do you reckon those kinds of people date? Like super A-list? Like Nicole Kidman can't just go out and get on an app. She has to be introduced to someone.
0: Yeah. Well, it's happened. So there you go.
2: She has to be announced into the room because she's royalty, obviously.
0: And clap like this.
2: Yeah. Oh, yeah, the weird clapping. It's funny. There's another Austin Powers movie coming. I'm so excited.
0: Baby.
2: Mike Myers has confirmed, fourth Austin Powers movie is officially on the way. The first one since 2002.
0: Now, I've learned a lot about Simon Cowell over the years. He has black toilet paper. His whole house is black.
2: I love black, but that's a bit much. Toilet paper would make things.
0: But his partner has revealed that he ditched his mobile phone 8 years ago. No mobile. I feel the more famous you are, you can get away with not having a phone because you've got assistants.
2: Also, because you've got people around you that have all of the phones and just tell you where to be and which way to face, basically.
0: But no phone for 8 years for Simon Cowell, so don't text him. Don't even try.
2: Good on him. Now, Lil Nas X, we play a lot of his music here at Nova. He's given fans a bit of an update on his health. He's had a bit of a rough year. You might remember last year he was arrested after he was found walking the streets
0: nude. I do remember
2: that
0: video.
2: And he was charged in LA. He's posted a video to Instagram to explain everything that's going on.
4: I've been in rehab. I have a therapist now and a psychiatrist, which has been really helpful. When I got my bipolar disorder, gay bipolar, like I'm like living life on like extreme hard mode.
0: Good on him.
2: I love it. But fans are very happy because he said he's much better now and he's working on new music. Very happy for him.
0: Good. Remember when he went off stage that time and said in the microphone that he was doing it?
2: Oh, my God.
0: I love Lil Nas X. I'm glad he's doing okay.
2: Yes.
0: All right, 5 to 8, Ricky, Lee and Tim. We've got so much more on the show coming up, including Quickie with Ricky. It's worth $600 this morning.
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20: 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At Mount Annan, a broken down bus on Narellan Road approaching Waterworth Drive is blocking one of the westbound lanes. Hume Motorway coping well from Narellan Road northbound all the way to the M5, M7 interchange. Very slow at Drummoyne citybound Victoria Road from the Gladesville to the Iron Cove Bridge. Doing okay onto the Anzac Bridge though. The M4 is looking pretty good right now. Your travel time eastbound from Eastern Creek to Homebush Bay Drive, just 20 minutes. Right now, there are Android deals aplenty at Telstra. 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Shower 2 with a top of 21 for the city, 20 in the west. Right now, it's 18 degrees on Sydney's Nova 96.9.
21: Okay, right on 8 o'clock as we wake you up. It's Friday morning. Ricky Lee and Tim were here thanks to our mates at Shell Ready Express, and Sarah Harris is ready to go in the booth.
22: Right here, right now, right here, right now.
23: Hey there, Sydney. Sarah Harris with you. A 69-year-old man will face court over the alleged assault of a fellow resident at a nursing home in Sydney's southwest. The 87-year-old victim, who has dementia, has serious head and face injuries. It'll soon be easier for police to access phones of suspected organised crime figures, with new laws being put to state parliament. The changes would allow authorities to apply for digital evidence access orders if they suspect someone's about to commit a crime, removing the need for a warrant. Teachers are raising concerns over a $25 billion tech deal to roll out gamified AI-powered career coaches across Aussie schools. While it's being hailed as a way to fill the gap of dedicated careers teachers, educators argue actual human advice is better targeted to students' needs. And the state has been rocked by two earthquakes in the space of just a few hours. A magnitude 3.2 quake hit near Wilcannia in the far west before a similar-sized tremor was later felt near Orange. Nova Sport is next. Got a crew annual leave and it's just sitting there? Take play leave with Carnival Cruise Line to play away. You've earned it. Visit carnival.com.au. Updating sport, Israel Folau has lashed out at the NRL for blocking his return to rugby league. The dual international had been in talks with the West Tigers, but negotiations have since ended. Laurie Daly is already embracing the underdog tag ahead of next month's State of Origin decider. New South Wales will need a miracle to pull off a series win in enemy territory. We've only won three deciders at Suncorp Stadium in the history of Origin. And play is underway between Canada and Qatar at the FIFA World Cup. In the earlier game, Switzerland thumped Bosnia 4-1. And millions of Knicks fans have flooded the streets of New York for their championship parade after they won their first NBA title in 53 years. The New York Knicks are being hailed as the Kings of New York.
0: And that's not a very good Origin stat, by the way. I just heard that. My ears pricked up. How many deciders have we won at Suncorp? Like
23: three.
24: Not very many.
0: Oof.
23: Yeah.
24: Good luck.
23: And it's so interesting as well, even when you were speaking to Paul Gallen earlier in the week.
0: Oh, yeah, when Ricky embarrassed him.
23: Yeah.
2: I didn't embarrass him.
23: Put
2: I
23: a hex
2: just,
23: on him.
2: I didn't do that. I just told him, I gave him a piece of my mind.
23: Gave a bit of a jab.
2: Told him that Queensland was going to win.
23: Well, he said that even like running out at the MCG, it's quite something, 90,000 people, yeah. But actually running out at Suncorp Stadium. The way the stadium is built, it is actually like a cauldron.
2: Yeah.
23: And you feel like the crowd is sitting on top of you and you can hear and see everything.
2: Oh, but just sitting in there as well, when you are a part of the crowd,
23: it's the
2: like
23: best.
2: It's incredible.
23: Yeah, yeah. When I used to live quite close to there, used to sit out on the balcony and listen to all the concerts.
2: Yeah.
23: That would go. Yeah, it was incredible.
0: Oh, well, I lived in Red Hill opposite the Broncos lease site.
23: I was the Paddo girl.
0: Were ya?
23: And also Rosalie.
0: Oh, yeah.
23: About 5 o'clock every afternoon, you'd get that waft from the Forex factory.
0: It's a good waft.
23: All right. We're the next.
0: Good.
1: Ricky Lee and Tim are back in a sec.
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23: Couple of showers to end the week. Sydney tops of 21 degrees in the city. We are looking at 20 for Campbelltown and Bondi for the weekend. Pretty good. Sunday, sunny tomorrow, mostly sunny. And a little cooler on Sunday right now, 19:15 in the west, and you're up to date on Ricky Lee and Tim.
0: Quickie with Ricky coming up very soon. It's worth $600. And I'm going to tell you about what I've just learned is called the Man Aquarium. Is it the Man Aquarium?
2: The Man Aquarium.
0: Yeah, just stick around for that. But next. Superstitions.
2: Yes, we want to know, are you superstitious? Please share it with us because I'm fascinated by this. Are you superstitious? 13-24-10.
0: This is a Robbie Williams story.
2: It is.
0: Details after this as we continue to take over the music this morning. We're playing songs from films.
2: Oh, yeah. This one's from Charlie's Angels.
0: Question? Oh, not yet.
2: That was good. Lucy Liu. With my girl Drew. Cameron D and Destiny. Charlie's Angels. Come on, get ready.
0: Question? Not yet. Question?

0: Yeah, songs from movies this morning. 8 past 8 from Charlie's Angels.
1: I have a question for you.
0: Do you have a
2: question?
1: Yeah.
0: Really?
1: Yeah.
0: You have a
2: question?
1: I've got a
2: question for you.
0: Okay. 13, 24, 10 if you have a superstition. Is that your question?
1: Yeah.
2: Question?
1: That was my
2: question.
0: 13, 24, 10. Are you superstitious? Give us a call. We have $100 to spend at Aljana. If you want to get involved, lunch is sorted. Grab your workmate. Enjoy Aljana's legendary Lebanese flavours. We're in a $100 team lunch voucher right now. And tell us your superstition.
1: So I was scrolling on the gram yesterday and I obviously had to stop because Robbie Williams was in his undies. And when Robbie Williams is in his undies, you pay attention.
0: Is that a thing?
1: Yeah.
0: Really?
1: Well, because he was just standing around in his undies. Like, look at him. Look at him go in his little Versace undies, if you don't mind.
0: He's here in November.
1: Yeah, so excited to entertain all of us.
0: Supporting her.
1: I mean, he was entertaining me on the couch yesterday with this.
0: Okay.
1: So he was talking about he had to choose something to wear to the game, and his wife was like, do you actually think that
0: the result of
1: the game is dependent on what you wear? And he was like, yeah, have a listen.
3: Because England are playing, I don't know whether to be jazzy or do I just need to be comfortable.
4: Do you think what you're going to wear is actually going to have bearing on the results of the game?
3: As mental as that sounds, it might come down to what I'm wearing.
0: Wow.
1: Isn't that wild?
0: Well, yeah, and it worked. Whatever he chose, it worked.
1: But, like, are you superstitious at all?
0: No.
1: Not at all?
0: No.
1: Because I know there's a lot of sports.
0: I'd like to be.
1: Yeah. I don't really. I'm not either.
0: No.
1: There's a lot of sports people that are, you know, that have like a way of doing everything before a game. I know that there's someone in this building that on ratings day always wears the same pair of socks.
0: Is that right?
1: Yes.
0: Good morning, Brendan.
1: I wasn't going to say his name, but he's had to change his socks. He's had to change them, so he feels a bit uneasy about it.
0: I think there's
1: some holes going on or something.
0: Oh, no. We have to get those old socks
1: anyway,
0: fixed.
1: Sorry, bro. I wasn't going to out Brendan for the socks.
0: Well, you just mentioned it again.
1: Brendan.
0: You said Brendan again. You can't keep saying Brendan.
1: Stop. Anyway, I find superstitions fascinating.
0: Yeah, I don't really. I would like to have one.
1: Yeah, me too.
0: Yeah.
1: I really, what would you,
0: I don't know.
1: Like, you know, there are people that like turn the lights on at a certain time.
0: That's
1: OCD. Sometimes it's also a superstition.
0: Okay. Well, we've got people who actually have one.
1: Okay.
0: So, Saha in Wurunga, good morning to you.
5: Good morning to you guys. Hi. I have only one as well. I'm not generally very superstitious, but this one I think is ingrained in me since childhood. I'm Iranian and I'm sure your Iranian listener will resonate.
1: Okay.
5: Whenever we are intent to do something, particularly myself, if that thing, let's say something important, about to leave home, right? About to leave home. If I sneeze once, I immediately hold fire and said, I wait until I sneeze for the second time, then I would leave home. And it happens that sometimes you wouldn't sneeze for the second time. So you hold fire maybe 10, 15 minutes, half an hour, and it's a, well, okay, now I can leave. But you wouldn't immediately leave after this sneeze.
0: Really?
1: So what is the what's the reason for that? What's the background for that?
5: I think the background is it's a universe message to hold fire, wait. If you leave now, some bad malice or some bad intention is waiting for happen to you when you leave immediately. So give yourself a little bit of a time, and that's why you wait for the second sneeze to come. So the first sneeze is the message that there is a danger waiting.
1: That's amazing, because usually it's like a 1, 2, 3. It's always 3 for me.
0: I always think I sneeze loud.
1: You do. You sneeze so loud. But can you just do a demonstration? Because you sneeze like a mid-40s man.
0: I really go, ha-cha!
1: And there's a full stance
0: but
1: that goes with it.
0: Like I thought I sneezed loud, but my sister came to say from the Gold Coast last week, Steph sneezes.
1: Does she?
0: Like epic.
1: Does she?
0: Yeah. Sarah was talking about some earthquakes in the state.
1: Yeah.
0: That would be my sister on the Gold Coast sneezing.
1: I think there's something
0: that
1: happens.
0: Thing.
1: No, if it's the two of you, but I think it is something that happens to men when they hit their 40s. It's like when you turn 40, the switch flicks, and all of a sudden you are the world's loudest sneezer.
0: I always get nervous too about holding a sneeze in. I've been told that's bad.
1: Yeah,
0: you know, 'cause
1: yeah,
0: and
1: true.
0: You pass away.
1: I always get scared sneezing when I'm driving.
0: Oh, do you?
1: Yeah.
0: That used to be a defense, I'm pretty sure.
1: Oh, really?
0: Like if you were sneezing and it caused an accident, you're like, I sneeze. I think that could have been a defense and it's not anymore. Okay. Because like you're momentarily blind.
1: Yeah, you're not in control of your body when you sneeze, right?
6: I'm not a lawyer, but I don't think that's right. Ipso facto, I sneeze. Well, I was going to say just about sneezing. It's very hard to sneeze after you've had a couple of kids.
1: I would imagine so.
6: Think about clenching areas and
1: crossing your legs.
6: All that kind of stuff. Superstitious. I am a little. Like if I have a bad day in a piece of clothing, I won't wear it again.
1: Really?
6: Yep.
1: Forever. In the bin?
0: You must have had some good days in that jacket because I see that all the time.
6: Well, actually, do you know what? This one is on the fence. Because I've had every time I wear it, I do have slight shockers. But do you know what? It's vintage and I'm going to give it a go. And I just feel like it's got the, you know, it's an old army jacket and I think it's got, you know, a bit of the warfare still. I'll give it another vinegar soak.
1: Yeah, you're in the trenches in the newsroom.
6: I'm in the trenches.
0: Nev, morning, mate.
7: How you doing?
0: Good.
7: Hey, my thing is if somebody rubs against my right shoulder, I have to like rub it off myself onto somebody with my left shoulder.
1: What?
7: Yeah.
1: Why?
7: I don't know. Ever since I was a little nipper, anybody, even in a bar, like somebody rubs against me and they hit me right shoulder, I have to rub it off on the left to like pass it on.
1: Oh, that's fantastic. I love that so. I mean, you'd have a lot of people rubbing up on your right shoulder in an Irish pub.
0: Yes. And Jelly, g'day, what's your superstition?
8: It's just about, my little one.
1: That's okay.
8: It's just about when you've got spoon and fork.
1: Yeah.
8: When you're eating, growing up, I've always been told by my parents that you shouldn't let them clank because that means you know parents are going to argue and stuff like that. And I don't know, the universe being so funny as well because I used to do that intentionally just to actually test it.
1: Yes.
8: But you know what? Maybe it is true, maybe it's not, but my parents actually ended up separating. So.
1: Oh, no.
0: It's because of your clanking.
1: It's your fault.
0: Jelly.
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11: Making good time along the M2 motorway today. Eastbound from Windsor Road to the Lane Cove Tunnel. It'll take you about 11 minutes. Busy both ways at Delhi Road, though. At Mount Anna, a bus has broken down on Narellan Road. It's westbound approaching Waterworth Drive. If you're travelling into the Blue Mountains, a reminder that the Great Western Highway still closed both ways at Mount Victoria. Your diversion is through Bell on Darling Causeway and Chifley Road. It'll add about 45 minutes to your travel time. 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
7: Yeah, this is why we're doing movie songs today, because Toy Story came out yesterday. We know that Taylor wrote this song for the movie.
8: Yes.
7: She's just posted on her Instagram, though, that she's not afraid of leaving some things to the last minute.
8: At 11 a.m., went to go see Toy Story 5, got so inspired, got the songwriter zoomies, went home, wrote the end credit song for Toy Story 5. We have now produced it, and I'm doing vocals. It's 6:57 p.m. In 2 hours, Bob Iger and Tom from Pixar are coming to hear it. We have not recorded it yet.
9: That's incredible. She went and saw it, went home, wrote it, yeah, and then was recording it and said, guys, I've got it.
7: Yeah, that's it.
9: Incredible.
7: But this is where it all started.
9: Oh,
7: back to the OG, and next for $600 quickie with Ricky is on 13:24 if you want to play. It's 20 past 8. You got

0: A lot of people listening will be going to Toy Story this weekend. That's why we're playing songs from movies all morning this morning. It's 22 past 8. It all kicked off with Randy Newman.
1: That's such a good song. It just puts me in such a good mood, don't you think?
0: Absolutely. Are you ready to put someone in a good mood or at least make them shitty with you?
1: No, I really, every single day, hope someone wins.
0: Quickie with Ricky time.
2: Ricky Lee and Tim's
3: Quickie with Ricky.
0: Ricky! Oh! Okay, now I can play the drone because, Rachel, I want to give you $600, but Ricky won't let me.
1: No, I want you to win, Rachel.
4: Thank you.
1: What would you do with $600?
4: I don't even know.
0: That's all right.
4: I'd put it towards something nice.
1: Absolutely. Well, good luck. I hope you win it.
0: Okay, put your noise-cancelling headphones on. Here's the deal, Rachel, in Caringbah.
4: Yep.
0: There is 10 questions here, or as Destiny's Child would say, there's 10...
3: Questions.
0: And there's 30 seconds on the clock. You have 30 seconds to score $600. Pass if you don't know, okay?
4: Yeah.
0: Your time starts at the end of my first question. Who do the Socceroos play in the World Cup tomorrow morning?
4: Pass.
0: What year did World War II end?
4: Sorry,
0: the set
4: in
0: 1925. What does lint make?
4: Chocolate.
0: What country is famous for Oktoberfest?
4: Germany.
0: Gru is a character from which movie franchise?
4: Pass.
0: What's Apple's AI assistant called?
4: ChatGPT.
0: What features are on the Canadian flag? Okay, you got two. Rachel. So come back into the room. You got to get two or beat two.
1: Oh, no, Rachel. I'm sorry.
0: I'm sorry,
4: that's
0: Rachel.
4: Okay. Much harder when you're on the call.
1: It's hard, isn't it?
4: Yeah.
0: Try and pass if you don't know the answer. That is a good tip for young players.
1: Yes.
0: Pass if you don't know the answer.
1: Okay.
0: Try and fit as many questions as we can or as many...
3: Question.
0: As we can into 30 seconds. Your first...
3: Question.
1: I was just listening to Beyonce.
0: He's about to start now. Who do the Socceroos play in the World Cup tomorrow?
1: America.
0: What year did World War II end?
1: Pass.
0: What does lint make?
1: Chocolate!
0: What country is famous for Oktoberfest?
1: Germany.
0: Gru is a character from which movie franchise?
1: Gru is from... I know this. Pass!
0: What is Apple's AI assistant called?
1: Siri.
0: What features are on the Canadian flag?
1: A maple leaf.
0: What does SMH stand for in text slang?
1: Shake my head.
0: What's 30 divided by 6?
1: You no got idea.
0: 6, that's all right.
1: What was the group question?
0: Sorry, Rach. Okay, I'll tell you. Group was Despicable Me. World War II ended in 1945. We are playing the US tomorrow. Siri, Maple Leaf, and I didn't know SMH stood for shaking my head. But there you go.
1: No, you didn't know that.
0: No, Rach will give you a Quickie with Ricky t-shirt, and that means we jackpot Monday to $700. It is back at 26 past 8.
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18: Making good time along the M2 motorway today. Eastbound from Windsor Road to the Lane Cove Tunnel, it'll take you about 11 minutes. Busy both ways at Delhi Road, though. At Mount Anna, a bus has broken down on Narellan Road. It's westbound approaching Waterworth Drive. If you're travelling into the Blue Mountains, a reminder that the Great Western Highway still closed both ways at Mount Victoria. Your diversion is through Bell on Darling Causeway and Chifley Road. It'll add about 45 minutes to your travel time. 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
7: 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Sarah Harris is gearing up in a flash jacket.
8: You're hot micing in there.
7: Hot micing, ready hot for micing. 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
19: Right here. Right now. Right here.
8: Hey there, Sydney. Sarah Harris here. Contractors will return to work on the last section of an underground motorway in Sydney South. Construction on the M6 was halted in March 2024 because of two sinkholes. A 69-year-old man will face court accused of attacking a fellow resident at a nursing home in Sydney Southwest. The 87-year-old victim, who has dementia, has been left in a serious condition with injuries to his face and head. New data from the Bureau of Stats has revealed a Australia grew by 412,000 people, or about the equivalent of Canberra's population, in the last year. About three quarters of the increase came from overseas migration. And budget backflips on capital gains and death taxes have done little to quell the anger from business. They're accusing the PM of doing a patch-up job that makes the system even more complicated. Nova Sport is next. 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Updating sport at the FIFA World Cup, Canada is up 2-0 against Qatar in the first half of the match. Tomorrow, of course, it's Australia versus the USA. And with all the trash-talking from the Yanks over the past week, former Socceroo Craig Foster's told today that Australia has never wanted to win a game as badly as this one.
11: It's fired up Australia. It's certainly fired up the team. And not that they need any further motivation, but that little tiny bit, you know, where they feel disrespected, that's the one thing you don't want to do against Aussies in any forum.
8: And we won't know if the pride of Penrith, Pat Beach, will make a start as goalie in tomorrow's match until about an hour before kickoff. The former ball boy for the Western Sydney Wanderers played an absolute blinder against Turkey in the World Cup opener last weekend. Legendary Socceroo Jim Fraser coached Beach as a youngster and reckons his talent was always there.
20: Very focused very early. He was very receptive to training. He was just a good young man to coach, and you could see he had potential. We didn't know whether he'd go to that level, of course.
8: Well, there he is. Kickoff is at 5 a.m. tomorrow. Got your weather next.
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8: Weather-wise, shower to Sydney. Tops of 21 degrees in the city. Only getting down to 19 at Terry Hill. So pretty warm for this time of year. The weekend also pretty good. Sunny tomorrow, mostly sunny. A few clouds, a little cooler Sunday. Right now, 19 in the city, 18 in our west. And now you're up to date on Ricky Lee and Tim.
7: Okay, I'm going to tell you guys about the Man Aquarium next.
8: I've
7: just learnt about it. But we are doing movie songs from movie soundtracks, and I reckon this could be one of the best original songs in the last couple of years that we've seen in a movie.
8: Big call.
7: It's a big call. I think I was pretty accurate in the Tom Cruise poll earlier in the week that were a bit like thumbs up for Tom.
8: Pro Tom.
7: We're pro Tom. Are you ready? It's a big song.
8: Okay, hit me. Oh, my gosh. Hold my hand, Lady Gaga, when she played this at the concert here in Sydney.

0: I heard from the
1: Sorry.
2: You don't like Top Gun Maverick, you are dead
0: it's
2: inside.
0: It's so funny the time that you turn the microphones on and you're in control of that.
2: Because I thought I've got one last vocal in me and then I turned the mics on because the song was about to be. I'm really sorry.
0: Because we were really singing that song the whole time.
2: Remember we went to the concert together?
0: Yeah.
2: And that was, she didn't have that in the set list on any other tour.
0: No, she was doing a surprise song every night.
2: And we got that.
0: We got that one. Like, and that's like our
2: favourite
0: one.
2: That was made for us.
0: Oh, it was so good.
2: And if you don't like Top Gun
0: Maverick.
2: And she
0: sang it much better than
2: you. You are dead inside. No, of course.
0: I need to see the video.
2: I didn't mean to
0: of
2: do
0: that.
2: You should be laughing that hard, Maddie.
0: Everyone is crying in the booth. They are all crying hysterically. Imagine the poor
2: really
0: people that are in their cars right now and they really got hit with
2: Imagine
0: that.
2: Imagine that's the last thing you hear before you go to school.
0: Someone might have had an accident because it was so abrupt.
2: I told you, I'm sorry.
0: We're going to need some
2: I'm not the singer in the show. I'm not the singer in the show, okay? I understand.
0: But you control the mics and you turn them on at that moment.
2: I want to know, what are you into because of a TV show? That's the area now. And we have $100 to spend at Aljana for this. 13-24-10, what are you into because of a TV show? I learned a phrase yesterday on our work email that was pinging around.
0: Okay.
2: Man Aquarium.
0: Man Aquarium.
2: Yeah. It's ice hockey.
0: Oh, my gosh, that's fantastic.
2: Now,
0: that is fantastic.
2: I haven't seen either of these shows. There's heated rivalry and there's off campus. Apparently, the Sydney Bears, the ice hockey team, have sold more tickets to home games so far this year than the entire previous season.
0: Because
2: female ticket purchases are up 35% since off campus.
0: It's a man aquarium. You sit there and you watch the hot men running around on the field. I love it.
2: Is that what
0: I
2: they're
0: love
2: doing?
0: It. That is fantastic.
2: So, what are you into because you saw it on TV? 13-24-10. Give us a call.
0: I'll go. Formula One.
2: Oh yeah, Ride to Survive.
0: Yes,
2: Drive to Survive.
0: I was never really into Formula One until COVID. I'm one of those. I know I'm not a real fan. I know there's people out there that are real true blue that have been fans for like 50 years.
2: Yeah.
0: I really got obsessed with it during COVID because I loved like V8 supercars growing up my whole life. I loved that.
2: Yeah.
0: But now I love Formula One.
2: Okay.
0: And that's a bit of a man aquarium as well. Man aquarium? Is that what boy aquarium?
2: I don't want to say boy
0: man
2: aquarium.
0: No,
2: I'm not saying boy aquarium.
0: No,
2: I'm sorry at 8:40.
0: It's a bit MJ.
2: I'm not saying that anywhere.
0: No. Man aquarium it is because they're gorgeous.
2: Okay.
0: There you go. That's fantastic.
2: Okay. I'm into going out to lunch with my three girlfriends and drinking Cosmos because of Sex in the City.
0: I love it.
2: No, I don't know. Like, I don't get influenced that easy by stuff, but the fact that the ladies are going to the Sydney Bears at record numbers because of off-campus, it's crazy.
0: I mean, the off-campus and heated rivalry, the ladies mostly are frothing.
2: But heated rivalry is not for ladies, is it?
0: No, but there's something about it that the ladies are really... I haven't watched either of them either, but women are so into it.
2: Even
0: maybe
2: the
0: it's the passion
2: one.
0: And the love and... Yeah, it yes, because...
2: I
0: yes.
2: just didn't think ladies were into that.
0: It's not what you are thinking it is. It's not what you're thinking. It's more about the passion, I think. Am I right? Is it about... No, it's about the vibe. It's passion. You love the...
2: Really?
0: I haven't seen it, so I don't know what it's about.
2: I didn't think it was a straight women's thing to be into a gay man thing. Anyway, let's just stop.
0: Well, often women...
2: That's all right. Hey.
0: Younger in your life, you think, you know, maybe I could tell.
2: Okay, don't. Okay, I think we've done enough. Considering this whole thing started with me singing Hold My Hand by Gaia, I think we're really
0: the greatest break of
2: flying close
0: time.
2: To the sun. Hey, Maddie in Penrith, how are you?
3: So good. I watched Yellowstone and now I'm so into cowboys.
0: Yes!
2: To be into a gay man thing. Anyway, let's just stop.
0: Well, often women...
2: That's all right. Hey.
0: Younger in your life, you think, you know, maybe I could tell.
2: Okay, don't. Okay, I think we've done enough.

0: about it.
1: Is that Kevin Costner?
2: No.
1: Oh, okay.
2: No.
3: Is Rip, he in Yellowstone?
2: No, Rip is what's the daughter's Beth's.
1: Not the John Williams song. Rip Woodship, turn it into paper.
2: Rip's just like a big, thick, okay, gorgeous man.
1: Okay, I think we're done now. Thank you, Maddie. Have a great weekend.
2: And he works with his hands and he's like hard.
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7: 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At Mount Annan, a bus has broken down on Narellan Road. It's westbound approaching Waterworth Drive. Around Glendenning, we're getting reports of a car broken down on the Woodstock Avenue southbound on-ramp to the M7 motorway. Still very busy at Rozelle now out of the M4 motorway tunnel and City Westlink onto the Anzac Bridge citybound. 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Shower or two today. Top of 21 for the city. 20 in the west. Right now, 18 degrees on Sydney's Nova 96.9.
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0: because after 9, Mel Trusina has your chance for you and 3 friends to see Harry in New York City. 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
1: Oh, my goodness.
2: Just shush.
1: And turn it up.
0: Just shush. I won't turn my mic on during it.

0: A shout out to Noz if he's listening. I won this soundtrack off him on Triple T FM in Hobart.
1: Really? Yep. A million years ago.
0: And then I went into the station on Elizabeth Street and picked it up.
1: So cute.
0: What a movie. Armageddon. I got lots of movies to watch this weekend. We're playing songs from movies to celebrate Toy Story 5. It's out now. We also have tickets to give away to Niall Horan. His dinner party tour is returning to Sydney in Feb with Dinner Party Live on tour. Tickets on sale right now from Ticketek, thanks to our friends at TEG Live and, of course, Nova. Let's go to Marrickville. Hey, Bella. Oh,
2: no way. Hi.
1: Yes, way. Hi, how are you?
2: I'm good. Oh, my God.
0: You're going to see Niall Horan.
2: Am I?
0: Yeah.
2: That's
0: congratulations.
2: Thank you so much. I've never won anything like this before. Oh, I'm so excited.
1: Who are you going to take along with you?
2: Oh, my God. My twin sister, she's a Harry girl. I was always a Niall girl. We've got Harry tickets, but we didn't get Niall tickets. This is the best day ever. Thank you.
1: Oh, that's perfect. Well, congratulations.
0: Does that work? Does that work well in your dinner party, though? Harry is the entree, Niall is the main course?
2: Stop it right now.
0: We'll leave it there, eh?
2: Best day ever.
0: Okay.
2: Thank you.
0: Mel's got more chances to go see Harry in New York City. You and three friends coming up very soon.
1: Very soon. We're talking right now about kids being unashamedly themselves, which I love so much. 13, 24, 10, if one of your kids is absolutely unashamedly themselves, because I saw a video of this young boy showing his dad his painted nails, and it's going viral for all the right reasons. It's just beautiful. He was asked to pick a colour when he went to the nail salon with his mum, and have a listen to this. This is a dad's reaction.
3: No way. And they did them your favourite colour. That's so exciting. You love them? Yeah.
0: Aww.
1: He got his favourite colour painted on his nails. It's just beautiful. I feel like it's so nice because I feel like we really are moving away from this, you know, like gender stereotype thing that we all grew up with, you know, like Barbies are for girls and footballs are for boys and pink is for girls and blue is for boys. I just feel like it's amazing to see kids being allowed to just be figure out themselves, figure out what colour they like and figure out how they want to dress rather than kind of telling them to conform to these kind of standards that, like, where did they come from?
0: Yeah, but although when you do have young kids, I remember I've got boys and girls, or girl and boys, but when they're real young, they do just gravitate toward a truck and a Barbie and then they figure it all out.
1: Yeah, in my family, I've seen the opposite. You know, like it's some of the boys love playing with dolls and they love dancing, and then some of the girls are the more rambunctious.
0: Well, you
1: ones
0: know, my 7-year-old is a mean little dancer.
1: Yes. Oh my gosh.
0: His thing at the moment is he's wearing his little friend Caroline's cowboy boots everywhere.
1: Oh, I love that so
0: and
1: much.
0: And then Alfie,
1: he's
0: my middle
1: his
0: one,
1: his friend Caroline's cowboy boots
0: everywhere. And then my middle son Alfie, he is just watching 80s movies in his room, dripping in Stranger Things merch. And then my 13-year-old is wearing, he's got pink hair at the moment.
1: Oh, my God, she's amazing. She's, she's, but I think the cool thing, like, didn't your son, your middle son go, was it for Halloween? Like, he just goes dress up in the characters from the movies that he likes rather than doing what anyone else is doing. And he's like, that's just what he does. That's who he is.
0: 1 year as Bruce Willis from Die Hard with the sandwich board on him. I'm like, let's just be careful what we write on that.
1: Of course.
0: Lisa's in Campbelltown. Hey, Lisa.
4: Hey, how are you guys today?
1: Very good, thank you. Do you have a kid that is unashamedly themselves?
4: Well, look, he's 22 now, but it's still Nick's world and we're just living in it. But when he was younger, if he had to go and do a poo and he was tired, he would just take his pillow and blanket and go sit on the toilet, and he didn't care what anybody else thought.
1: Oh,
0: that's cute.
1: I love that. You know, like before you get all of these, like, you know, you're worried about what people think and you're trying to impress people or please people. Like, isn't that a wonderful way to live your life?
4: It so is. Like, you know, I've got to do a poo, but I'm just tired. I'm just going to take my blankie in with me.
0: Yeah, of course. Of course.
1: I love it so much.
0: Case in Kingsford, morning.
5: Good morning. How are you?
0: Very good. What happened? What's your son up to?
5: My son's grown up. He's a bit older now, so he doesn't do this anymore. But when he was younger, he would go to daycare in a dress. If he wants to wear a dress or a skirt or a tutu,
6: perfect.
5: Then I let him do that.
1: Amazing.
6: Yeah.
1: Amazing.
5: He saw his older sister wearing dresses and he wanted to emulate that and he loved twirling in them.
1: Oh, it does feel good twirling in a dress.
6: Does it? I might try that. Between Top Gun Maverick and Armageddon this weekend.
1: Yeah, pop over to my house. I've got plenty of dresses in the cupboard. Ricky Lee and Tim. On Sydney's Nova
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20: 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Mount Anna to broken down bus on Narellan Road is westbound approaching Waterworth Drive. We're seeing some delays along the M4 motorway, citybound between Burnett Street and the Church Street exit after an earlier incident. Travel time from Mulgoa Road to Church Street on the M4, currently 22 minutes. Also, underpass at Chatswood, Pacific Highway both ways, Fuller's Road to Boundary Street. But a good run over the Spit Bridge toward Mossman. 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Shower 2, top of 21 for the city, 20 in the west. Right now, 18 degrees on Sydney's Nova 96.9.
6: If you missed out on Niall Horan tickets, I've got a treat for you next Friday. 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
1: Yay!
2: What?
6: And we'll take more than one call, don't worry.
2: Do we know what's on the menu yet?
6: At the dinner party.
2: Yeah.
6: And his hits.
2: His slow cooked lamb.
1: Hit on the hit.
2: Good. Slow cooked lamb.
6: What's
2: like
6: another
2: sweat line? Dripping on like dirty laundry.
1: That's funny.
2: That's all I got.
1: I really like his song Heaven. So if you can turn that into something, that'd be great.
6: Devon.
2: Oh my gosh, do you remember eating Devon and tomato sauce on white bread sandwiches?
1: Oh, see, we were so povo that I didn't have the bread. We just used to eat just the Devon on its own with the sauce in the middle. So the Devon was the sandwich.
2: Oh, wow.
1: Yeah.
2: It's like a bunless hamburger.
6: Instead of his song Too Much to Ask, Tuna to Ask. Black and white, just black and white cookie. Nice to meet you, nice to eat you.
1: You're so funny.
6: This town? Well,
1: come
6: I don't
1: on.
6: Know.
1: Come on.
2: I've got no... I've run out of...
6: This terrain? I don't
1: this
6: know.
1: Terrain?
6: Okay.
1: Very
6: Let's
1: fancy
6: Let's check your
1: of
6: Friday
1: you.
6: Morning news. We'll run out.
21: Right here. Right now. Right here. Right now.
2: Hey, Sydney, Sarah Harris here. Riot squad officers and mounted police have moved protesters on this morning as demolition begins at a public housing block in Sydney's inner suburbs. There's been a strong community opposition to the Waterloo redevelopment. 2 years after sinkholes stopped construction on the M6 project, tunnelling is now set to resume. The state government reaching a deal with contractors to make sure the $3.2 billion motorway is completed. The state opposition is promising to deliver a $100 car rego rebate if it wins the next election. Under the plan, individuals would be allowed to claim cash back for up to two private use vehicles. And the annual Vinnie's CEO sleepout has raised more than $10 million for thousands of Aussies who sleep rough every night. A big chunk of that money came from New South Wales. Vinnie's ambassador and our mate Joe Hildebrand was at the Sydney event.
22: This isn't an empty sort of gimmick. This is Vinnie's biggest fundraiser of the entire calendar year. It is a huge, huge, huge event and they desperately need that money. There's more need than ever before.
2: Updating sport, Blues back rower Dylan Lucas is set to back up for the Newcastle Knights tonight when they kick off round 16 against the Dragons. In the AFL, it's the Gold Coast v Hawthorn. And in the World Cup, Canada has extended its lead over Qatar 3-0. But tomorrow, it's all about the Socceroos with Australia
6: sure
2: taking
6: is.
2: On the US at 5 a.m. If you don't want to watch at home, if you want to get out and get amongst it, just be part of it. There are free watch parties at Darling Harbour and at Sydney Olympic Park where you can see all the action on giant outdoor screens. And there's even early morning public transport services as
6: Cargo
2: well to
6: bar.
2: Accommodate
6: awesome.
2: Fans.
6: Cargo awesome. Bar's open at 4 a.m.
2: Is it? Is that where you'll be?
6: Why not?
2: You're going to wear your old suit that you used to wear there?
6: That was the establishment.
2: Oh,
6: thank
2: the establishment.
6: You very much.
1: Oh, did you have those white leather shoes that everyone used to wear in the late 90s, early 2000s?
6: It was a full black suit with a silver tie, man. My mate used to go to the Australian the establishment and drink Crown Lagers and pretend we were like working guys.
1: Why the silver tie?
6: Because that's what I thought looked good.
1: Oh.
2: Now you just need like a puffer vest, don't you? And
1: yeah.
2: a pair of
6: Aaron Williams.
1: Yeah.
6: Just anything from Rod and Gun.
1: Yeah. Yeah, oh, how the times have changed.
2: I got your weather.
6: Gant.
2: Got your weather next, Sydney.
6: Oh, yeah, you do. Hang on. I put something in front of it. Hang on, let me do this
2: dun,
6: for you.
2: Dun, dun.
6: Hang on, let me take all the stuff out. I've been trying to come up with other Niall Horan songs. All right, back up.
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2: All right, shower or two today. Sydney, tops of 21. We're looking at 20 in Liverpool and in Penrith. Tomorrow, it's going to be good. Sunny conditions on the way.
0: Yeah.
2: Mostly sunny and a little cooler on Sunday. Right now, 19, 18 degrees in the west. And you're up to date on Ricky Lee and Tim.
3: Hello.
4: Can you put me through to the guy?
5: Caller of the week.
6: Thank you to everybody who got involved in the show this week. We love having you on. 13 24 10, our number. Save it for next week. 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
2: Yeah, whatever you like.
6: But we're asking, what do you want to live long enough to see if you were to live forever? And we've got this from Nathan in Oyster Bay.
7: Oh, hey, what do I want to see? Well, I was going to say flying cars, but I've changed my answer to maybe Ricky getting the maths question right.
1: It's never going to happen, Nathan. It's never going to happen.
6: Good on you, Nathan. You're our call of the week. Well done.
1: You have. Congratulations. You've won $250 to spend at the Lord Nelson. Enjoy Sydney's best Sunday roast with the freshest English ales brewed on site by the open fire at the Lord Nelson. And we're also going to send you a Ricky Lee and Tim mug.
23: Ricky Lee and Tim's Let's Go Week in Review.
24: We started the week talking about living forever.
2: The controversial scientist claims he's found the key to eternal life. Would you really want to live forever?
6: Yeah, I don't like the missing out.
2: I couldn't imagine forever.
6: So much to see.
1: If you can live well. That's
6: hey,
1: right.
6: Hey, Sarah, maybe we can see the next moon landing.
2: The first you meant?
1: Oh, you're one of those.
6: I've been sending Sarah.
2: One of those.
6: She's converted me. She's converted.
1: Are you serious? No. You are crazy.
2: We're nuts.
24: Our pass the question caused some international beef.
6: Last week on the show, Premier Chris Minns got to ask Lizzo a question because it's like this question past the parcel thing we do. And this is what happened.
25: What's the best meal you've ever had?
26: Boring.
6: Your response, please, Premier.
27: Does she have a good answer? I mean, what's the story?
6: Well, she just said that she eats so well all the time, so to be able to round down
27: boring.
6: The best...
27: Yeah. You can do better than that.
24: Channel 7 News anchor Michael Usher had to answer Lizzo's question.
26: You just stubbed your toe. What is the first curse word you use?
6: Like I can say it here. Yeah. Write it down.
1: What's
6: and then
1: the
6: we'll...
1: first thing you yell when you stub your toe?
6: Oh. There you go.
1: It's the one
6: with a
1: we
6: very long elongated...
1: Yeah.
24: Pauline Hanson said this.
28: There's no need for it anymore.
24: So we asked you the question.
6: 13 24 10. What's there no need for anymore?
29: Man, I don't need you.
1: Heaters in all venues.
28: There's no need for it anymore.
1: We know it's winter. We're all dressed because it's cold outside.
6: Boats parked in residential streets that never move.
28: There's no need for it anymore.
6: We're not near water. We're in the inner west. Get it out of my street. Alicia in Manly.
30: Wooden cutlery.
1: Wooden cutlery is the worst.
28: There's no need for it anymore.
24: Then we got talking tough phrases.
31: I don't like it.
6: We want to know the words, the phrases that rise the blood pressure. We need to talk.
1: It's the worst
6: it
1: phrase.
6: Sucks.
1: Yeah, very similar to that is, do you have something you need to tell me?
6: I got something worse. So you're at a restaurant.
1: Yep.
6: And you sit down and the person says, I'll give you a few minutes and I'll come back and take your drinks order.
1: Oh, yeah.
6: No, you are taking my drink order right now. Those few minutes are like beer before the bum hits the seat, please.
24: State of origin great Paul Gallen thought Ricky was in the wrong state for a second.
1: Please don't hate me for saying this, but let's go Queensland!
6: Mate, really.
7: What just happened? What just happened? Is this a Sydney station?
24: It is a Sydney station, Paul. Glad you know that.
6: Origin fever around. I can really feel it. In Melbourne, I mean, bleh.
1: I know, but look.
6: It'll be good to watch on telly tonight. Maz in St Mary's, you watching Origin tonight?
1: Yeah, you're going to watch it at home or are you going to the game?
2: Oh, of course you're. Of course you're not going to the game. Shut up, Ricky.
30: No,
2: I'm so sorry, Maz.
30: I'm going to work right now.
2: Okay.
6: Where do you
2: of
6: work?
2: Course
6: Brisbane?
2: You are.
30: Yeah.
2: Oh, I'm just gonna go screw my head on. All right, Maz.
30: Okay, you're right, Ricky.
2: Oh.
24: Then we got some impressive stories.
6: I want to know the best thing you've done in 5 minutes. Gina in Schofield.
32: I've eaten a whole chicken in 5 minutes.
6: Okay, perfect.
1: Get a girl.
33: It's about damn time.
1: I love you.
6: Michelle in Acacia Gardens.
34: Mine was only two, but conceived my daughter.
1: Perfect. Oh, yes, Michelle.
33: It's about damn time.
6: 2 minutes as well. Bang. Eye on the clock.
24: Then Nathan called and had this to say.
6: What do you want to see if you live forever? Nathan in Oyster Bay, what do you want to say?
7: Well, I was going to say flying cars, but I've changed my answer to maybe Ricky getting the maths question right.
1: It's never going to happen.
6: You do struggle with those.
0: Sorry, Ricky, let's run it back.
6: What's 3 times 9?
0: What is the square root of 144?
1: 4.
6: What is 11 times 12?
1: Pass.
6: What's 9 times 4?
1: Pass. I hate math.
0: I guess we all have our strengths, don't we, Tim?
6: And... Sorry! Dead inside.
1: Time that you turn the microphones on and you're in control of that.
6: Because I thought I've got one last vocal in me and then I turned the mic on because the song was about to be. I'm really sorry. And I'm not the singer in the show, okay? I understand.
1: But you control the mics and you turn them on at that moment.
0: What a week on the Ricky Lee and Tim Show.
6: Good week, Tim. Yay! Oh, dear.

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5: Oh, good morning, my beautiful friends. So good that it's the weekend. Well, you know, almost, but let's pretend that it is. We've got the Socceroos playing tomorrow morning, 5 a.m. And I'm going to press play on some Harry Styles and open 13 24 10 right now to send you to New York City to see him. Give me a call.

0: Good morning. You're on Nova. I got brand new Olivia Rodrigo stupid song to play in 3 minutes. But first,
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4: Hey, I'm such a big fan. I'm so excited.
0: Oh, of Harry?
4: Yes, and you.
0: Look at me fishing. Can you be more specific?
4: Big brother.
0: Oh, Callie, you're speaking my love language. How can I not get you in the running now to go to Harry?
4: Oh, my goodness, that would be so amazing.
0: And Tara, you want in for this?
5: Absolutely. Great. Bring it on.
0: Bring it. Who's coming with?
5: Possibly my best friend.
0: You know, there's two more seats.
5: Oh, okay. Let's take two other good friends.
0: Just do like a besties trip.
5: Yeah, absolutely.
0: Oh, my gosh. New York City is the best place to do that. You're going to be like the real life Sex in the City. So who's Samantha? Oh, you didn't get the reference. I was doing like a Sex in the City reference.
5: Oh, sorry. I didn't watch Sex in the City, actually.
0: Oh,
5: I'm missing out. I should watch that.
0: You know what? If you win the trip, just watch a couple of episodes just so you can really get excited for New York.
5: Yeah, I will. Okay. Will be.
0: And then you'll go, oh, that's what Mel meant by Who's Samantha.
5: Yes.
0: Cool.
5: I'm sure it'll come to me.
0: This was such a smooth conversation. Let's reopen 13, 24, 10 after 10 a.m.

Good morning. You're on Nova 96.9. I know we're so excited and nervous about tomorrow. Socceroos against America. 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Oh, I'm so excited. Okay, let's play 9 Minutes of the Noughties and get you in the running for Harry Styles in New York City.

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23: 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There's something wrong with the buses this morning. A few of them have broken down. One at Bar Point on the M1 Pacific Motorway. It's northbound near the Pacific Highway. A bus has broken down at Castle Cove, Eastern Valley Way at Boundary Street, northbound. And at Mount Annan, there's a broken down bus on Narellan Road. It's westbound approaching Waterworth Drive. A truck has broken down at Bankstown. It's on the Hume Highway, eastbound at Woodbine Street. Reduce the duration of your cold this winter. 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A shower or two and 21 today. Right now it's 19 degrees on Sydney's Nova 96.9.
24: Now, this is Mel Dracena.
25: Oh my gosh, we're nearing the end of the financial year. Does that mean work is crazy? Or does that mean you're just spending a lot of money on end of year sales? Either way, I've got the fresh hits and throwbacks loaded in, like 9 minutes of the noughties, which I'll play right after Tame Impala and Jenny's Dragon.